0: This is my testimony to let y'all know what God has done for me. I'm not ashamed to let y'all know.
1: No.
0: A few years

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0: That same year I lost my dear beloved mother to cancer.

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1: Yes.

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Watching people groping through their hurting moments, agonizing. Their pain appealed to me. And above all, one particular situation stood out in my mind. I watched one lady crying on the television as she was being interviewed, crying over her son who was brutally murdered by the soldiers, appealing for justice and praying that somebody would help her. I sat there and tears rolled out of my eyes. It appealed to me so much that these words came to me in that moment. Oh God, we need justice. I'm still remembering the very moment. You know what? Iglesia has been my friend for so long. We went to school together. And in our early years, we sang together. Different churches and concerts. It has always been our desire to work together in a studio. Sit there together, sing the songs, and record together. And of recent, connecting made this a reality. And I'm so happy we thought of it then, not thinking it would really come together. But I'm so appreciative of the fact that she was able to sacrifice her time and stand with me to sing for this one cause.

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0: What going, Tim?
1: What going, Neil?
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1: My youth, trust me, man. I'm going through a lot right now.
0: For real?
1: Yeah, but you know, I just want to still be a good vessel to God. You know what I mean?
0: Yeah.
1: It's hard, and without music, that's the next thing for me. I want if people are going to accept it more and them know, say, yo, this is God's work. You know what I mean? It's just a different medium.
0: True, star.
1: Yeah.
0: Yo, this is going to lift your spirit. Come here, tell you, say, God dropping on my spirit the other day, say, you, me for link.
1: Yeah.
0: To deal with a track on the scroll.
1: Yeah.
0: I lay some hardcore gospel rap.
1: Yeah, man, that sound good, man. Yo.
0: That matter, bro. So, my girl in the studio, I'm glad you come. My girl in the studio right now and lay your thing.
1: Yeah, I'm with it, man. Let's do this.
0: Let's do this.
1: You know what I mean? We praise in Jesus.

Positive thinking starts in the mind. It's the foundation upon which we build our lives. Every thought you think has the power to shape your world. When you choose to think positively, you're choosing to focus on possibilities, to see opportunities where others see obstacles, and to believe in the best possible outcomes. Positive thinking isn't just a feel-good philosophy. It's backed by science. Studies show that individuals with a positive mindset are more resilient, have better health, and experience greater levels of happiness. The way you think affects your brain's neural pathways, reinforcing patterns that can either uplift or bring you down. By choosing positive thoughts, you're literally rewiring your brain for success. Your thoughts create your reality. If you focus on negativity, you'll attract more of it into your life. But when you focus on the positive, you open yourself up to a world of possibilities. You start to see solutions instead of problems, opportunities instead of setbacks, and you begin to attract the right people, circumstances, and events into your life. Self-talk is the internal dialogue that runs through your mind every day. It's the voice that tells you whether you can or can't, whether you're worthy or unworthy, whether you'll succeed or fail. Positive self-talk is essential for cultivating a positive mindset. It's about replacing negative, self-limiting beliefs with empowering affirmations that remind you of your potential and worth. The benefits of positive thinking are vast and far-reaching. It's not just about feeling good in the moment. It's about creating a life that is fulfilling, joyful, and abundant. When you approach others with a positive attitude, you're more likely to build strong, meaningful connections. Positivity is contagious. When you radiate it, others are drawn to you. It fosters trust, understanding, and compassion, making your relationships deeper and more fulfilling. Positivity builds resilience. Life is full of challenges, but when you have a positive mindset, you're better equipped to handle them. You see setbacks as temporary, problems as solvable, and failures as opportunities to learn and grow. Resilience isn't about never falling down. It's about bouncing back stronger each time you do. A positive mindset doesn't just happen overnight. It's something you cultivate, nurture, and develop over time. It requires intention, effort, and consistency. Mindfulness is the practice of being present, of focusing on the here and now without judgment. It helps you become aware of your thoughts, allowing you to identify and change negative patterns. Meditation is a powerful tool for cultivating positivity. It quiets the mind, reduces stress, and creates space for positive thoughts to take root. Setting positive intentions is about consciously choosing the direction of your thoughts and actions. It's about deciding each day to focus on the good, to be kind, to be patient, to approach life with a positive attitude. Intentions guide your day and shape your experiences, creating a life that reflects your deepest values and desires. Negative thinking is a habit that can be hard to break, but it's not impossible. Overcoming negativity requires awareness, effort, and persistence. The first step to overcoming negative thinking is to recognize it. Pay attention to your thoughts. Are they critical, pessimistic, or self-defeating? Once you become aware of these patterns, you can begin to challenge and change them. When a negative thought arises, don't just accept it, challenge it. Ask yourself, is this true? Is there another way to see this? When a negative thought arises, what's the positive side of this situation? Ask yourself, by reframing negative thoughts, you weaken their hold on you and open yourself up to a more positive perspective. Positive thinking starts in the mind. It's the foundation upon which we build our lives. Every thought you think has the power to shape your world. When you choose to think positively, you're choosing to focus on possibilities, to see opportunities where others see obstacles, and to believe in the best possible outcomes. Positive thinking isn't just a feel-good philosophy. It's backed by science.
Studies show that individuals with a positive mindset are more resilient, have better health, and experience greater levels of happiness. The way you think affects your brain's neural pathways, reinforcing patterns that can either uplift or bring you down. By choosing positive thoughts, you're literally rewiring your brain for success. Your thoughts create your reality. If you focus on negativity, you'll attract more of it into your life. But when you focus on the positive, you open yourself up to a world of possibilities. You start to see solutions instead of problems, opportunities instead of setbacks, and you begin to attract the right people, circumstances, and events into your life. Self-talk is the internal dialogue that runs through your mind every day. It's the voice that tells you whether you can or can't, whether you're worthy or unworthy, whether you'll succeed or fail. Positive self-talk is essential for cultivating a positive mindset. It's about replacing negative, self-limiting beliefs with empowering affirmations that remind you of your potential and worth. The benefits of positive thinking are vast and far-reaching. It's not just about feeling good in the moment. It's about creating a life that is fulfilling, joyful, and abundant. When you approach others with a positive attitude, you're more likely to build strong, meaningful connections. Positivity is contagious. When you radiate it, others are drawn to you. It fosters trust, understanding, and compassion, making your relationships deeper and more fulfilling. Positivity builds resilience.

It requires intention, effort, and consistency. Mindfulness is the practice of being present, of focusing on the here and now without judgment. It helps you become aware of your thoughts, allowing you to identify and change negative patterns. Meditation is a powerful tool for cultivating positivity. It quiets the mind, reduces stress, and creates space for positive thoughts to take root. Setting positive intentions is about consciously choosing the direction of your thoughts and actions. It's about deciding each day to focus on the good, to be kind, to be patient, to approach life with a positive attitude. Intentions guide your day and shape your experiences, creating a life that reflects your deepest values and desires. Negative thinking is a habit that can be hard to break, but it's not impossible. Overcoming negativity requires awareness, effort, and persistence. The first step to overcoming negative thinking is to recognize it. Pay attention to your thoughts. Are they critical, pessimistic, or self-defeating? Once you become aware of these patterns, you can begin to challenge and change them. When a negative thought arises, don't just accept it, challenge it. Ask yourself, is this true? Is there another way to see this? What's the positive side of this situation? By reframing negative thoughts, you weaken their hold on you and open yourself up to a more positive perspective. It's not enough to simply remove negative thoughts. You need to replace them with positive ones. For every negative thought, find a positive one to take its place. Over time, this practice will shift your mindset, making positivity your default mode of thinking. Positivity isn't just about improving your own life. It's about making a difference in the lives of others. When you spread positivity, you create a ripple effect that touches everyone around you. Simple acts of kindness can have a profound impact. A smile, a compliment, a helping hand. All of these gestures can brighten someone's day and inspire them to pass on the positivity. Kindness is a powerful way to spread positivity and create a more compassionate world. The words you choose matter. Positive communication is about speaking with intention, offering encouragement, and reframing negative situations in a positive light. When you communicate positively, you foster stronger relationships, reduce conflict, and create an environment where everyone feels valued and supported. The most powerful way to spread positivity is to lead by example. Live your life with a positive mindset, and others will be inspired to do the same. Your actions, your attitude, and your outlook can influence those around you, creating a community of positivity and support.

0: want to say good morning, good morning, good morning, good morning, family. Good morning to East, West, North, and South. Can I say good morning to everybody all about wherever you are? Good morning, good morning, good morning, good morning. No, me no want that one the back. Good morning, good morning, good morning. How, no do? How is everybody feeling? I hope you are excited to be alive. I tell you. Hey, Brother Clifton, good morning, sir. Come on, sing along this morning.
1: When my way groweth drear, precious Lord,

0: it up again one more time. Good morning, good morning. And I know you're loving on these one this morning. As we do what we do best, good morning to you and yours. Good morning. How is everybody feeling? Good morning. Get you ready for a beautiful Friday weekend. Hi, good morning.
1: Morning, Mr. Carlin. I'm making okay a radio to the world, brother.
0: Highest level.
1: You find some good music, may I tell you, man.
0: Highest level.
1: Music that you find in the morning. Wake up anybody. Up to the dead, I wake up right now.
0: Good morning, me charge you. Good morning. All of the dead, them, get up.
1: Serious thing. All right, number there. I'm at work on Friday morning, man. I tell you. The there.
0: Thank you, sir.
1: Precious Lord, man.
0: Precious
1: Trust
0: Lord.
1: Me.
0: Take my Big hand. Pull up one more time. See it, I'm charge it. See it, we got the whole family now. That's what you have to do, you know. A morning time, like sister, Poochie. Should we get up for the music here, morning time? People wake up. Sammy drives the old man in the charge. Tanisha Star, good morning. Good morning to my TikTok family. Costa Rica, good morning.
2: When my way.
0: Coming near. Hi, good morning.
3: Precious Lord.
1: I mean, let me tell you something up on my mind. Come here, tell you, say, God has anointed you to do your job. You're doing a good, great job, my brother. You want the public to know that. You want God, you can God you. You understand me? Yo, man. Precious Lord. You're doing a good job, brother Gary.
0: Thank you, my boss. Thank you, sir.
1: Tell you straight up. Who want hate me, can't hate me. Who want love me, can't love me. That's it. Now tell you the truth.
0: All right, me charge you. Hold them here, sir. Good morning. Manners.
1: Good morning, morning.
0: All right, me charge you. Good morning, good morning. One more time, Panda Wana. For those who don't know, people don't eat it when they talk the truth, when they tell lie. People eat it when they talk the truth. Good morning.
2: My life.
0: You know me notice though, and... I hope everybody, no, me not about to say it. Me not say something, me not about to, you know, me more times get me in trouble. Good morning to you. One more time, Panda Wana, precious Lord. I'm just asking, for those who live in the cities, them, everywhere. And me don't know why, but hey, I know, Rastash, good morning. Start, good morning. Auntie Nicolene, good morning to your mother. How are you, the girl? Auntie Anne-Marie Hyde, good morning.
2: When my way groweth drear, precious Lord,
0: precious Lord,
2: linger near. When my life is almost gone.
0: Debbie Debs. Hey, Auntie Camille, good morning. Bossy Boy Fred, good morning. Me see you.

0: I want to say good morning to everybody on the YouTube TV. Good morning. Sweet Delight over there in 715 Park Avenue. Good morning. Lord. We want to take a picture of the flyer up on the YouTube. But you know what? Everything you saw.
1: Arm through the night, lead me on.
0: Yo, everything you saw, you know what? Let me see if the QR code and let me see if the QR code upon this. So at least what? No, the QR code, you know. And we're good enough. You know.

0: my. Let me tell you, that's all this want right now, the QR code.
1: Let me see by the light thou hast shown.
0: I like it. Hey, you know who designed the flyer? Scarlet Boy. Boy, but this man. Scarlet Boy, but like chalk.
1: The lamb is the light. Take my.
0: I want to say good morning to everybody on the Facebook page, the YouTube page, the Instagram page, and the TikTok page, the YouTube TV. Boy, them say pull up back that one. Brother Rye. Good morning, good morning, good morning. Don't forget, today is the big launching and it's the big relaunch of Mr. Tenny Miller Radio Show. If you have never listened to Monday yet, today, one day you need to listen to him. It will be on from 2 to 4 right here on Caribbean Radio. And today we have a new brand girl a start. She'll be starting at 10 o'clock this morning. And we are going to do some, again, my job is to make sure Caribbean Radio is on top of its game, 110%. Yo, me have a man start from Canada. He just gone for him break. Man, I come back from break. Yo, me say, I couldn't know. Sunday, I go loud. The man say, brother, give me a call, Reverend Sento. The man say, me David know, so I go there on the radio. Me end up call Reverend Sento up show last week. I tell him, saying, love the radio. You understand what I mean? I'm big up for my friend from Port St. Lucie. She got up on Caribbean Radio. Good morning. Let me drop a little news. That's what I'm not getting until me go now. Yeah. And don't forget, listen now. Today, Tenny Miller. Today, I'm a good friend, sister. She'll be on from Jamaica. I mean, this I'm going to know. She'll be coming live from Jamaica. And sister Cindy will be on today. And she'll be on from 10 to 11. And then, the best thing that happened, 11 to 12, is music. Me call Dr. Wayne G and find out if he's something fixed yet. Dr. Wayne G, beg you a little update now. Let me know if that I'm in there fixed yet. Because I get an email yesterday about that I'm in there. I have to fix it. I have to sort out that part of the radius there. And I just remember look well, you know. Sister Monica, good morning, good morning, good morning, good morning. Come now, drop back that tune, your brother, give you and tap it chatting. That people, man, you make people that want music. Remember, the best place to listen to the show is Caribbean Radio, HD4.com. It's 624.

as we get ourselves ready, ladies and gentlemen, to give God thanks. It's one more Friday morning. Anybody know about that one? Yeah?

0: Sister Chini.
1: While I am waiting, you live and still.
0: Hey, brother Alex, the one I fear, me I pulled up for you again, and Sister Monica here. And brother Lloyd, Costa Rica, good morning. Sister Charmin, Bajan, Auntie Debbie, good morning.
1: Help thine own way.
0: I could see Mama Louise in our house, sister, sing them song.
1: Help thine own way.
0: It's for the long time Christian people, them. Like, we are God Jesus long.
1: Help.
0: All who know say, I got Jesus long, that song I fear.
1: I am the clay.
0: Hold me. Brother Keller, good morning, sir.
1: After thy
0: Brother Larry, good morning to you, sister Larry. Now,
1: while I am waiting,
0: real Moby, you know, play. Good morning. Hey, sweet delight.
1: And sniff.
0: Can I say good morning?
1: Have thy own way.
0: Hey, Michelle T, good morning to you. If I'm Michelle T from Grand Cayman.

0: Sister Maverin, good morning.
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0: Evangelist, good morning, sir. My God, that's you too, man.
1: And

One thing when you play them song, yeah, it put you in a mood where you can't go nowhere else. You have to go stay here until 7 o'clock. It's now 6:30. You're supposed to reach your work at 6:30, family. You're a few minutes late. Come out of the car. Galang in a work. And take that one here with you. Especially for the people in where you follow. Some tell your mother, me said that one here, fear. All who know Jesus long. Put them trust and them faith in a Jesus long. Put everything for them in a Jesus long. That one. 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

0: Hey, good morning.
1: Good morning, Brother Jerry.
0: Good morning, my baby. How you doing?
1: I am good.
0: Me a go over your yard this morning. Me a go over your yard.
1: You over there already?
0: Me a go over there this morning, my baby. One more time again for you. See ya.

0: I don't care what kind of mood you wake up into. When you hear them song, it must change your whole mindset. It must change your whole mindset. That is my job every morning when I come into the studio, is just to change your whole mindset. One more time again. Good morning. Hi, good morning.
1: Pleasant good morning, Brother Jerry. Awesome.
0: Good morning, Evangelist. Good morning. Like, me gone over here this morning, sir.
1: Yes, my brother, I'm going to tell him, I'm encouraging you. I do a great work, like me, Maya. And no matter the obstacle or the nature, don't come down. You only can go higher, my brother.
0: Me nah know. And I was talking to myself. And that's the position I'm in and now, Evangelist. Yeah. I don't know which path you step for come down.
1: No.
0: Because every time I step, I find myself, I go higher.
1: Yeah. And I support you with that.
0: My God.
1: And I'm behind you, my brother. You're doing great.
0: Thank you.
1: Great.
0: One more time again. See you, sir. No, ladies and gentlemen, I lie. I want you to tell me make a step and come, so I step. I say, me, I come down. And then you know, say, up, me go. That me I tell you the right now. Good morning.

0: Good morning. I want to say good morning to Gospel Sweetness. Good morning.
1: Give me a heart that knows no.
0: What a request this morning. Brother Larry.
1: Give me.
0: Yo, me like to see family in chat too, Mr. Man. Me like to see you in here, I see.
1: To do.
0: Auntie Camille, morning.

0: I don't want to pull up in the bus. I don't want it. Hello, good morning.
1: Good morning, Brother Jerry.
0: Good morning, Mama. Mama, shall you know which now what people are working at?
1: We sit down right here, so just relax and just enjoy.
0: Mama, shout it. Do me a favor. Don't tell nobody, but try a dial for me in your car. Have you hung up on me? Me make a try one dial. Don't tell nobody, so me tell you. Shh. Try this to me and call back and tell me before you come out. 92.5. Call by my cell phone.
1: Okay.
0: Make me come off my phone. Make me come off your try. Go and go try it and call me back. Labor Day weekend. Praise House. West Palm Beach, Royal Palm Beach Civic Center, Madhouse. Yo. Labor Day weekend. Yo. Yo, now you hear me say, Labor Day weekend, praise us, is back! Bigger and stronger and madder!

0: husband wear the same clothes and look alike. Good morning. Labor Day weekend. Think me not getting ready for now.
1: The fountain entrenched me.
0: Marvin Wallace is confirmed. Hold on there.

morning, good morning, good morning, good morning, good morning, good morning. Let me say this to you. I'm going to play this one. I'm going to want about the ball. All I who know say I come from far. The struggling is real. You fight it and reach this far. And you plan to go further. You plan to push on. You plan to move on. And you not allow no demons, not in hell, to get you out of your realm. Good morning. Promise me say you not ball this morning. Promise me say you not go ball.

0: And down way, way down into the back. Good morning, Brother Gary. Good morning. You gone down way, way down into the box this morning. You gone back. Back in the days. Back in the days when you used to play them song a lot. You gone back into it. Good morning. Good morning. Blessed morning to you and your wife.
1: Hi, good morning.
2: Good morning, Brother Gary. How are you today?
1: Girl, this is how me feel. Good.
2: Too many miles. Hallelujah.
1: My God. I'm talking to some people who have followed Jesus. I'm going to encourage you this morning. Continue following. And if it was a car or a bus or a house, they might say, you know, over mileage. You walk back at the product of Jesus every day. But you're still a hold on. Thank you for the follow. Sister Mardi Trady, me no hear from morning, you alright? Mama Shanti, good morning. Too many.

0: Can I get five people just come here and say, Brother G, pull it up? 305-654-7944. 305-654-7944. I don't know where you are. Just come here and say, Brother G, pull it back that one from me, man. A long time me I follow back at Jesus. 305-654-7944. Too many miles behind me. Too many. Whole heap of sitting we got through. Me not tell no lie. I don't want easy walk. Me no about nobody. Anybody tell me say walk with Jesus easy? Tell me how you do it. Tell me how you do it. 305-654-7944. 305-654-7944. Good morning. Good morning. Me take five call. And just say, pull up at that one for me there. If you're up on TikTok, write number one. If you're up on YouTube, write number one. If you're up on Caribbean Radio, HD4.com, write number one. And me, I make you know, all me ask you for is to just continue loving on Jesus. Hello, good morning. Hello, good morning.
1: Morning, Brother Gary. Please pull up that one. I've gone through that hot burning desert.
0: My God.
1: Bright road to choose.
0: My God.
1: Somewhere up above, there is cool flowing water.
0: My God.
1: And defeat this morning is one word I will never use because I cannot and will not be defeated.
0: Thank you, my baby. Good morning, Sister Sandra. 305-654-7944. May I open my phone line? May I take five calls this morning? Hello, good morning.
2: Good morning, Brother Gary.
0: Good morning, young lady. Where you calling from, baby?
2: Sister Louis, New York. Me lie down in my bed in a hospital. We take money.
0: Oh, God. Well, that one here for you, girl. That one here for you. That one here.
2: But I'm getting there.
0: All right. Take your time. Take your time. Too many miles. Hello, good morning.
3: Morning, Brother Gary. One more time. One more time, please.
0: One more time. Hello, good morning.
4: Good morning, Brother Gary.
0: Good morning.
4: One more time, please.
0: One more time for me, baby. Hello, good morning.
5: Morning, Bro G.
0: Morning, my boss. Wait a second. One
5: yeah,
0: more.
5: Man, yo, rinse it, rinse it, rinse it.
0: Oh,
5: man.
0: You mean? 305-654-7944. Too many miles. Good morning.
5: Morning, Brother Gary. One more time.
0: Oh, you mean? Me not see the number one for YouTube. One person me see write it number one. Like them like the song. Me not see the number one for YouTube. But me go over Caribbean Radio HD4.com and see much one missy. Brother Larry say one. Sister Monica say one. Sister Maverne say one. Good morning. Yeah, let me see some one no man if you know I'm gonna pull up the song for you. No? Hello, good morning.
6: Good morning, good morning.
0: Good morning.
6: I second that emotion. I have come too far.
0: Too far.
6: Too far to turn back now.
0: Too far. Too far. Good morning, my baby. See ya. Pull it up back for your sister Nicole. Good morning to you. And good morning to the world. And good morning. 305-654-7944. Let me do this and come right back. And you know, every morning, Monday to Friday, I speak to my friend from Bayer Life. At 6:50, so that's what we are going to do right now and come right back. Good morning. Let me do this and come right back.
7: I went to the doctor and my A1C that was up at, it came down from a 6.2, I'm down to a 5.5. And my cholesterol is good. The good one is good. The bad one is good. My, everything is good. The doctor said she haven't seen such a good, that she took me off everything that I was taking. And she took them off my chart, she took out that I'm now no longer I'm pre-diabetic and all that stuff she took out. So I'm on the right track, so I can't mess up. So you know I have to get my products. You know that. Because that's all I'm taking now anyway.
0: You see it? Don't stop, you know. Driver, hello, good morning.
8: Top of the morning. How is everything going this morning?
0: Everything start out good. Drive, we are drive this morning. We now stop. We didn't look back. Good morning. Dave, now look back. No, we just a press the gas this morning. Go ahead, sir.
8: All right. So with that being said and this in mind, yes, so this morning, Brother G, the early listeners, them we always say get the best deals. Not true. So what me I gonna do for everybody this morning, if you're tuning in and you happen to be suffering from any form of medical condition, it could be diabetes, hypertension, cholesterol, fibroid, prostate, lupus, cancer, you name it. You just heard from an unsolicited testimony, all right? That client was a very skeptic person in terms of they didn't want to, you know, take the products, and their A1C levels was through the roof. And that's something that we always talk about. If your A1C level is above 6.4, then you're in hot water. You need to jump out and we get you in some cool water. Ask about products like the Berberine, all right? Not only the Berberine alone. Ask about phenomenal products like the Blood Cleanse, all right? The BioLife Plus Supreme, the BioCleanse. These work hand in hand with each other. This morning, I wanted to do something for the early listeners, as we say. We are rewind July 4th special, all right? What was July 4th special? No founder did miss it. Me even talked to Brother Clark yesterday. Yeah, Barrington, you may have chat. Me talk to him yesterday and he made me know straight up. So not even that thing could have been basically running pan. So he want me lucky team for him for Friday. So I'm saying, why not run it to everybody that's tuning in early morning Friday? The July 4th special is where we give you 6 items, ladies and gentlemen, for a total of only $249. What's the catch? I'm going to give you a very simple trivia this morning. Come on, I'm going to up and down with you now. All right, more make sure that everybody have the answer. All you need to do, ladies and gentlemen, this morning is tell me, what is the shortest verse in the Bible? All right? What is the shortest verse in the Bible, people? If you have the answer, all you need to do is call me now. The number to call is 1-800-875-5433. 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This is 800-875-5433. People, let's break this down, you know. Me say, if you know the shortest verse in the Bible, you call that number right this second, right this minute. 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But you have to pick up the phone right this second, right this minute, and basically dial the number. The number to dial is 1-800-875-5433. 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People, me say, and a 1, and a 2, and a 3, and a 4, and a 5. 6 items that I get for $249 this morning. This is the July 4th special rewind. So who did miss it? Me say, if you're not tuning this morning, now is your chance to basically redeem it. Call me now, take advantage, and don't wait or hesitate this morning. With that being said, Brother Jay, you know a thing going on. We have to make sure that we rewind the July 4th special. So people, just call me now. The number again is 1-800-875-5433. And just remember, you have to tell them what is the shortest verse in the Bible to even qualify to get the 6 items for the $249. What is the shortest verse in the Bible? And if you don't want the 6 items for $249, I'll still give you a bottle of a cleanser or the probiotic absolutely free. Call me now, ladies and gentlemen, 1-800-875-5433. 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That's 1-800-875-5433. Brother Jay?
0: Yes, sir. Ready. Gone.
8: All right.
0: Road.
8: 6 for $249. Look at more. Right?
0: Sit there. Call a hold on. Good morning. Everybody, if you have not downloaded our new app yet, this is the way it's supposed to look like. I don't know why my app has shown me something different. Me supposed to depend on it. Good morning. 305. Everybody, send me a text right now before the news. That's me can go to the link for the new app. It doesn't matter where in the world you are listening. Put God first. Good morning. Me like that name here. Put God first. Stand will never. I don't know what that means. But yeah, everybody, more to download it. That is too, yeah. Everybody, I don't care where you're listening from. One thing with the app can listen everywhere in the world. And if you're not have, you must have the new app. Hello, friend, you can earn. Who this man we looking to here? Second grade program. I don't know who this. But anyway, I want everybody to try and download a new app. Just send me a text, whether you want to text me on WhatsApp, whether you want to text me anywhere. Send me a text and just say APP. My number is 305-305-6494. 305-305-6494. Just send me a text and just say APP. Today you're not going to get for ear Tenny Miller. You're going to have to tune in today. We have two new radio shows come today. One I come 10 to 11. And one I come 2 to 4. Tenny Miller live from Jamaica. It's a 100% talk show. And the man say, I'm going to talk to the today. I'm going to talk to somebody big today. I'm talking to one of the big man them from in politics or teachers. And there's something bigger going on today. The man agreed to no great today. So everybody, please, get the app. I tell you, I say, I don't own TikTok, I don't own YouTube, I don't own Facebook. The only thing I own is Caribbean Radio, HD4.com, and the app.
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0: 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So let me show you on YouTube what the new app look like. Facebook, Citya, TikTok. If you don't have this. That's what the new app look. If you don't have that on your phone, you have the wrong app. Delete it and download the new one. Citya, delete it and download. I saw the new app look. Coming around four different streaming, four different radio where you can listen upon. And for those who are on YouTube, see where it look like ya. YouTube TV, this is where the new app look like. Let me see if you now see it. Everybody upon TikTok, YouTube, yes, send me a text right now. Come, I don't think everybody have it, you know. Yeah, see it there now? No, it gone up too high. Let me carry down look a bit more. See there? Let me carry on a little bit more for those who are on YouTube. That is what the new app look like. You see, it cover a whole heap of different stations. They are all one station. Let me come out of this. See there? So please, if you don't have it, it's supposed to name Caribbean Radio HD. And when you go up on the video, you can press on video. And you can see, when you go up on, you can see better gear up on the video. See me there? Look. See me there on the video. And let me tell you for now, it now have good, it now have no delay. It now have no delay. 305, let me save a new start. Well, I'm going to save a new start. My bad. Your new start. 305-305-6494.
10: Good morning. It's Friday, the 10th of July, 2026. I'm Paula Ann Porter-Jones, and these are the latest stories from the Radio Jamaica News Centre, courtesy of Quartz, bringing value home. Civil society groups are once again calling on the government to move urgently to reform Jamaica's Access to Information Act. In an open letter to Information Minister Dr. Dana Morris-Dixon, a coalition of advocacy organizations and concerned citizens, a joint select committee of parliament to review and modernize the two decades old law. The call follows a policy roundtable held in June, where participants examined the government's progress under the Open Government Partnership. Human rights advocate Suzanne Goff says reform of the ATI has seen some of the least progress under the National Action Plan.
11: The Access to Information Act was reviewed by a joint select committee, which gave its report to the Parliament towards the end of 2011. And at the time of that, the working of that committee, members of civil society noted the amount of work that went into those deliberations and that work, and that there was a level of bipartisanship in the debate and discussions of that joint select committee. and organizations made submissions, etc. And the report that was tabled, it is strong. It had many important improvements recommended for strengthening the ATI Act. And here we are 15 years later and nothing.
10: Human rights advocate Suzanne Goff. She was speaking yesterday on Beyond the Headlines. And Executive Director of Jamaicans for Justice, JFJ, Mikkel Jackson, says there is a need for the establishment of the parliamentary committee needed to drive the process to reform the ATI.
9: Whether you do a joint select committee or whether you dust off the 2011 report and get moving with amendments. We can't have statements being repeated from 2021, 2023, 2024, and 2025, and we don't have a clear pathway that these are the legislative actions that will be taken. And I think we really have to come together as a society and really push for it, because that is when you get a sense of how our government is performing, how public funds are being expended, and so on. So the government should move with alacrity on the Joint Select Committee. Quite frankly, I would hope that when Parliament gets back in September, no later than October, we will hear from our minister that this Joint Select Committee will be established and we know who the members are.
10: Executive Director of Jamaicans for Justice, JFJ, Mikkel Jackson. The Meteorological Service is warning that strong to very strong winds will continue to affect Jamaica and its territorial waters through the weekend, with the most severe conditions expected today and tomorrow. The Met Service says a low-level jet stream across the Caribbean Sea has been generating windy conditions across Jamaica since early this week and is forecast to persist through Saturday. The agency said the system is expected to move closer to the island, bringing very strong and possibly gale-force winds, particularly across southern parishes and southern marine areas, including the Pedro and Morant banks. Fishers and other marine interests, especially those operating along the south coast, are being urged to exercise extreme caution as sea conditions are expected to deteriorate further due to the strong to very strong winds. In addition to the low-level jet stream, a tropical wave is forecast to affect the island today. Residents can expect very windy conditions, with occasional near-gale-force wind gusts across most parishes through the weekend, particularly in southern parishes and hilly areas. The Jamaica Constabulary Force, JCF, is warning nightclub and entertainment establishment operators that they will face prosecution if they are found harboring or employing children. It follows an operation conducted last Saturday, which resulted in a woman being arrested and later charged for employing a 17-year-old at a nightclub. Two other individuals were also charged with separate offenses. Prince Moore has details.
12: According to the police, about 10 p.m., members of the Transnational Crime Investigation Division executed search warrants at two establishments. During the operation, more than 30 individuals were interviewed, and three people were subsequently charged. 38-year-old Marsha Gay McLean of St. Catherine has been charged with employing a child in a nightclub and using a child for conduct contrary to decency and morality. Offences under Section 39 of the Child Care and Protection Act. The police say 24-year-old security guard Davian Johnson of Molines Road, St. Andrew, is also facing offences of possession of ganja, dealing in ganja, and possession of criminal property. Additionally, 25-year-old Najir Brown of Gordontown, St. Andrew, has been charged with possession of ganja and dealing in ganja. The JCF said it will continue to monitor nightclubs and entertainment establishments and is urging business operators to verify the ages of their employees. Prince Moore, Radio Jamaica News.
10: Thank you, Prince. The Manchester police are investigating the fatal shooting of a man at his home in Trinity District near Porus in the parish. The deceased has been identified as 57-year-old Andrew Williams. Mr. Williams's body, bearing what appeared to be gunshot wounds, was discovered by relatives who went to check on him at about 11 o'clock yesterday morning. His brother, Gerard Williams, says the family is struggling to come to terms with the killing.
13: We are not taking it easy because Andrew has been sick for a long time. However, we're not expecting

0: Position of the Human Resource Committee. Minority Leader Hubert Williams raised concerns that he was not selected to be part of the committee. Councillor Williams told the meeting that, under normal practice, the minority leaders should be asked to choose representatives for committees. He said he was not given that opportunity and questioned the rationale behind the decision. Mr. Williams also expressed concern about the council's promotion policy. But Councillor Dean Jones responded, suggesting the matter be referred to the HR committee.
1: I have to ask a question. I am going to ask my question this morning. I am saying that you can't have a depth inspector for where people have no qualification.
2: Chairman, that matter is not before us. Chairman, that matter is not before us today. That we have a committee that responds to that, Chairman. Stop delaying the process. It's not before us today.
0: Councillor Dean Jones, and before him, Minority Leader at St. Thomas Municipal Corporation, Hubert Williams. And finally, the U.S. and Iran again traded strikes in exchanges that continued into Thursday, as observers reported a dramatic drop in the number of ships traveling through the Strait of Hormuz. The U.S. said it hit 90 military targets, some near the strait. Iran says 14 people have been killed in the past 2 days. And now, to end this newscast, the main points. Civil society groups want government to move urgently to reform Jamaica's Access to Information Act. Met Service warns of strong to near gale force winds across Jamaica through the weekend. JCF warns nightclub operators against employing children. Tempers flared at meeting of the St. Thomas Municipal Corporation over composition of the Human Resource Committee. 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It's now 10 minutes after 6. 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
4: Brother Clifton, good morning, sir. How are you?
5: Morning, sir. God bless you.
4: Good morning. Go ahead, sir.
5: Thank you. Family, let us pray. Everlasting Father, thou God, all gods, of all Father. Lord, you are the Father to the fatherless. You are the eternal Father for every beast of the field, every birds of the air, Lord, every fish of the sea. You created them. Lord, you are God, Lord Jesus. Before the beginning, you were God. And even now, you are God. Lord, before the zigzag lightning flash, Lord, you were God. Before you say let there be light, you were God. Lord, before you create the heaven and the earth, you were God. And even now, Father, you are the same God. Lord, you came down in the form of man and you walk on water. You show us, Lord, your powers. You show us, Lord, that you have created in us, Lord Jesus, and you have all powers, O God, that has given unto you, both in heaven and in earth. Lord, and you transfer that power, O God, unto us. And you said, whatever we ask in your name, Lord, you will do it, O God. Thank you for choosing us, Lord Jesus, who you have made little lower than the angel, Father, and have crowned us with such a glory, Father. We thank you for this, O my God. And Lord, for that cause, Lord Jesus, we know and we put our trust in you. Lord Jesus, for that cause we know and we put our confidence in you, that you are here with us, because you say you will not leave us nor forsake us. And Father, because of what you said and what you do, Lord Jesus, we come before you with this intention, oh God, for you to take Brother Gary in fully control. Lord Jesus, we ask you to mold him. Oh God, protect him, guide him. Oh God, my Savior, put your spirit in him, oh God. Put your word in him, like how you put, oh God, your word into that prophet mouth, oh God, and it become like a live coal. Lord Jesus, put your word in him, Lord Jesus. Let whatever I speak today will be, oh God, a word from you. Oh God, take over, Lord Jesus. Speak to him. Oh God, speak to him that it will touch, oh God, those that are sick, those that are cast down, those that are behind bars.

Oh God, those are a bit of affliction. Remember them. Oh God, those that have no hope also, Father, remember them. Oh God, and we ask you another favor that you remember his enemy. Oh God, those that cut and plot against him, oh God. Those that are, just like David said, walk with him, oh God, and talk with him, and they are the enemy. Lord, we ask you to show them up, oh God. Lord Jesus, we ask you to do a sieving, oh God, as you always do. Sieve them out, oh God. Lord Jesus, we ask you, Lord Jesus, also, oh God, that every word that speaketh today will be, oh God, sanctified toward the heart, that someone will cry out, oh God, and said, oh God, that they were willing to give their heart to the Lord now. Father, show yourself strong one more time. Oh God, as we're even going into the weekend, be with him. Be with him, guide him, protect him. Protect every step that he made. Lord, let him know that you are with him. Protect him and guide him throughout this weekend and throughout this day today. Father, for this and other mercy, we ask it done in the name of Jesus Christ, our Lord. Amen and amen. Thank you, Brother Gary.

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I feel a little bit old this morning. Is it okay if I continue to drop two of them old songs? Yeah? Uno okay with it? I want to say good morning to my friends in Orlando. Good morning. Good morning, good morning. All of me TikTok them boy, when I go on good this morning. Press the follow button for me now. Everybody on TikTok, press the follow button. Tap the screen for me now. My sister Jackie said me for continue. 40 flat, good morning to you, my idol, my charge. Brother Danny in Jamaica, good morning. Mandeville, good morning. Central 96.3, good morning, good morning. Dr. Wayne G, good morning. Good morning. Me, I go try that something here and see if me ear.

some take it up and read and you know hear them song anymore, cause them song and no depend on chart. Bishop Walker, can't let me know if you are no. Good morning. Welcome, sir. Good morning to you. And good morning, my friend. Say, Brother G, I want to find this station here. It clean like a Jesus art. No matter where that. I'm telling you already. We are about to go. Ladies and gentlemen, we are launch it September 2nd, 4th. Everybody push out on the head September 4th if they have Palm Beach. We have a spot. I can go in a whole idea them for Praise House. But this time I could know Praise House is back, powerful, ready, Royal Palm Beach Civic Center. That's where it's going to be. Yes. For those who are in West Upper Fort Lauderdale, Miramar, Pembroke Pines, me need uno if you text me. And those who are online, we are going to line up the online. We'll put the cast together and see if we can get, yeah, some online people. We talked to the video man yesterday. So far, it's ready. Every Praise House will be video. But we are going to use one different YouTube for that. We have one YouTube where we are going to start use now. That one, the name private. So we are going to tell you no owner can pay for Praise House. But right now, we are putting up on the calendar September 4th. Friday, September 4th. Doors open at 6 p.m. Praise House starts 7 and it done 10. Brother Gary, Marvin Rollers. And me bring in one artist. Me work on my head. So this morning, me just want everybody, we get a spot now and our Praise House spot. And the next Praise House is going to be in October. The next one is going to be December. No, November and then December. And they are all confirmed venue. Royal Palm Beach Civic Center. You see me I go hard? Everybody see me I go hard? Hard! Me I go, hey, good morning. Jella! So this morning, I just want to drop two of them songs and wake up the community, wake up the people them, and make them know. And hey, today, we have two new shows come back on the radio today. Accompany radio today. Tenny Miller. We have to tune in. 2 to 4. I'm going to talk to Tenny Miller this morning. And I'm going to ask him who more talk to. He said, might be the assistant prime minister, which is Mr. Mark Goldie. I don't know who more talk to. But he don't want to tell me. He said, you have to listen for a year. Can you know him talk to everybody? Good morning. That song here. Good morning. That one here. For all who know Jesus long, you're not perfect in it, but you love him long time. That song you have for you.

Big up all of who just press the follow button, look wild. Thank you, guys. My God. Thank all of who, no. Okay, I could love them song, yeah. Them song ain't going with nothing that much, you know. I just say the older we, and we alone love them song, yeah.

Gunman, good morning. Celebrate me, good morning, welcome. If it's your first time, I want to say good morning to you and welcome. Gunman, good morning.

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Anybody remember them one here?

0: family clay or you know me think I Alasan tell me something I go with it. Hello, good morning.
1: Good morning, Brother Gary. Good morning, the whole Caribbean. You wake up the whole Caribbean. The stone that the builder rejected will become the headstone of the corner, Brother Gary.
0: My God,
1: because you are
0: God.
1: Doing what you are doing in the name of Jesus Christ of Nazareth. And I want to say to you, sir, continue on, because you don't know what you are doing. But
0: good morning.
1: The things that you are doing is towards the work of God. And it sounds so good on the Caribbean here. It sounds so good, sir.
0: Thank you,
1: I'm telling you. Thank you for what you are doing.
0: Thank you. I want to say good morning to Jamaica. Farmers Market, good morning. Hey, nobody have no use in the Shella Palm Beach.
2: Help thine own way, Lord.
0: Feel like me, I'll go down in that old box, you know.
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0: Castaway Caressa, go down in there.

0: Hey, Brian, good morning.
1: You live.
0: Hey, Sister Vernon, thank you for the follow. Appreciate you.
1: How about
0: I come here? People them love their music and I'm watching people there, man.
1: How
0: come on, just press the follow button. Bridgeport, good morning.

0: Hi, good morning.
1: You girl, who you talking about?
0: We are dumb.
1: Hey, you just heard my neighbor. Every Sunday morning, she used to play this. And I work hard, she used to play, so you know.
0: And it ever scratchy yet?
1: Sometimes it stops.
0: Good morning. One more time for you again, baby. Good morning, Zella and the family. Good morning. I love what I do and I do what I love. Good morning. Come on, tap the YouTube. Everybody start sharing YouTube for me now. I'm in a video for this morning.

just want something come up on TikTok, look where I say visible, mm-hmm. It's suspended. While I am. After we not sell nothing, sorry if we do that. So I sit here and liar, you know.

0: 7:30, ladies and gentlemen, I'll be talking to my sponsor in a minute.
1: Suffering and shame.
0: Hi, good morning.
2: Yeah, good morning.
0: Morning.
2: Please, no scratch. You haven't put 150 cent on it, and you no scratch.
0: I want 10 cent. No, say go.
2: I want 10 cent.
0: Oh, you mean? Oh, you mean? Oh, you mean?

0: All right, let me go talk to my sponsor and come right back. Keep it locked right here, too.
1: Problem with my kidneys, my diabetes. I was having problem with my kidneys, my diabetes. I'm on the kidney support. I'm on the diabetes maintenance. I'm on the Burberry. And I tell you, it's been doing great, great things for me. I am so excited. Just being on the kidney support number one and the diabetes maintenance, they are doing great things for me. I tell you, I can recommend this product to anyone, everyone, to tell about this product because it's very good. And I also thank Squeeze because he is a person that gives you good about what to do and things like that. And I am so happy that I know about BioLife. BioLife is a number one product. It's very good.
0: Good morning. Good morning. Good morning.
2: Top of the morning, Brother G.
0: We're up. A Friday, no, brother?
2: What do you mean? You don't know what I'm going for on Fridays. I know you're way too, because you know it's a Friday.
0: I don't know that, man. I'm way up. All right, sir. Go ahead.
2: All right. So, ladies and gentlemen, and as you just heard the lady just now, I'm even getting goosebumps when she talks. She said, I can recommend this product to anybody. When you hear somebody say it's something like that, you know, people, they're supposed to know that at the end of the day, the products that we carry here, not only are they 100% raw, natural, and organic, but they are really changing lives. Because our mission has been very straightforward. We want to offer each and every one a once-in-a-lifetime opportunity, not only to improve their quality of life, but we want them to finally know what this healthy living thing is all about. So I'm going to do it again, but I'm only going to do this for a few people, meaning I'm going to look out for 50 people this morning. I'm going to give you the option. You see, between the BioCleanse and the probiotics, those are two of the main phenomenal products where gut health is concerned. Gastrointestinal health is very important, and that's the reason why we always emphasize that you do a complete detox. No father never tried the BioCleanse that we carry here at BioLife Health and Wellness. So this morning, I'm going to extend 100 bottles of the BioCleanse or the probiotics absolutely free to each and everyone that's tuning in. However, I want to answer my favorite trivia this morning. Come realize enough on and have the answer, and that's why I'm so repetitive, because me still never know that people cannot have the right answer to some simple little trivia like this one. What is another name for Nukunu? Nukunu is a Jamaican spice, Caribbean spice dumpling made from grated sweet potato, green banana, all right, cornmeal with a little bit of spice like the nutmeg, all right, and the vanilla, and a little bit of sugar added. They mix that up with coconut milk and tighten our banana leaf. And no, let me just be very straightforward. When I tighten my banana leaf, they must steam it for 45 to 60 minutes so you get that nice thick texture and solid, you know, become a solid. So, this is what we call Dukunu. If you can tell me another name for Dukunu this morning, that's all me ask you to do. If you know another name for Dukunu, you will basically get a bottle of the BioCleanse or the probiotics absolutely free this morning. 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Another name for Dukunu cannot be Rockbone, people, all right? So, people, listen to me right now. 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The number is 1-800-875-5433. 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I remember, you know, at the end of the day, me can't go to this all day. Mr. Brown, hold the line there. So, Brother G, remember, a 100 buckles me have and the probiotics and the cleanser. You can extend it for 5 minutes if you want, all right?
0: Well, me have extend it for 5 minutes then. So 5 minutes more.
2: All right, all 800. Right. I'll add it to the name Brock Shop, all right?
0: All right, sir. 800-875-5433. Good morning to everybody. Good morning. How is everybody feeling? Please, me, I beg everybody upon the TikTok them if you go over YouTube. You're going to look up the TikTok them, you know. And tomorrow morning, when you can join me on TikTok again. Good morning to my friend them upon Caribbean Radio, HD4.com, especially Auntie Susie M and Telling Garden 2. Good morning. Mama Bernice. How you do, baby? Mama Bernice, you try the station yet? Good morning. Mama Yvette. Good morning. Brother Cornell. You know me no hear from what you youth. But praise house is back. And we have a bus to leave. Me and ma, you gone quick. No, but me I tell them if you go over YouTube because TikTok has sent me something and me not play. Me not have nothing for them send me nothing. But drop back that tune again now. For the people them where we love the old music there. Good morning.

0: Friday. Some people get paid, some people don't. I just want to say good morning to you. If the brother, yeah, am I sure? Still a one. Hey, take my hand, lead me home, let me stand. Hello, good morning.
1: Good morning, my brother, brother
0: Gary. Ain't no you live long, brother Jah. This morning, me there. I swear, I'm not supposed to swear, brother Jah. This morning, me there. I remember around 3 years ago when I used that word there. Say nobody not safe around here.
1: Nobody not safe, brother Gary. Nobody.
0: You mean, all I know you is already.
1: I wrote yes, yes, no.
0: I mean, just want to tell people say me believe in the right thing. And one thing when you get to know me, when you know say, me a boy when me believe in the right. Me believe. Me just want people to just be honest and be real. And you make it far.
1: Brother Gary, nobody not safe. Nobody not safe on here because see, my friend just got seen this and just dropped down and now she's a life machine.
0: Cha-cha. World movement. World gone. People, and Brother Judge, when I think of me, I tell people to just be honest and real with themselves.
1: Christian, I know Christian. Nobody safe on here.
0: Uh-oh. Debbie Debs, good morning. My God, Brother John. Oh, brother, I'm using them sound this morning. They're like, over here, don't.
1: The music sound good enough. Me just want you know, so next month our birthday. I make my plan already, you know.
0: August is your birthday.
1: August is my birthday, Brother
0: John. Oh, I forgot. Good morning, Brother John. Ladies and gentlemen, good morning, Scarlet Boy. Hey, Scarlet Boy. Take my... Hey, Praise House is back. Labor Day weekend, West Palm Beach, Royal Palm Beach Civic Center. Or they would say Cultural Center. What a weekend is going to be. It's Friday night. Never we not got work Saturday. Yeah. Me don't know. Madhouse. Praise House. Hey, listen up. Praise House is back. That's how I can't tell you now. Praise House is back. Praise House is back, ladies and gentlemen. And the lineup here we have for the first Praise House. I'm going to talk to the artist today. We are only safe in Jesus. That's how we're safe. And if you are hypocrite, don't go over Jesus. Because I'm going to fight you out. I'm going to find you out and move your umbrella. And all kind of dude I'm going to drop I'm going to depend on you. And yesterday, I talked to our brethren. And the brethren say, Brother Gary, let me tell you the truth. Enough people listen to you on the radio and then take you for one big claffy. May I tell you, I turn up already and then people sound and hear them and say, that the man ain't no sense, man. I sick, he ain't no sense. If in the girl's school, he get more smarter. And a lot of people come one way and them take our weakness for kindness. And they don't realize that every situation, ladies and gentlemen, everything have a cutoff point in our life. Allah, may I tell? Talk it truth. Everything have a cutoff point. Don't do it you too. Don't you have a cutoff point. Don't you can go and thump you till one day just get up and say, yo, me done. Next. And me give everybody in my life, me give everybody at least three chance for walk by me. And then the fourth, me just get mad sometimes. I say, yeah. And the problem, I'm not Jesus. I cannot be like Jesus. I want to be so bad. I want to be like Jesus so bad. But it's hard to be like Jesus, because most of me are flesh. It's hard. A lot of people, one time, I think Errol Lee go one church. And I put up one poster, a pastor said, I put up a poster. You know, say, man, one man tear down a poster, I just lick him straight night, I just come, sir. I boy, I don't even use my hand, because I don't depend on that. Because I run first, you know. I just give him one thump and bust up his mouth. And the man say, but my nose. And I say, yo, go ahead, man. If you see man and tear down man poster, where man, I think I'm here, Brother Errol. If I know me and Brother Errol, somebody got the church, you know, right down on Pembroke Road, you know. And the pastor give me permission to put up the poster in our church. Boy, I go there and tear down my poster in front of me and dash in front of me, you know. I have to say, I want to the brother, man. I'm going to take a picture. big art. Normally, I'm not going to do it, but we take a picture. Because people, I don't know about you this one, but I just want to encourage you. People will continue walk on you until you just decide your mind says, too much for me. I'm tired. And then take your weakness for granted. And I'm trying to be like Jesus. Because let me go on one little joke, I'll never know. Publicly, let me teach you something. Where you know, man, I said it in a star, but I can't find it. Something where a man said it, you know. That man, I said it. Let me swear that lady, I said. If I mean she a voice note, let me hear it.
2: One can take so much.
0: Thank you. Okay. And I mean she a talk to. Yeah, we can only take so much. Jesus is the only man take it. But he ain't a burn out the devil door. Grand rising, lovely people. Good morning, Tamika. Some of this one day I don't even know. Me love me, I do. I love her God endorse. Me love her God give me for do. I just want them to know and put the right man in charge. I'm not perfect, you know, that's why I give so much bly. I say, yesterday, I'm a brother in a reason. A man call me and say, yo, you know, say, enough people take you for duppy. Enough people take you for done said. I tell the man them all the while, you know, stop listening to the boy up on the radio, because when he come off the radio, a different character, you know. And it's true. But that's the only thing. Remember when Jesus did a walk? A walk, he did a walk. Anybody can tell me? When I asked Cotty Pong, I love you, ask Cotty. And Jesus, no, say, devil not too like him, you know. But he go and hold it, you know. How do I tell? You ever have nobody in your life where you know, say, they're not inner you, but you just go and work with it? Let me say, all of who have one of them person there? Right, number one. You have somebody in your life, them not too inner you, you know, but you are going to work with it, you know. And you know they're not inner you, you know. We could talk real life. A real radio show. A real radio. I mean, I have nothing to talk about right no more in real life. Have you ever in a situation where somebody in your life, you know them not inner you, but you're not ready to cut them off yet? You just go and give them the rope. But in a public, you know, what that happened, my mom said, if you and in a lion mode, take time and pull it out. Well, that I differ between me. Me no have me lion in a, me and in a no lion mode. Me no have me and in a no lion mode. Me like that something there, you know. Because the problem is, everybody look on radio and them say, a Christian radio and certain things we not say. But let me be honest with you. Let me be honest with you. This is the only time we get for teach people these things. Yes. Some of this one there, I don't even know. Have you ever in a situation where you play the Jesus role, but it'll kill you? You know, your heart, you know, say, yo, they know what you're not charging. But you have to lock your eye. You have to swallow your spit. Anybody know about that one there? Eh? And you know them not in a year, you know. Yo, God, give me a spirit here. Somebody say, I whole heap of them there, my job. Good morning. Yeah, man. But you have to whole it. And you know them are going to flip, you know. I just want to encourage you. Don't think of you alone have that situation now going in your life, you know. People out there, they act like they are with you. So when you're going to a scripture, you can sum it up and say, fish and bread, them come fine, you know. And everybody, I'm just talking from experience and tell you, say, don't worry, I know you're alone in another situation there. But you have to know if you hold it. You have to know if you deal with it. And my job is to deal with it and show you how to deal with it. And I want you guys to take this in consideration. Amen. I agree with you enough. When you stand up for the truth, you become the enemy most time. I don't look at myself as the enemy. I look at myself as the overcomer. And for those, yeah. Good morning. So, Adessa, we there? Good morning. Good morning, sir. How are you?
3: Morning.
0: Good morning. How are you this morning?
3: I am wonderful. It's Friday. I'm not a billionaire, but I am a lovin'aire.
0: That's a good sign. That sounds like a good sign. Good morning. It's
3: morning,
0: a
3: beef. Morning.
0: Good morning. It's all yours. Go ahead. Come see how to do something. So go ahead.
3: Thank you so much for the time, Brother Gary. Sometimes you can be an great man, you know? Anyway, people, I just love messing up with them. No matter what I go on, me and him fight, me and him laugh, I just love messing with him. And can't take that from him, because I will forever be messing with him. 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The number, once again, here is 866 628 5433. The fixed income people, the people who are challenged. We are here. We're helping you. And I will not stop. The number is 866-628-5433. Even when Brother Gary kicked me off. 866-628-5433. I am Squeeze. Call and speak with me off here. Brother Gary, back to you at Master Control. How about that?
0: Hold on. Good morning. All right, sir. Thank you very much, boss. That was Mr. David Squeeze Anarchy. Good morning. I think the flyer just want... No, the flyer just want something. The flyer, ladies and gentlemen, for those who don't know, Scarlet Boy designed the flyer. All out up on YouTube. Look on the flyer. Don't you boy bother. Don't him bother. But me think you want one. You think you... The flyer can be a national flyer now, you know. It is going to be a national flyer. Don't the flyer bad. Be honest. Everybody go up on YouTube and look on the flyer, you know. Where Scarlet Boy make. Because he do it for a living. That's what he do for a living. And God put it in my life and I didn't even realize. So me have two designer. One, when he mess up, me just draft his Scarlet Boy. And the flyer clean like Jesus' heart. How about that? The flyer clean like Jesus are. Talk it out. Anybody want design a flyer? Uno me go no Skype boy number. Skype, give me a number for you. Write your number on YouTube. No, see, talk it out, ladies and gentlemen. Don't man. Don't the flyer clean. Look on the color them. Look on the organization. Be honest. And it take not even an hour for do it. By the time I send go give him, he say, yo, look at this. Tell me what you think. Yeah, man. So me have to show off for me designer. You're the man bad like yours. Scared how they find you from. Don't. Nicole Gomez, don't look on the flyer raster. Scared boy with the come on last night on the radio. Clean like Jesus' heart. It look good. No! This flare, it's going to be a national flare we send all over the world. The only thing that me think the flare want, don't be the error, the only thing me think the flare want right now for, no, man, I'm talking about Scarlet, man. Brother, by his grace, by the Scarlet, your bud. I'm going to call him and tell him, I said, no one is asking you hard. No one is asking you hard, Scarlet, honest. The man color coordination them solid. I mean, just want big him up. Let me tell you, let me go in his number. Anybody want to make flyer, you know, can call that number, yeah? Because that flyer, that scared if you're living. Shanice, good morning, girl. How you do? That's what he do for a living. So, yeah, man, scared me. Just want to big you up. Yo, me not like, yo, from 5 o'clock, me dear this man, and me say, what a youth clean, man. And me look on the flyer, me say, what a man clean. What a man clean. Somebody just want to big him up and tell him, Scarlet, thank you very much. Good job, good job, good job. And he know no money, no did they will heap, he no pressure me. He no pressure me, because he know I try, we a try. I just want to say good morning to everybody, wherever you are. Don't! You shot me, bro. What do you think it want? I just feel say it wants something. I think, you see, to a one side, I just want to look on one side of a flyer and just get everything. And the flyer miss, yo, in the nose, in my head, me I said no. Me don't want it crowded, but it
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0: I want something. I don't know what, but me know I want something. It's very organized. Yeah, man. Big up me Antigua and them, you know. Because I know Jamaica and I, Antigua and come from, you know. I'm just want to big you up in the brother and say, great job, you know. Yo, not even 1 hour the man take for the fly. I mean, not owing to it. Not even 1 hour. Not even an hour. I mean, just want to tell him publicly, let me say, let me see number and give out to the world. Anybody want to design anything, that's what he do for a living. That's what he do for a living. Team number, yeah? If you want to design anything and then do everything with promotion, 917-392. Sky, that number that, right? Get your number there. 2644. Anybody want to do anything, design, you know, if you live where him live, you just call him or WhatsApp him. I want you to hand it out. No, it's going to be the national flyer. But me think you want one thing. But nobody say, me know where you want to do it now. I know, say, me know where you want to do it. Me know where you want to know. I think the blue and the top could be a little bit dark. Go on, go sit down. Me never ask if you no comment about no color. Idiot. A flyer there. The flyer there, and the sky is blue. You ever see blue, that sky blue? Go on, go sit down, man. Can you all and you have your glasses? You have your glasses? But I really have your glasses. Let me ask him. Sky, you the website too? I don't know who make the flyer in Port St. Lucie. I want the most boring flyer I've ever seen. I'm like, don't tell nobody too loud. Don't make nobody know. You know what I mean? I don't know who make a flyer in a church. Yes. Picture of Brother Gary would be nice. I don't know. You know, somebody, yes, would build website. Okay, you see, it is him build website. And he's not the one who build my website, ladies and gentlemen. Me, I'm owner designer us. Sister Nicole Gomez, big up my Trinidad, you know. Yo, Skype, you have to take time out and talk about you. Let me give you the man number again. Come here. Yeah, see it. Everybody have, me have two designers now, and the two of them have different. Ask any else. Don't. Yeah, that's the old man. I get personal now enough. Good morning, Brother Aaron, I love you. Regardless who you are, regardless what you do, regardless what you say about me, I still love you. Anybody see Michibu? Somebody complained to me yesterday, say, Michibu is complaining. Michibu is mad. Let me see how it is. Hello, Brother Gary. Good morning to you. I know that following Jesus is not an easy bed of roses, but punching a brother in his mouth is far a flyer. It does not fit the crime. It doesn't fit the crime at all. I fear business. Cause you know print flyer just sit down by your don't take it personal, just joke. Yeah, that's Brother Errol. Brother Errol is old, he's around 70 and he's old and he take everything personal. That's what old people do. We take everything personal. And yeah. Some of us want hold on your punch. Hold up. You punch him? Yeah. What happened? Me and brother, I did the church at Pembroke Pines. The church now the plaza. And the pastor, get the short pastor, now him there over one different place. And he give me the permission. I said, put up the flyer. And I want deacon to go tear it down. And he tear down and said, we don't want brother flyer in my church. Brother give a flyer in my church. Like somebody do to Servant David. And Servant David ball called me in a go. And I said, brother give it. Yeah, the man just took the flame from me and dash away. Seven David ball. Seven David ball the night. He got one church at Hartford and one man see me there put out flyer. Yo, people, hey, some people eat Brother Gary body now. Yo, some people eat Brother Gary body now. And Brother Gary never do them nothing. Yo, some people eat that boy a body. Seven David said, him in going to man church and when he going to church he said, I'll be flying him, I get him out and he want to take him flying him for Servant David. I say, and that's him and I get him. I say, I don't want Brother Gary flyer in my church. Seven David call me a boy like a big black girl. He's a boy like a girl. Let me feel him walk over the church and beat him because Seven David a monster, you know. Let me tell you, you know. Seven David is a punk, you know. A terrorist, you know. A God save him, you know. He used to be a police. And then he left that and he go be regular man. And he left that and his wife gave him AIDS. So he got through everything, you know. His wife gave him a piece of AIDS and that nastiness. Yes, I mean. And then, now, again, let me take my time and talk. Me the give one of my friend and say, name a food for that friend, yeah? And me think the friend trick him. Say, when David, don't work out. Yeah, man. Me don't know. Yo, and you see, if you're weak, you will be hurt by people who hate you. I don't care. I'm going.
5: Well, you love trouble something, so what do you want? What else you want to put on there? It doesn't look pretty bad, and it
0: don't.
5: Looks bad.
0: Don't!
5: Look here. It's Caribbean Radio HD, that it tell you where to listen, it tell you, you know what?
0: I don't have a thing!
5: If you open it, you see 97 points, you see this, you know what, nothing else.
0: I don't know about that, but if you say what I'm sitting.
5: Just leave it. If you trouble it, you might point.
0: What do you say, my point?
5: Me,
0: I take time out and big up Scarlet this morning,
5: Sam,
0: Rasta.
5: Look here, you see the mic up yesterday, you see the cross, you know, so a Christian radio. Then you see the little island, you know, so a Caribbean.
0: Caribbean. Yo! It's realness, Kazi.
5: Hey,
0: enough people here, Jesus, you know, I never know that, you know. Ladies and gentlemen, a whole heap of people. Yo! One of the biggest broadcasters of Jamaica. He hate Jesus like poison. So right now, when some people hate Brother Gary, nothing to me. Nothing to me. Let me call Servant David and ask him if he did barley there when the man take away flyer from him and run him out of church. I said, come out! You're not giving out no flyer in my church. And dash away one of them. Oh, God, he called me a ball like a girl. He ball. Mr. Servant, go on home, go lie down. Go on home, go lie down. He said, but I give it. Me feel him hungry, no go beat him, you know. This is a problem with you. You always ask people opinion.
6: Oh,
0: and good morning, you're live on the radio, my brother. How are you?
6: I'm blessed, my brother. How are you doing?
0: And you have listened to someone, David? You have listened?
6: I saw them, so I don't know.
0: You're hot boy then, you're hot boy. Good morning. So, my David, let me ask you a question. We know I can't know them. You remember David, the girl at church, I give on flyer. And the man take the fire and dash it and grab it and run it out. Are you calling
6: me? Come on. You can't forget them.
0: Are you calling me a ball like a girl? As a man, I hear it. Yo, let's not get the man ball. Good ball, Tino. As a man, I hear it.
6: I want to do things to them and I can't do it, you know?
0: Imagine, I hear it. If I just want to go down and stab him all night naked, I'm a servant. Listen, or you're going to lose. You're going to lose if you do that. He said, but again, me kill me, them boy, they violate me like that. Me, I said, servant, now what you say? Left them to God, no?
6: That's true, man. That's true, you said that.
0: Me beg you, man. Me say, me now come on my phone till you reach home. And me say, when you reach home, go in the bathroom and flush the toilet, let me know, say, you reach home. Me say, go in the toilet and make me hear, say, you reach. Again, me kill me, them boy, they violate me like that. Me, I said, servant, now what you say? Left them to God, no?
6: That's true, man. That's true. You said that.
0: Me beg you, man. Me say, me now come on my phone till you reach home. And me say, when you reach home, go in there.

0: England, get and buy her one plane. They mean a take suicide. Some of us want to tell people, when me, when me tell people them thing, I think I lie, me I tell someone, David.
1: Then man, a serious thing, man. Me did that ball, man. Serious thing. Serious. It's funny now, but it ain't funny back then.
0: Yes! Because you are say, but me not see whether you tell, me not see whether you tell hype. Me not see whether you tell hype. Me not see whether you trouble nobody. You want to be more like everybody else.
1: Serious thing.
0: But me just want to tell you, I just saw the people them steer. Bad mind is a serious thing. And I just saw we have to do. I'm thank God, so you stand up with me regardless what.
1: Yes, sir.
0: You understand what I mean? I just hold it in a brother. I love you in a youth. Ladies and gentlemen, I don't. Me no, nobody can pine for me. I want thing they can do. Say, don't remember them. Yeah, me don't know why. Me don't know. And me just want to tell people that this morning. I get this for a lady. Let me play something I couldn't hear. I wait there. Let me see if I find it. This is what helped me to live this long and do what I do. Let me see if I see it. This is what helped me to come this far. One lady named Sister Myrie, she gave me this 15 to 16 years ago. And she said, Brother Gary, every now and then, I want you to play this on the radio. I said, for what? She said, just play it, and the enemy will know. So you know them. Yo, that's something I know, ladies and gentlemen. The woman, give me this, you know, and I'm a life support. Sister Myrie, Brother Errol, remember Sister Myrie, Brother Errol? Sister Myrie, cause Brother Gary, can you take care the YouTube screen, please? Brother Gary, can you clear? No, we are show one flyer. We scare it, boy, I make. Me soon open it, man. See it, yeah? Brother Errol, this is what Sister Myrie gave to me 15 to 16 years ago, ladies and gentlemen. And she said, Brother Gary, every now and then, yeah, and didn't want to hurt them. And didn't want to hurt them, but me have to beg him myself. Servant David, stay up on the phone with me. Because I know me that do them something to myself. And Sister Myrie gave me this 15 years ago, ladies and gentlemen. I'm wanting to listen to this. And she gave it to me, Brother Errol, this.
2: To become.
0: And this is my life. Every 4 months or every 3 months, I will play this. 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
0: Listen to this.
2: And walk in the area of your destiny. You can't be limited to just working with people who look like you.
0: Oh, Jesus. Oh, Jesus. Hello, good morning.
3: Good morning, Brother Gary. Good morning.
0: Good morning.
3: You know why they hate you?
0: Tell me.
3: Because them things say you're making all the money and them not making none. One time I was giving out some flyers on the street, you know?
0: Yeah.
3: And this man look at me and him say, you giving out flyers for Brother Gary? He making all the money.
0: Jesus.
3: I said, so? What that have to do with anything?
0: Oh, my God.
3: Yes. I couldn't believe it. I was shocked when the man tell me that.
0: Look how long me there try to fix me teeth them. And I know the teeth them is still whole. How much $1,000 upon the teeth? If me there money, your teeth me that come. Number one, let me tell you right now. All that will listen to me. If me there money, me would the sooner you start talk to poor people. I swear to God, me that got hang out with Steve Harvey and some name me can't pronounce. Alfresh Itch, Alfredish, and all them people there. Me not, if me have money, me not there. I swear. Honest. Me would not be no Christian. That's number one. Because Christian have a hard sitting for deal with. Any of me have money, me now be no Christian. Me go and buy a girl, buy this, drive up and down, and just dead happy. I swear. Me not lie to no. But I made a choice that me go follow Jesus. Me tell the truth. Any of me did rich. Like how Steve have with the money. Me no there. Me and my wife, if my wife come road up and down and go road and travel, have fun and do everything. But me decide to say, you know what? Me have steer, broke, and serve God. Because let me tell you something. For you, for rich in a Christianity, you have to tell a whole heap of lie, you know? You have to tell people that.

0: me pastory, you know. You have a lie. If you're rich in Christianity, I'm mean, not rich. Me as soon as I'm comfortable and happy. Listen to something here.
1: Or think like you, or vote like
0: let
1: you.
0: Me start, let me start it back over. At least me play.
1: To be covered.
0: Me play it all in my house by myself. Me play it all in my house by myself. All the while. You don't know that.
1: By
0: this.
1: God. And walk in the area of your destiny. You can't be limited to just working with people who look like you.
0: And talk like you.
1: Or think like you, or vote like you, or dress like you. You got to get out the box because God's going to use a whole lot of people to bless you, to move in and out of your life, and you can't be narrow or one-dimensional. This is a coat of many colors.
0: Yes.
1: Oh, yes. It's a coat of
0: many colors.
1: Do not categorize the blessing by colors. It is not the colors you need to watch. It is the character.
0: Character. Hello, good morning.
1: What?
0: Hello, good morning.
1: Watch out for the character. I'm going to tell you, there are three basic types of people that you will interact with if you are
0: a child
1: of destiny.
0: If you're a child of destiny. Remember, no, you never say. It says if you're a child of destiny, there's three. Listen.
1: Can I share this with you?
0: Yes, sir. Go ahead and share it.
1: The first group are confidants. Confidants. You will have very few of them. Confidants are those people in your life who love you unconditionally.
0: Yes.
1: They are into you. Whether you're up or down, right or wrong, they are into you. They are in for the long haul. If you get in trouble, they get in trouble with you. They'll come you in the jailhouse.
0: Yes.
1: They'll come get you out the crack house. They're confidants. You can open up and share anything with them. You'll never inherit your kingdom until you find your confidant. You can't be David till you find your Jonathan.
0: Oh, Jesus.
1: Having a good confidant is the key that unlocks the kingdom, because you were raised outside the gate and God's going to cause you to reach over the wall. You got to have a confidant behind the wall who can mentor you for what God is going to do next in your life. The problem with most people is that everybody they run around with is under them. And so you are forever feeding people who can't feed you. Mm-hmm. And after years of feeding them, they begin to drain you. Mm-hmm. You got to have somebody who can feed you so you can feed somebody else. Oh, y'all don't hear what I'm saying. Am I talking to anybody in here? You need the confidant then. The confidant is those few people that come along in your life that are for you. They are with you. They are intimately intertwined in your life. They are there to make sure that you reach your destiny. They will confront you. They will get in your face. They will get in your business. They will tell you when you're wrong because they are confidants. If you have two or three of them in a lifetime, you are a blessed person.
0: Yes.
1: Without them, you'll never be who God called you to be. You need to find your confidant.
0: Yes.
1: Number two.
0: What is number two?
1: The other group are your constituents. They are not into you.
0: Hey.
1: They are into what you are for.
0: Hello. Hello.
1: They are for what you are for. They are your constituents. And as long as you are for what they are for, they will walk with you and work with you and labor with you, but never think that they are for you. They are for what you are for. And you have to know that, because if they meet somebody else...
0: Who have a radio station, they will gone in a minute.
1: Will further their agenda. They will leave you and hook up with them because they were never for you. They were just for what you were for. They are your constituents.
0: And
1: throughout your life, if you're not careful, particularly if you're broken, you will mistake your constituents for your confidants, and you will think that they are for you when they are really not for you. They are just for what you are for. And by the time you get through falling in love with them, they will break your heart as they hook up with somebody else who is for what you are for.
0: I'm
1: because
0: coming
1: it
0: faster.
1: Was never about you anyway. It was about the causes that you represent. They are for what you are for, but they are not for you.
0: Do you understand that part? these are my things when I do one more time. I just put on my laptop and connect it to me sitting and just play it for myself. When me I play it for Uno, me been play it for myself every other week. This is my reminder. Don't think everybody who with you, them feel like them with you. They're not really with you. If them find somebody who have a radio station right now, and I show them better love, and then can do anything they want, do and say anything they want, say, and play any song they want to play, and kill out themselves and the man just running like a, like, Lord forgive me, hold on the brother, give it, tone down. Yes, there we go. And they, but two men stand up for that. I mean, I stand for that. Mitchell, good morning. Oh, you're the girl. Yes, they are not really for you. They are just what you are for. They will go on tomorrow morning. Hello?
2: Your cough a duck in here. Your cough a duck.
0: All right. So I don't want nobody to feel like, say, me not already prepare my mind, prepare myself, and position myself. I love what I... Yo! That's something I mean I do. Oh, my God. Oh, we want good news. Yesterday, I went and meet with the organization, and our FM station in West Palm Beach is now legally owned by Garfield Michael Smith. Not a lease. Owned. Not a lease. Owned. Owned. Me even own it that far as me have to go look me own an antenna spot. So me have to call up Verizon yesterday. We met and I told them I want to go 400 feet in the air and they gave me, I have to go built out. It's called a shed. And in the shed, I have to have one standby generator. Yo, this thing here is great. Me this one, I'm going to know, say, God a God. And we don't need nobody more than Jesus. And God is going to send the right people in our life. That me I tell you. Yesterday, me meet around 15 people me meet up with down by the spot. And I meet, and me I look up in the sky, and me I say, a long time, you look antenna spot, you know, now you get one legally. I met with Verizon and their team yesterday and they said, for you to lease this spot, you have to do this. Ladies and gentlemen, if you believe in something, no boy, but if people believe in it, make sure you believe in it. And that's where me there. Why you think everybody I call you, I said the station sound good and nothing yet. Where they my ear is 1% out of 100. A God, you can't tell me nothing. Me no need man fi approve me. Lot of us depend on man fi approve, you know. Sometimes you have to move by all yourself. Ask wherever Mr. Blair. You see them, me no want none of them come with me. Because me no want nobody say I do or make any wrong move. Me say me alone a ride. And me a mama ride, you see them, Mr. Girl. Sit down here, so. And write up everything. I me no want ya. Sometimes you have to move quiet. Mr. Blair said, instead of a whip, I'm going to call him. I say, I'm left hand there and go down at the city center. And the man said, Garfield, your appointment is 2:30. I say, I pass. I just stop him. Say, come. I say, I want all these Fridays. He said, how long you want it? He said, I want it until August of next year. He said, they are all yours. So I said, how much will deposit? He said, no. Because of your good record, just deposit £500 one and every week, every time one done, me move it to the other. You have to put £500 each. Hello, somebody. Sometimes you have to move with your owner anointed. Listen, the man say no. Me book until next year, August Friday. He said, what you do? Deposit £500 one. And every time one done, me just transfer over the deposit. Cause me know when they see me, I keep every Friday. Everybody want keep every Friday too. Everybody I go want to do every Friday because better give me I do every Friday. Some of them say, yo, book everything. And me just go on one next place and say, yo, me need for rent to speak and me charge it. And he say, yo, where you want? Me say, me want one bass and two mid, because me have one mid already. He say, yo, deposit $100. Me say, where you want it from? Me say, see me credit card. I say, yo, give me $80 for each speaker. And this a guitar center, me go. Big dirty place. Sometimes you have to move by yourself. Because you don't want no distraction. I mean, just want to give God thanks. So I just want to tell people, ladies and gentlemen, me no look for approval. Me look for opinion and from Jesus. You ready for me? Me go talk to Pastor Green and come back. And then me go talk to Squeeze. Ladies and gentlemen, me no wait for approval. Me no wait for approval. Bishop preached a word while he at church. And the man say, Sunday preach a word. He say, sometime you are going to do something. From once God approve it, no wait for man approval. Because man approval are a whole heap of crap. You know what I'm saying?
1: Will further their agenda, they will leave you and hook up with them because they were never for you. They were just for what you were for. They are your constituents. And throughout your life, if you're not careful, particularly if you're broken, you will mistake your constituents for your confidants. And you will think that they are for you when they are really not for you. They are just for what you are for. And by the time you get to falling in love with them, they will break your heart as they hook up with somebody else who is for what you are for, because it was never about you anyway. It was about the causes that you represent. They are for what you are for, but they are not for you.
0: No.
1: They are your constituents. Can I go deeper with this?
0: What are the Pastor Green? Now come. What are the Pastor Green?
1: The third group are your comrades.
0: That group here.
1: These people are not for you. Nor are they for what you are for. It is just that they are against what you are against.
0: Hey!
1: And the comrades will make strange bedfellows. This will cause people to come together who are not for you, and they are not for what you are for, but they are against what you are against. And they will team up with you to help fight a you are for.
0: They will do what?
1: But they are against what you are against. And they will team up with you to help fight a greater enemy.
0: Sure. Let me go talk to Bishop Green. The man said they will team up to fight. Let me go talk to Bishop Green and come back about that big concert here. We are keep down at church. Good morning. Good morning. I say, me can't get no discount ticket now the morning. Yeah.
3: Good morning, good morning, good morning.
0: Good morning, sir. How are you?
3: I am doing very well. Thank you, Brother Gary, and the amazing and powerful Caribbean Radio HD team and everybody. All God, giving God thanks. Powerful, powerful, powerful, powerful word, sir.
0: Deep. And you preach a word Sunday and you said, let me tell you what the word said. You said anybody where God give the okay, don't wait for nobody else to approve it.
3: Hey, God Almighty.
0: You know,
3: yes,
0: you want to get that word, eh? I get me get it. I get me get it and cut. And as you give me those cut, can I say yes?
3: That's it.
0: I eat that. But this morning, I just want to tell you, me know you have three big powerhouse man come at your place, including Brother Gary and couple more. Ladies and gentlemen, July 18th, Port St. Lucie Worship Center. They're having a certain name, Praise Fest. A certain name, don't?
3: Yes, sir. Praise Fest.
0: Praise Fest. And
3: yes,
0: the address is 6501 Port St. Lucie Worship Center, London. Them have Evangelist Goldburn, Mad Ed Michael Jackson, and my good friend Leroy Simit from the Grace Chillers. And this morning, me just want to let everybody know that it's ready. It's next week, Saturday. And let me ask you a question, Bishop. Can people just come to make noise or we never make a noise when you come to our church?
3: So you can come to make noise. So it's a praise fest, and the praise involve noise, the praise involve worship. The Bible says in the scripture, let the high praises of God be in their mouth.
0: My God, My God.
3: High praises of God be in their mouth. So you're going to have to open up your mouth.
0: I feel like something ready for next week, Saturday. And I know the team is ready. And for those who don't know, we are Port St. Lucie Worship Center. I wish Park Gospel and the Greenskeep. Everyone I know knows Park that day. But this man, Bishop, you know me, I beg you this morning. Me, I beg you. And you know, that's how I set you up. I said, I set you up because I want to get something from you. Me, I beg you one little deal this morning. Can I get, if somebody, me, I beg you one deal with anybody call and buy a ticket from you, you give them one free. Me, can I beg you that?
3: Sir, yes, sir. Yes, sir, General Gary. I would have to call the team, but yes, sir, we can do that.
0: Approve it. Are you the man? Then can't let anybody quarrel, call Sister Dawn Pandem. I make sure rush them. Ladies and gentlemen.
3: It is approved.
0: Sister Dan, approve it. Look wild. Pastor says, Sister Dan, be a sister. And a pastor. So, anybody, if you call right now and buy one ticket, figure see Michael Reed, Evangelist Goldburn, Brother Gary, Leroy Simit from Grace Trillers, who can't beat that. And then, also, my good friend, Mr. David Leslie, and the lady here. And also, the lady we named Maxine Emmons Garden. Big concert next week, Saturday. Port St. Lucie Worship Center. Bishop, so you say, if them buy any one ticket, then get one free. 10 people.
3: Yes, sir. Just on this show, yes, sir. It's approved.
0: All right, give me a number where they can call. Give me a number, please, sir.
3: 772-528-6953. 772-528-6953.
0: Ladies and gentlemen, ten people. And if you want, call the pastor, yeah. And if you want a church to go Sunday, make him give the address. Call this pastor. Bishop, you know, between me and you, the church need a nice church bus between me and you. So I've said on the radio publicly. But in the common spirit, we need if you don't want sitting for one church bus. Just a trip on you. Later, we'll talk about that. Anyway, ladies and gentlemen, call this number. 772-528-6953. What time it's... Yeah, it's... Everybody knows the concert starts 6 o'clock. Sure. 772-528-6953. Call nobody and text him and say me. Call him. You buy one ticket, them I give you one free. You buy two. Only 10 people do you know? 10 people.
3: Thanks.
0: Bishop, thank you, sir. Only 10 people. 772-528-6953. Concert at Ram. Sell off. Big concert. Grace Chillers, Leroy Cement. 772-528-6953. Let me go do this and come right back. Good morning, good morning, good morning. Let me do this and come right back.
4: 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They're talking about the BioLife thing. And then I get sick and I go to Malvern and they didn't know what happened to me, so they take me to Westchester Medical. So I was there for 5 months. I was so bad, squeezed, I couldn't swallow. I couldn't do nothing. It's just like everybody say I wasn't going to make it. I go down to 140 pounds. It was so bad. Well, after I released from the hospital, I was getting on a little, you know, kind of feeling a little better. But one thing I couldn't do, don't worry. If I leave from the bedroom to the kitchen, my back would hurt me. I have to come back, come lie down, something like that. So my son come and visit me and I tell him about the BioLife and he buy it for me. And let me tell you something. After I take the BioLife, I live at Rochelle Terrace in Mount Vernon. And if I should walk to Gramaton, like going to Dunkin' Donut, have a coffee and things like that, someday I will stop like maybe 6 times before I reach Dunkin' Donut. But I couldn't walk my back. And from I take the BioLife, I could walk from here non-stop to Gramaton and don't stop and come back. The back pain just leave me completely. Yes.
0: Good morning.
5: Beautiful morning.
0: Morning, Charlie. Hold them in. Ready?
5: All right. People, I'm wanting to hear what's going on. Because every time I hear these tech clients speak about the actual BioLife Plus Supreme, and even when they actually take the actual product, such as even the cleanser as well, it's like a yin and yang product. You understand? And what we always recommend is, you see, when you take the products, especially when you have a 3-month supply, go back to your doctor, check your blood work, compare your blood work to the first 3 months when you weren't taking them. You understand where I'm coming from? Remember, you know, numbers is what you use to compare and see how you're getting or if you're getting any effective results. So here we go on this morning, all right? I want to make sure I'm stocking up, because you know, I always say products are expensive, but Mr. Make It Affordable is here today, all right? So listen carefully, you know, people, because I can't go afford to do this all day this morning, all right? So me get away with murder, and the warehouse just call me and say me if you cut it off. So you see, when they say me if you cut it off, me go say, oh, when they say if you cut it off, you never give me a time. So me go say, yo, me ask me go up on the radio and Brother G ask me to do it and me just do it. So what we are going to do about that? At the end of the day, we have to look out for the listeners them. And by the way, thank you all for tuning in as well, all right? So ladies and gentlemen, if you have diabetes, hypertension, cholesterol, fibroid, prostate, lupus, cancer, even if you don't have none of the medical issues and you try postpone illness indefinitely, I'm going to extend to you this morning, not one, not two, not three, not four, not five, but six BioLife products for only $249. We have done a rewind for the July 4th special, celebrating 250 years this year. All right? The United States of America, that is. All right? And we're giving away six products for $250. So listen carefully, people. You have to answer this simple question. And make sure you don't have the right answer. Whether you somebody call me and tell me, say, ex-girlfriend or somebody tell me, dopey, yeah. Yeah, that's the one they have to ask. Where I follow you all the time. I copy your every move. But you can't touch me and you can't catch me. 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No, it's not wind, Brother Larson. All right? And Richard, listen to me. It's not your ex-girl. 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And we'll make sure you get six BioLife products for only $250. Brother J.
0: See there? I dat them for no. Take it or leave it. It's popping. It's popping. Ladies and gentlemen, good morning. And let me say this to you. You make my day. That lady, I make me dear. Sister Carleen, how the body? Sister Carleen, how the body? Make me know if the body are going good, because I know you must go take care of the body over there. Mr. Carleen, good morning to you, sir. Let me drop my tune and come back now. And then we'll go back to the reasoning. Talent is a serious weapon. Everybody.
6: When you have trouble,
0: aye.
6: Don't cry.
0: Tomorrow, 9 to 11, right here, sir.
6: Just remember.
0: Say what?
6: That God is standing by.
0: Sister Lillian from Brooklyn, good morning.
6: Thank you, Lord.
0: I love you, girl.

0: say a YouTuber, the good morning, good morning. Hey. Let me say, I go to my bedroom. The man of the general manager over Guitar Center. Yo, God good in the man. When God love you, God love you, you know. When God love you, God have your back, you know. Ladies and gentlemen, everything you put your life to, you know, God a go in it for you, you know. Depend on everything, Jesus. Big Belly Wayne said, that's why God no give you no money, because if you give you money, you're gone left free. It's true. Just imagine me sitting here, so, and sitting at all to Mass Herbie, and 40 flat, and brother lied. Eh? Just imagine, you're sitting here, so, and talk to Mass Herbie, brother lied, and 40 flat. Hello? I hear that your tongue. I fool your tongue. I papi show your tongue. Can you sit down here and make blind man call you and tell you, say, yo, me see what I go on? And you believe. Good morning. Why are you screaming? I think I'm excited, man. I'm too excited right now.
1: When you have trouble,
0: Shanty Love, good morning, family.
1: Just remember that God is standing by. Thank you, Lord.
0: Me no nobody, when me can't get up this morning and be myself and rock the lady also. Listen, lady.
2: Brother Gary, good morning. Jesus of mercy. No, sir. Brother Gary, my ears not feeling well, sir.
0: Not feeling
2: I'm
0: well.
2: Feeling sick. But you make me get up this morning.
0: See that?
2: Brother Gary, oh, you mean the man, the wife get the man a piece
0: of I wish you say me, sir. How will me say?
2: No, sir.
0: Somebody, Brother you know, Gary, how will me say? Jill, how wish you say, yes, me say.
2: Brother Gary, oh, you mean the man, the wife get the man a piece of
0: Somebody call me and tell me what I'm saying. Sister Lorraine, what I'm
2: saying. The wife gave the man a piece. Jesus Christ.
0: How am I saying?
2: No, sir. Lord, but please. I hear it. Stop it.
0: Zilla, what she said, me say?
2: Stop it. The pity that must have won the mommy, you don't feel sick no more.
0: That's true.
2: Jesus, have mercy. But I hear it. No, sir, you are gifted. Good morning.
0: That's what I was born to do, man. Me never know, you know. If you got punished and ask anybody if they know a big head, I mean him so. Remember, I said, big head, a big head. And my second name is Most Nice Yup. Anyway, I go a punish tongue, a crowd around me. Ask anybody. Four brother, we are anyway, I go, Mandeville. If you go there and ask anybody, a Mandeville, if you know big head, a midat. Amberry, not Patrick. In my town. How is part again? If you got Jack Monday, ask anybody up a farm and say, you know, big head. Like I said, a four brother them, you know. You got Kim and ask if you know a love child. Canada is same thing. We need a most nice up. We never go less. When you see me, I do so, a normal thing. That's my job. I was anointed to do what I do. I'm in love with me, though. I'm gonna do it, I'm gonna plan, I'm gonna make no arrangement. I'm gonna just get up and say, Lord, anything I'm gonna do this morning, just use me. I'm ready for go. And people use my weakness for granted. I say go. I don't know where I go. Good morning. And a boy, I'm all terrorists. You know, don't look at me look cute because I'm cute and I look good and I'm at. Now look at me look cute at self and think say, yeah, we are walking the park, good man. I love you, I tell me, Chibu. Chibu cute and I look good and I'm at. Then think say, sure. Good morning.

0: I don't know about you, man, but I just want the them to encourage themselves on the Friday morning. Yeah? Today we have two new shows. Mr. Miller, what time is supposed to call? What time is supposed to talk to Mr. Miller today? I'm going to talk to the big man today now.
1: Only the truth can make you see. Only the truth.
0: I'm going to talk to the big man today now. Yeah, I'm going to talk to the big man today. I'm going to talk to Mr. Miller today. And all of the comments with him, because he's back. Ladies and gentlemen, the man is back. Yeah, he's back. And I want to encourage everybody, stand up on your belief. Stand up on your belief. Stand up on your belief. Believe in yourself. Don't make nobody put on a pom-pom and jump up for you. Because you understand what I mean? Just believe in yourself. And too much away want to look like other people. Feel like other people to feel like it. No, just believe in yourself, Rasta. Believe in yourself, me. I beg the item. Hello?
2: Yes, good morning, Brother Gary.
3: Georgia?
0: Me never hear you. Oh, me never hear you look wild. Call back, sit. Me never hear you look wild. Me just want to encourage the item out there. I wake up a couple days ago and I you tell me, I look at you to me, admire. And me like to admire the people when I have nothing. Boss, do you want me to fill in at 10? No, me have somebody already. Long time. No, me don't want nobody come on after him neither. And I'm sure I get a week this week. Okay, but know say a new thing I go on. No, we have somebody new come on 10 o'clock. Yeah. Sweet, and I'm gonna love it. And ladies and gentlemen, I want to listen to that song. Are you there? Why did I bust a little reason with him? Because I want to give me believe in a people where. What time the man come on today? Let me see what time. Me like encourage people. I have phone call. Good morning, more. I have a. Okay. Let me see, today is Friday, 9:06, okay. I want to encourage everybody this morning to believe in yourself. Always remember. Believe in yourself. Now you tell one youth, me give him a little reason why they answer to him, say, brother, just hold it, you know. Because when they didn't call it dopey in our family. Man say, boy, coming from you, me feel good, you know, brother. Man say, me I make you know that. Coming from, well, they not call it dopey. Anything don't, they not call it dopey. And sometimes we see some people are going through some something, and we don't know what their problem is, what their issue is. And this morning, more and drop the song and surprise the whole world. Say, brother, Gary, I go play it, come. Love it. Love it. Love it. Listen to tune. I want to listen to tune. Everybody listen to tune. That you tell. Everybody write him off. I don't care about his lifestyle. But just want to encourage him and make him know, say, brother, give you a play him song on him program. Good morning.
4: Oh, shit.
0: Let me something there. Let me break your news there.

0: Me just want to know. Call anybody and say, yeah. You know, say somebody called me a couple days ago, one selector from Jamaica, and said, Mayo, may I watch you now? And I say, what? He said, me know there's a two rhythm come out and me not hear you play it. And I say, Mayo, who you watch me so? I say, I just mean that. Me not follow people. I just mean that. If you feel the music for me, jump on your music. And the man say, yo, two rhythm come out and me not hear you play nothing pon them. Awa. I say, kind of great rhythm them, bad rhythm, but they never move me yet. Yeah. But I know that say two rhythm come out and me not play no song off of them. Cause that's just me different. And to them who want to drop a song off of everybody who people write off, people mark you off, people left you for dead, left you for suffer. Want to drop a song of this morning for somebody. That song.
1: 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Brainwash them with music.

0: Chow monkey shot. 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
0: How are you, man? When they hear good music, you play them all 3 times.
2: God,
0: Father. I youth have been through a lot. And he still, but he can't get up and come give God a praise.

0: For those who have kids, man, sometimes the picnic not come out. 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Now my mother's house, me never did grass have to be nothing. I swear. 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I was supposed to be a little youth out there when I have nothing. Ask Vance and Ezekiel. But may I tell you, my whole lamp and me come and me meet that man and my name Jesus, I think he can turn all things into good. Good morning.
1: Morning, brother. Do you know something I wife here sang there? But if I jump side of me peace now, I listen to song now. I think I wife here sang there.
0: You know, sir, between me and you, she give me the song.
1: Yo.
0: Sammy, you know, so nigga fight. Me look at my wife. Me look at my wife when if me see your. Me look at my wife when if me see your number. Now, come if you say you call her, she say, no. Last week she didn't want to come on. When she didn't come on, that singer, she no player. And she give me the song, and say me think you have to play it. Only you can play that song. Cause that song I sing about you. And sometime in our life, enough people right we have, you know. But I just want to encourage you and say, if God no right you off, no worry about nothing, you know. You know, hear me say? Yes, if I'm God no right you off, no worry about nothing. Holy foot, you know. Holy thing, you know. And prayer power, you know. When me hear that song, I say, Fambo, them youth here, down in the ground, and them a fight, regardless what. When me look, when me listen, Fambo, me I say, youth, I want Vegas this, you know, ever struggle with the, with Jesus, you know. But them hold it. That youth, yeah.
2: 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Brainwash them with music. 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
1: Good morning, brother Jamie.
0: Morning, baby. How you doing, mama? Watch them with
1: music. We have a girl lick up his tongue for me again, you know, man.
0: One more time for you, baby. One more time. For those out there, let me talk to the parents, them who them picnic now go the way how you want them to go. That song has gone 12 million views already. No, and next song I talk about. I talk to the mothers them and the fathers them who have some soldier. And them now go the way you want them to go, you know. Prayer power, you know. Yeah, man, prayer power, you know. Prayer power. When you come on to radio, in a man, in a some boy face, me are the black sheep, but not Jesus' face. I'm here, the man. Good morning.
2: Dance all stars. Brainwash them with music. Brainwash them with music.
0: Brainwash them. 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

0: serious, you know. Yo, when you want you to play that song, you're playing in my house. When mama played to connect it, the whole speaker in the house, you know, I'll panic veranda, you know. I said, my girl, you're complaining about love music, or you're beat that song, so. She said, you're in the party. How can I be ungrateful? Yo, if anybody know about Garfield, Michael Smith, how can I be ungrateful after Jaja keep me plateful? Me know about you, you know. But when I said, I couldn't know. How can I be ungrateful after everything? Me plate full. Near me more near. Yesterday me got one store run to an Italian restaurant. I'm going near. Me go have lunch.
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3: In the news, and there was this young man from Mississippi, went out 4th of July on boat ride.
0: Three of them. Four of them, and alive him.
3: Right. I mean, I talked to my son. I said, be careful of the friends you keep. The friends that you keep, they are the one that will bring you down. The friends that you keep, you think I'll keep a secret, they are the one that will tell them. So I talked to him and this morning in my watch and I said, really, mommy, this is what they did to him? I said, yes, you just have to be careful. And now this time when I listen to you now.
0: Yeah. Yeah, man. If we...
3: Just have to know if we talk to our young people.
0: Yeah, man. Yo, let me tell you something. I was looking for a fumble while there. I said to myself that a youth come like him, jugs out star. And ladies and gentlemen, let me say this to you. You see, if you don't know God, a whole heap of we jugs out. So sometimes when you see some man jugs out and coke out and frass out and mud out and walk out and kick out and turn out, because they don't know God. Because I tell the truth, Garfield, Michael Smith, if that boy they never know God, enough of them little fascia, me frass, me slap out. Long time. One by one with those version, the man say, yo, where are you? I see when you see man I walk on the street. But because we know God, I will say, leave all vengeance. I saw God say, left all vengeance to him. And because we know that part of the word, and if you go do it, he might go say, but me been telling you, if you love it to me, you know. And that's why I rate that song away from Bodo. I mean, that's why I'm big up all the parents them we have with the young people. Big up all the parents them we have them young people. Some of the young people are going to turn out Timan Pawuno and Tigal. We have to just continue praying. I don't care do nothing. Every day, when I think of me and my wife are always saying, when you see a little soldier go on, my wife, this is one word that my wife always, don't talk bad about nobody pick Nino, because you know what I come out if you pick Nino. And enough of we quick for right off other people pick Nino. I remember say, if you pick Nino, I walk on the same black road like them two, you know. I mean, that's why I encourage all the parents them out this morning. When they see somebody picking you go the wrong way, bust a prayer for them. And nobody go point them out and say, oh, now what's his name picking that? Because the same teaching that you one get and do wrongs are the same feel them get to. Because every parent teach them picking right, and just some of them choose wrong. Hello, good morning.
4: Blessed good morning, Brother Gary.
0: Hold on, the girl, no move yet. Hello, good morning.
5: Roger.
0: Morning, boss.
5: What's going on, man? Yo, you see that? I did Jerry, man. You see that Pambo song that we have play? Yo, me, I play the song for this morning. You think I'll be right there, right? Me after bedroom.
0: Man, yo, right now, I'm not getting a charge. I'm buying song this, you know.
5: I see me this morning, you know.
0: Oh, you mean?
5: Round man like a woman, you know.
0: Some oh, you mean?
5: Me, you see?
0: Let me pull you up on that song, you know. Enough people right we have, you know, charge it.
5: Right me off, man. So we not come out to nothing.
0: And I want to turn big see when it's not serious. I say, just hold on, man. You soon see him. Just wait.
5: All right. So,
0: yo, hold that song, you know, charge
5: it.
0: See there. Good morning.
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0: All of the parents that me I talk to this morning.

0: Hey, more everybody look up on YouTube. More show one video. Me one video with two girls. If you know I'm ball, look, I'm back. I see that video first. Me ball, you know. You have, you have some people in your life and you just remember them and ball. More want to look up on YouTube right now. More show one video. Everybody go up on YouTube. Let me show you that video. Look on that video. And look on God. When me see that video, what do you? Yo, Rev, me not lie. Look, I want to come on my eye. And me, I said, John, no, God, do me a beg you, make me reach you, more reach to my life, you know, because I don't reach to you, you know. I don't get to more, you know, nobody make me dead, you know. And I don't want sick neither, I don't want no issue. Just hold on for the thing, for make the enemy them look, see it. So we make it. Hello, good morning.
1: Morning, Brother Gary. You know, said this music, most of it come from the ghetto.
0: Jesus.
1: I music, you know.
0: Oh, you mean? Oh, you mean? Because they never expect it. They never expect it. Jesus, my girl. Good morning. I'm going to drop it up back phone again. Good morning to Caribbean Radio HD. Good morning. Let me drop that tune again, no man. Let me drop that tune again, no man. Fambo. One more time.
2: Brainwash them with music.
0: Yes.
3: Man of God.
0: God no care who sing a song, you know. When God go boss him, I go boss him.
3: All my glory.
4: Cause when me look for me
0: song. I dem a sang a name gospel song.
4: I love thing about.
0: I dem a name gospel.
4: Been

0: So the whole of them, let me play the song to the ground, no man. Good morning.
1: Morning, Brother Gary. Timothy said, designed to be teachers of laws, understanding neither what they say nor wherefore what they confirm. We know that the law is good. What if a man use it lawfully, knowing this, that the law is not made for the righteous man, but for the lawless, the disobedient, for the ungodly, for the sinners, for unholy and profane, for murderers of fathers, murderers of mothers, and manslaughters, for warmongers, for them that defile themselves, for mankind, for man-stealers, for liars, for persecutors, persons, if they have any other things than the contrary to sound doctrine, according to the glorious gospel of the blessed Lord, which is committed to my trust. I thank Jesus Christ, our Lord, who hath enabled me for that to be counted me faithfully, putting me unto the ministry, who was therefore a blasphemer. Because God said he will believe in us. He don't give up on us yet. Praise the Lord, Brother Gary. Isn't true?
0: All right. Love your baby girl.
1: Love you, Mom.
0: Good morning. More want everybody go over YouTube and look on that video here. We may find. Don't look on that video and tell me, say, God not good. And tell me, say, those who are real. Brother Judge, come here. Come look on that video here. Come look on that video here, Brother Judge. Brother Judge there. Brother Judge, come back and look at that video here. Chungi, morning. Chungi say, big dirty tune. Brother Judge, come back and look at that video here, man. Look at that video here. Anybody know who them two girls are? Does anybody know who them two girls are? Does anybody know who them two girls are? I think you don't know who them two girls are. Does anybody know who them two girls are? Anybody? I think you know who them two girls are. No, come on, man. Them two girls are. See if anybody write in it. You know, write in it. Nobody know who them two girls are. Georgia, thank you for calling. Sister Melissa, good morning. You're more chatting on. Brother Charles, thank you for calling in, Sister Melissa. Good morning, Brother Gary. More chatting and mix up. Nobody know who them two girls are. Georgia, thank you for calling, Sister Melissa. Good morning. You're more chatting on.

0: say me chibu now with my two girl ya. Now original share. What the name of this song you playing? Give thanks. The name Give Thanks. Future Fambo, Give Thanks. Nobody know the girl there.
1: Man of God.
0: Child, no loser, I found him. For my life support them there, you know. Yo, somebody say Angie and Jack Sport. Jack Sport down dead.
1: All my glory.
2: That's what I mean.
0: This why you say two of them dead.
1: Bring me that look.
0: The two of them dead are ear apart.
1: So true.
0: The two of them dead.
2: Been true.
0: Sister.

0: this song is in a part of the
1: ours. Brainwash
0: the party that's going beyond.
1: Brainwash them with music.
2: Man of God.
0: Hello, good morning.
3: Morning, brother.
0: Morning. You know that video don't mash up that morning, yeah.
3: My God. And you hold a party hat, so.
0: You can't believe that.
3: My. You know, say all the memorial fest, me tell Renee to me miss Angie.
0: They're the most, man.
3: Miss Angie, man.
0: This is when she got put in the fast teeth, them, you know.
3: Area.
0: You never know. So, I didn't go buy glasses and girl turn piece of hat. Girl, you know, the girl I did get hat on my two girls, Angie, out of party at, ladies and gentlemen. Look at God, and he tore them dead. What is man?
3: Nothing.
0: Two of them dead a year apart.
3: Nothing. Man is nothing.
0: Eh? And then we can find a picture with Sister Elliot and Angie. And you understand what I mean?
3: And when they did the name again, we used to pray, Father. What's your name again?
0: Paulette, Sister Paulette.
3: No, not Paulette.
0: Yeah, Sister Paulette's your father. Sugar belly attack. Where they used to eat each other.
3: She used to eat.
0: Enough people dead around here now. Lord, thank you for everything you have done in my life. That's me not dead. Come, I could have dead.
3: What's your name, Clem? Clem?
0: Mama Clem was the only gangster there.
3: Mama Clem.
0: Gary, please love the talking out. Gonna go into the...
3: Well,
0: again, please love you.
3: Tell the wife
0: water
3: and help them
0: look sweet. You remember that man there? Your man cool, you know? Ladies and gentlemen, you saw... When name again? What's the man's name?
3: I don't remember my name. Somebody please if you remember my name.
0: Let me tell him a story. He have some goat at Jamaica and the man have a woman on his side and he sell in gay wife when I'm woman on his side the goat. And him and his wife.
3: The wife goat.
0: Eh?
3: And the woman at the side falling give the wife.
0: Goat. Yeah. And him and his wife go over the bush and they pan. Meh! I look for the goat. Meh. And he know somebody defending gay goat. Your man are easy, you know?
3: Wicked.
0: Man, walk up on him with his wife in that bush. Meh! And I look for a goat.
3: No, thank you, decide for only woman goat.
0: Your man cool the rest of our ride, brother. Anybody remember that man's name? What the man's name again?
3: I remember when.
0: Somebody help me get the man's name, man.
3: A whole heap of them, a whole heap of people with me thrown, man.
0: Sister Paulette.
3: Wow.
0: Yeah. I know, I'm glad to you're still there with me. Yes, what the woman, what the man name again, man? The man name him out and he can't come out, you know, sister. Yo. The man name him out. What the man name again? Somebody help me now, please.
3: You don't remember
0: him. Indeed blind. In blind,

0: don't you blind?
1: Yes, you need blind, and you said the lady to fix the computer or whatever. She listen to the program a morning time before she go to work.
0: Yeah.
1: Somebody meant to
0: tell you. Hello, good. Somebody know your name, though? Somebody just text me your name. Hello, good morning.
2: My brother Garfield. What are
0: we doing?
2: I will put in that bush.
0: Eh?
2: I will put in that bush, what?
0: No, one man and his wife have some goat. And Millie, the man wicked, the man give a goat him woman on his side. And his wife gets at the man and I say, he can't find a goat. Do you know, say the man go in a bush. And the pan, meh!
2: Wicked,
0: eh?
2: Wicked,
0: Jesus!
2: You remember this guy was selling soup down a pantan main there, so you don't know, so then kill him bad rat yesterday morning.
0: For real?
2: He one gunshot in his head yesterday. Yeah, me also send him picture, I can't show you.
0: I tell you, I see me, I'm going to buy a dead body. You know what I mean? Yo, what my lady still there? What my lady know him name? Yo, what my lady? Oh my God! What my lady? What my lady, good morning! Let me call her. Jesus! Ladies and gentlemen, let me tell you the truth. Nobody no stop listening to Brother Gary. Nobody
1: then busy. A lot of them busy too.
0: And people get old, and some of them are go through them personal life with them man who have man. Jesus! But what, my lady? You know what I want, my lady, dear? What, my lady, good morning?
3: Morning.
0: What, my lady? Oh, y'all run the motor? Y'all run 45 now?
3: No, double that.
0: 95?
3: No, not so far.
0: What, my lady?
3: How
0: good
3: are you?
0: Oh, you're the baby. I'm Jesus.
3: I'm not going anywhere.
0: Oh, my God.
3: Not going anywhere.
0: How the body? How the body are going? It are going good?
3: Yeah, it's going on good.
0: Jesus.
3: I'm not going nowhere, man. I always listen, but you know I'm in a call.
0: Yeah, that was surprising. I see you text me, look while the man name. That will show you how long you're there.
3: My name, God of God.
0: You remember?
3: God of God.
0: God of God. What, my lady? Hey, let me tell you. As a matter of fact, you know, say, if you call you know, say, sometimes I get too busy. Me get your envelope, you know, and forget to call you and tell you, say, me get it. But this one, I make you know, say, me get it. Love you, you know, baby. Love your mama.
3: Okay.
0: Oh, my God.
3: All right.
0: Jesus.
1: God of God, man.
0: Hold on. You remember what, my lady? Hello, good morning.
4: Good morning, Brother Gary.
0: Good morning. How you do?
4: I'm good, and I'm still here with you.
0: No, you can't go nowhere. If your husband left you with me, and if you ever alter yourself and make up your mind, me I call him and tell him. me I call him and tell him. Hello, good morning. God of God.
5: His name Brother Jarvis. The man named Jarvis.
0: No, man, I got his name, man.
5: Like God, but his real name Brother Jarvis. Jarvis.
0: You sure?
5: Yes. Jarvis. God of God.
0: God, me know him as.
5: No, but his name Jarvis.
0: Is his name as Jarvis?
5: Yes.
0: Me say the man, tell me say, his wife have some goat and he give one to one girl on the side of Jamaica. And he said,
5: with
0: yeah, man, man, cold. Ladies and gentlemen, the man get on back lamp in a night and go in a bush. Meh. And I look for a goat and he knows it in a hard sense of a goat like a Clyde Daddy. You know. Only on God of God. I'll never forget those people. And that lady.
6: Good morning.
0: No, that lady.
7: This is Master Elliot calling from the ground.
0: Can't forget them people. I hope people pass through ya. And them been here years, pantapa years. But you have to just give God thanks. Drop back that tune here again. Drop back that tune here again. Good morning. Hello, good morning. Hello, good morning. Hello, good morning. Hello, good morning.
8: Brother Gary.
0: Yes, ma'am.
8: Lord Jesus.
3: you can't come out on the radio and give us much joke.
0: Lord,
3: you must have born under joke time.
0: I went a joke time. August, my born. I went a joke time.
3: When, what day in August?
0: August 21st, 1960. Hold on, I'm going to look at my license. Hold on, I'm going to look at my license. Hold on. Hello, good morning.
6: Good morning, sir. I want to talk to you after the year. What time a good time to call you?
0: About what?
6: About the program, the squeeze and all, anything depending on the way.
0: Oh, Jesus. Call me 10 o'clock.
6: Right, thank you very much, sir. All right.
0: Oh, have mercy. Help me, Jesus. Hello, yes, ma'am.
3: Hello.
0: Yes, I'm here, baby.
3: Yeah, Brother Gary, keep up. I'm praying up for you.
0: Don't stop praying.
3: I'm
0: praying for Uncle Wayne G2, yeah? Pray for Uncle Wayne G2.
3: Huh?
0: Pray for Uncle Wayne G2. Yeah, we don't left out Uncle Wayne G. When I pray for me, pray for Uncle Wayne G. Say, Lord, make it two of them stay together because they have the same attitude. And then we cut, they run you in a minute. They, if you're not the way they want you to do, they will cut you. They don't take crap from nobody and their mother. Hello, good morning.
8: A very pleasant good morning to you and the staff of Caribbean Radio HD and family. Good morning, sir. How are you? Happy Friday. Thank TGIF. Thank God.
0: Do you know this picture?
8: Pardon?
0: You know the picture upon you. You can't go on YouTube, Caribbean Beauty?
8: Of course.
0: Caribbean Beauty, you have TV?
8: Of course. What? Yeah, give me one.
0: Let me just ask if you have TV.
8: Me have Alexa at work.
0: So you don't have TV in your house? You have TV in your house?
8: No.
0: Can't believe if you're on TV, man, I'm going to leave again, you know. My telephone now, you know.
8: Listen, I dare you anytime. I dare you to play one vice where you can't play Master Elijah, you can't play Andy Angel, where you can't play Sister Paulette vice. Not true, because you never record it. Not true.
0: Yeah, well, you have Sister Paulette, but not really. Sister Paulette was one girl that me love her and me hate her at the same time because she's annoying. I don't think nobody likes Sister Paulette.
8: Oh, no. And then DJ, go give me pick one name, Paulette. Lord Jesus.
0: She feel like she has somebody. I don't think nobody likes Sister Paulette like that. Not even Upper Palm Beach, they don't like her. Because she's a problem.
8: Lord Jesus, but I'm going to story up for her. I'm going to story
0: no,
8: up.
0: No, but leave it dead, buddy. Make it dead. Make it dead, Galang. Make it dead, Galang. Me don't think nobody likes Sister Paulette. Let me tell you, Sister Paulette, let me tell you all things rough. Sister Paulette and Cher used to par. So I'm going to take the time. Zella, the car. Zella, we go. Zella, now here.
8: No, Zella, now here. Zella, fixing husband breakfast.
0: No, your husband gone for morning. You want to say early morning in Gwe. I look things. All right, so listen, Sister Paulette, we collect her money one time for she move. $1,300.
8: Remember.
0: You know, so she and Cher apart all this time. Everything I share, my daughter. And I'm going to say to her, can I? That. Listen, this is all you know, the Jamaica people are wicked, you know. I just said, what the trip on her, you know? Mr. Sister Paul, can I give Cher the money for Gio? She said, no, me can't, make me on my account. Yo! And this everybody turn upon her when she said, no, give Cher me money. Me now, I mean, what a wicked woman, man. She has Cher a bestie. Like, Cher a Michibu a bestie now. You can only speak for yourself, brother.
8: Oh,
0: Gary.
8: That's why she not pay me no mind. Thank you. Thank you for let out the cat out the bag. No, so I can't buy the cat. Cher is not a cat, your sister Cher, okay?
0: How
8: are? But, Brother G, listen. Me have to tell you the truth. You always try to help people. Me not lie you. Remember the guy at Jamaica, he don't pan him belly and carry him pan him back?
0: Yeah,
8: he
0: me help him.
8: He probably passed away, you know. You always try to help. Me you ask, know, one time I come here and tell one situation with one woman, one place rent, and you help your man say, one bedroom and your man take two bedroom and make a landlord block. Me say, me can't tell nobody about the apartment.
0: And everything people know about all this. People know about all this, don't.
8: You are me not lie.
0: Help her, me should get a place.
8: You know, enough time I have needs, and me say, me not come to Belgium, me not ask Belgium, me I tell God, say, me for supply, me need a film where I can't return by then to him.
0: Yeah, Sister Paulette.
8: You know why when you? Because two you get diagnosis. Diagnosis you get with power in your tongue from evangelist. You know.
0: Let me ask Brother Victor. Hold on. Can't remember it. Hold on, man. Jesus Christ. Brother Victor?
9: Yes, I call you. Look who I call.
0: I like. Great mind thinks alike.
9: What's your brother lied?
0: Well, I did the man, his wife in dead, you know.
9: So you and him not talk again. No, mommy, I tell you one of Jamaica, with Portland.
0: Him not talk, when let him on his belly, don't. What I'm doing, him dead?
9: Well, I gave him stop that. You know brother lied, dead.
0: No, this seriously, dead. No, remember say me beg shoot me, you know, because a woman give him bed and in cut for me.
9: As my wife, I said, just leave your and him alone, because you don't talk to him.
0: Who that, brother lied?
9: Yes.
0: No, I mean, remember say, me and him used to part, remember? Are we on him used to part?
9: Very good. Are you let me know him, you know?
0: Yeah, the man turned for me. Because a woman so, games can't sit no game at Jamaica in turn for me. And beg see me say, me never give nothing. I say, but I mean, who could be give you?
9: I didn't mention Pastor Reed.
0: Brother Victor, bye. Brother Victor, bye. Bye, Brother Victor. Good morning. Yeah, man. So, Brother Lighting dead?
8: Yeah, man, I mean dead.
0: Brought you?
8: I make my mind of people not fear give diapers and all of them stuff. Me not like you have your ways, but you always are helping. And the good what you do, I to follow your castle, brother, upon the water,
0: yes.
8: And thou shalt find it many days after. See, I find a brother.
0: Me and my wife was talking.
8: Me want a slice of bread.
0: Me and my wife was talking, and she said to me, say, honest to God, behind your back, if me ain't left tomorrow, me say, I'll never call you out there, tell me.
8: Mm-mm.
0: Oh, she said, me ain't left tomorrow. One thing, you're a good person. The amount of, since we come on here, the amount of people I see help private. And
8: but me not unite yet.
0: Cause you never come. Let me put your name out of the road and make you find a new man where you have no. You go like you have looks and shape, forget the man where you have. You go like you have looks and shape, forget the man. And me make you get the man there. I want to you. And me, the man here, I big up every day, me and Reverend sent up. My girl, they owe it to you, know. And if you walk up and down anywhere with the ears, they back away like a leech, you know. How we make you get that man there? How we big you up, you know? How we put your name and turn in a brand, you know? How I'm to you? Well, you not get nothing yet. And me, you are the first girl running away divorce in a 1 month and married back in a 6 weeks. Nobody else, you create divorce history. Married in a 1 month and divorced in a 1 month and sick and sitting there and married in a 6 weeks. How you think, boss, you? And me and Reverend sent you up. And me and Reverend, boss, you?
10: Brother, yes.
0: Where are we going to chase her? John Crow. Where are we going to tell her?
10: Oh, no. Me not tell you my deepest secret. I'm not make you look no man for me. I swear.
0: And we, and me and Reverend, boss, you? And me and Reverend, give you the man. And me and Rev bust you every day and big you up and put you on top of the penny school. I ain't gonna talk about nothing for you. I might take back the man from you. Because I'm a friend, you know. No, can't be a beauty. You owe me and Rev. You are the first girl around your divorce. And in 1 month, you married back. Divorce. You divorced the Wednesday. And in the other 3 weeks, Wednesday, you married again. Because Wednesday is a lucky day. And she don't mind no ugly man, a hot man she get. Nice man she get. Quality man. Look good, maga man. Good looking man. Look like Brother Errol. So me have a good joke here. Me ain't good joke here. Ladies and gentlemen, me ain't good this. So what do you? Zella, come here, Zella. Zella, come here. Let me give Zella this a joke here. Carry beauty, come here, carry beauty, come here. Let me give this a joke about Brother Errol. I don't see that man from what you. Brother Thomas there. Brother Thomas, I don't see you from what you. I lie, I see you. I tell you, I see you. I call Brother Thomas. Zella, come here, Zella. Let me talk, ask you something. You know, I don't see Brother Thomas. Brother Thomas, you have to go do something. The man here, when I travel, when I come and brother give birth, there are 15 people in common with. Big boss. You take. That man has stepped out, but better Larry beat that man here. Let me have Brother Thomas so long in there.
11: Your call has been forwarded to voicemail. The person
0: brother.
11: You're trying to reach is not available.
0: Brother Larry, so next Jersey man here a long time in there. Today, but me ask him how long in there. Zella, come here, Zella. Me tell you something about Brother Errol. Me forget if you're a joke here. Caribbean Beauty, tell me what you did. No, Caribbean Beauty, great history. Caribbean Beauty divorced Wednesday, and 3 Wednesday after that married. And do all, she have all honeymoon. You know, remember my friend? My friend hot like a fire. That the girl, they have it. And me and Rev.
11: Call has been forwarded to voicemail.
0: You want me and Rev?
11: Trying to reach is not available.
0: And we put you up there. And if I want a woman come here, man, put you up on the start, I want to get to a little man, I want to feel saying that somebody.
12: Call the Tower Stars. Brainwash them with music.
13: Brother Gary. What, Jesus? Pain, Brother Gary. Pain, I'm going to say I had a cup of pain. Brother Gary. Why are you doing this to the lady? I'm doing my damn shape. And looks. Man, stop it.
0: Look how long her sister divorce. Look how long her sister divorce, and I know you can't find one piece of man. You find one good, perfect man. You know how long my friend Shady can't find one man. You know how long Shady can't find one man. You know how long Costa Rica look.
13: Beauty, come right on my side. Come
0: you know how long Costa Rica they are struggle. You know how long. You know how long Costa Rica they are look how little man and can't find one. And you come here, come get.
13: Caribbean beauty, come right on the side. Come and you come here. Caribbean beauty, man.
0: Come pay, you. Come pay your dues, man. Come pay your dues. You know a long.
14: Brother Gary.
0: Eh?
14: Gary.
0: Hold on, sister. Hold on.
14: I wish why you're gone this morning. Why you reach over this morning?
0: Talk, brother Gary. Talk, Lord. Good boy. But check us in the dark here. Eh?
14: Brother Gary.
0: Yes, ma'am.
14: Brother Gary.
0: Yes, ma'am.
14: Me not tell you my business. Trust me.
0: Some people business up on TikTok, you know, WhatsApp. You know, some people. Ladies, I check.
14: So, Brother Gary, you're going to ask a question.
0: Yeah.
14: It's between me and you alone. Not tell nobody else.
0: Shh, take a time.
14: Then, Brother Gary, you know, think Caribbean Beauty, you have that man there before she divorced.
0: Before now, I got to. Hello?
14: Yeah, hello? She had that man there before she.
0: Hello?
14: Brother Gary.
0: Hello? Hello? Sometimes in phone, I just do some stupidness. Ladies and gentlemen, I'm going to talk to my sponsor and come right back. Anybody know Caribbean Beauty are with life support? Who we get that? Anybody know? We recommend the highest levels. Soon come.
15: Yeah, my name is Petlin Gordon. I listen to the Brother Gary show in the morning from 6 to 10. And I'm calling to give a testimony about the BioLife product, the kidney support. Because I have went to the doctor and the doctor told me that my kidney was failing. And I had called and I started taking the kidney support. I'm on it for right now over 3 months. And when I went back to the doctor the other day, I asked her about my kidney, and she said, my kidney is doing very well. And I tell you, I was having terrible pain in my back and heat, and I it was so terrible. But I tell you, since I start taking the kidney support, I tell you, I feel so good. The pain is gone completely. I don't have that heat in my back like I was suffering at night. I don't have it anymore. And I have to lift my hand to the BioLife product, the kidney support. It's very wonderful product. I would tell everybody to take the kidney support if you're having a problem.
0: That is no joke. This is not no pay. These are real testimony. Good morning.
16: Top of the morning.
0: We up high. Oh, you mean? Friday. And when you say Friday, we give away if we get and give away if we don't want. I saw we took upon it. And everything we give away, we want it, but we can't wait until we go now.
16: That is true. I mean, definitely agree with that, sir.
0: Go ahead, yes, sir.
16: All right. And ladies and gentlemen, once again, I mean, as everyone knows, it's Friday. And at the last one right now. So any problem me and I have in a year, my Monday, I don't know what I said, this around, I didn't put me in a problem there, all right? So ladies and gentlemen, listen carefully, because I'm going to do something crazy right now. I mean, I look out for every single individual that's tuning in, all right? I got the approval again from the warehouse. This time, they said I can basically give you guys 4 products for $199, not 3, you know. Normally, we give 3 for $199, but today, them say me can give you 4 for $199. But me like spice it up a little bit, all right? Because as you just heard from the testimony just now, the kidney support is one of the phenomenal products in our arsenal, especially if you have kidney problems. People with liver issues as well ask about the liver detox. Ladies and gentlemen, today, when we give you the 4 products for the $199, you see, when we give you a trivia right now, if you want a bio cleanse, or a probiotic added to that, I will give you a bottle absolutely free. So basically, you get four products for $1.99, and when you answer the trivia, you go get one extra product on top of that. People, it's a very simple and easy trivia. I'm going to ask, you know, everybody should have the answer to this, I know. 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Where do you somebody tell me St. Elizabeth? Another person tell me St. Anne. And one lady scream out at St. James or Montego Bay, she ball out. Me, I say, no. The capital of Jamaica is not St. James. It's not St. Anne. And it's definitely not St. Elizabeth. 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With that being said, Brother Jay.
0: Take it back and have a good weekend here, sir. And just weekend them out and be safe out of road.
16: All right.
0: Good morning. Let me drop back that tune here and then we come right back. Drop back that tune here and come right back. We soon come.

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How can I be ungrateful when Jaja keep my plate full? And it's not no joke. Famba! What do you mean, you? Rise up back.

0: Good morning, Pastor Max Truck. Good morning, sir. How you doing?
1: Thank you, Jack, for the blessing you give. More well being than a life.
0: You are one of the realest person in radio. Nah, I think we just do a thing different. We are not competing. No, are you telling me generally, no? But we don't have no business about it. I mean, I call no man name. And merely big up yourself, I know how we are talking now, but. Yeah, one thing lady where they mean going at the church and kill. Anybody hear anything about that killing there? Everybody go up on YouTube because Andrew have a nice house I got showing that morning, yeah. Andrew have a nice house. Because my two friends them, Andrew E. and Jill, and all the party at so never leave my heart. Two good people. I don't know which part my wife get that. Probably get that video from with the two of them. Sister, come and me see that video to you now. Open the bar dead, you know. Because who are me and wife you go dead, you know? Me and the boss are war your back foot if you ever go dead. Andre, good morning. You're live on video. How are you?
2: Good morning, Brother Gio. I'm here. Happy to be here. Feel like Friday's always a good day for touching them.
0: Eh?
2: Friday's always a good day for coming.
0: Let me move dead people in from beside you. We'll have to move them from beside you. Come on, know why people are pushed them beside you like so they after them beside you. Let me clear it. Let me press clear. I'm putting this. Why do I have to, let me take them down. No, why do I have to do so?
2: Yeah, here I look a fry.
0: The frying is just this.
2: Oh.
0: See, you gone now? Mm-hmm. Don't? Yeah, make sure you put it in my too far from you, you know.
2: Is that?
0: No, you don't have to dry your laptop. You move, you put it in your way.
2: Oh.
0: But you can't, people stay here. Say good morning to everybody.
2: Good morning, good morning. You hear me loud and clear?
0: One again?
2: Good morning, good morning.
0: Yeah, may I hear you?
2: Yeah,
0: you
2: hear me?
0: May I hear you loud and clear?
2: May
0: how
2: I
0: you
2: try
0: do?
2: Something different today? May I do a 2-for-1?
0: What do you mean 2-for-1?
2: 2 video an hour.
0: Back foot. Let's see. Everybody go over YouTube. Andre is in the... Is in. I want to do a show with some man, right?
2: Mm-hmm.
0: But me not think more you in a it. Because we have to get some man where...
2: When a band at 80s.
0: You know, come to think about it, true. You have to get the man in the band of the 80s. Because we don't have a different mindset from we all men.
2: That's true.
0: I think, yeah, and you were wear clocks yet?
2: Yeah.
0: You wear clocks before?
2: Of course. Then I wear clocks to school. I bank and wear to school, right, true.
0: You know, brother. Big of a man, right?
2: The sweet dead with polish.
0: I lie.
2: Yeah, man.
0: So, Andrew, you wear clocks. If you wear clocks to school, you're a good boy.
2: Yeah, I'm telling you, I put it in the fridge at night time. Then I scan all about.
0: What do you mean put in the fridge?
2: You say here them can't stand but come and say, well, I would say we live in so we have to walk about half mile, well, about a mile or two for each other to get taxi.
0: So, and I turn your man and go?
2: No.
0: Why me feel you turn your man and go?
2: But remember now, me in a country, you can't call me in country people. No. So it's like
0: a... You put a me in the country, man. When I ladies are talking, Andre come from Clarendon. No, let me say I'm Clarendon come from a me pen. Because I just want to know at two different places.
2: Yes.
0: Clarendon different from me pen.
2: 100%.
0: For those who don't know, Spanish town different from St. Catherine.
2: Yes, 100%. When I linked it, can't say them a town, man.
0: Don't you? And that's how me a money war. Because yeah. Money walk and talk like a town, man. And me say, money, stop it. Yeah. You're a country boy.
2: Where point till they come from?
0: The man come from Whipple Linstead.
2: Yeah.
0: And Sister Marcy and her sister, them have a style, if you say, them a town people. And they come from Sligoville.
2: No, sir.
0: Country! Brother Danny, have a style, if you say, my town, man, Mr. Danny. Don't nobody say that. We don't have no tour people.
2: If you have a tech bus, go to town and a town you come from.
0: If you have a tech bus, not taxi, bus.
2: Bus. Yeah. But people in our country though, because me and some people come from Clarendon.
0: Yeah.
2: I talk and I say, where did you get them a chatter from?
0: Georgia.
2: In a group of Meepen, you know what a Meepen talks of.
0: No, a two different community. And yeah. Everybody know that. So you put a Meepen come from Andre?
2: Right at Branch Crescent, right
0: now. Oh, what?
2: 60 Branch Crescent, right?
0: 60?
2: Right at Meepen, right?
0: I'm going to say, when I met me, if you know here, Andre could punish something. Because I want to know, say, Andre, I thought he was a town man.
2: Matter of fact, I can tell you this.
0: Yeah.
2: Born a Mandeville. Anybody who come from Mandeville and Clarendon know about a man named Spongy. Spongy was the first man to make Manchester out of regular Spongy. Everybody call him Spongy. My grandfather, that.
0: Well, so you're born a Mandeville.
2: Mm-hmm. Grew up a Maypen.
0: Somebody say, Andre, come here, office all the way. Andre, buy me a plug-in cup. Zella, you know what I say? Andre, in the office all the way. Andre.
2: They come here last week, too.
0: Last week? No, I saw Zella. Zella have this thing where She don't remember nothing because she get old.
2: Mm.
0: And if the taller she get, the more she turn. Yeah, but we don't know how. But I would love you to get for my people, Blackwood, in Pennant, who listen to you every day. I would love you to, I don't know, Brother Mark. Even this man can't write, he write good. But anyway, so for those who don't know and think Andrea Toneman, no, he's not. All this time we have it here come from Tone. I think he got a college at Tone.
2: Because you take, I'm going to live a river view. Listen to my, I'm going to live no. Let me tell you something.
0: Yeah.
2: And y'all say the same thing, boy, because I may walk similar-ish, you know, different area, but similar-ish. Mm-hmm. Me never started to know Tone nothing till me but my wife, you know.
0: For real?
2: Yeah. Me left Maypen. I live at Riverview. Anybody come from Kingston or St.
0: Andrew? Yes.
2: No, Riverview. We have to hide things with man because police are look for them. We have to hide people.
0: Hold on.
2: Give them student ID.
0: Oh, you make it look like a man. Hold on, the man. Hold on, the man.
2: We so go through
3: hey. So I can't welcome the man to the office. Me see him there before me.
2: Thank you, sir.
3: Welcome to the office.
0: Oh, yeah, welcome him to the office.
2: Okay, thank
0: but,
2: you.
0: But yeah, we are. The office I can't bring out whether you know.
2: Yeah.
0: And Jay, make, I tell me no saying go through, somebody sitting there with me go through.
2: Yeah.
0: Hold on.
3: You have to sit down.
0: Say, so, you're sitting to meet your wife.
2: Meet my wife. Is it? I'm married.
0: Yeah.
2: Let me get on a quick shot because we have time now. I demand that you take a board one day and go up on social media and say, that girl that smiles so nice. I'm in a top till she
0: responds. Which should I social media go on?
2: Them tell one name I5.
0: Oh, what is man? Oh, what is man?
2: Hey, it took me 2 weeks to get the them tell me MSN used to message people. And that's a phone number I'm not getting about a month before I get the phone number. No. I mean, I force my flash, if I don't come find me, man. She have to come to Jamaica come look for me.
0: Lie, I'm boy out there.
2: Yeah, I'm married, my car, I come back to Jamaica and I appear and say, what? You know, I come up and I can't leave. I said, no, sir. I marry my wife and care, go back to Jamaica and she care, my auntie was a barbecue and I force me to feel rich.
0: Listen, yo, you know, I want to have a testimony.
2: Yeah.
0: Me think say Andre Barron with gold spoon in my mouth.
2: And then there's something that clean me up, Brother G, and you so align yourself with a woman, right? You know?
0: Yeah.
2: Up to me, I have to start talk a little better. Because she doesn't understand me, I talk too fast, because me, where me come from. And then me have to deal with her appearance, so me have to start a little bit more, you know?
0: Oh, so she's coming about you're talking to?
2: Yeah, then it's a laugh. And her granny, she said, listen to him.
0: Oh, Miss Reed, I hope you're listening. This is, and that's the thing that people don't know. People see we are going on their feet to say we're born with gold spoon in our mouth, you know.
2: No, man.
0: And you tell yourself, say, you come America and you're going to stand out different.
2: Mm-hmm.
0: Yep. Yo.
2: Yeah, man, I saw. One day. That's for one day, like, 9 o'clock, and then my day, if you talk with you, just talk to me.
0: Yeah.
2: Me give you some uncle random, man.
0: Hold on, let me see.
4: Well, Gary, morning. Between me and you. Lot of mercy there. Lady, I said, lot of mercy. From me here, you know, since she did marry a little man. Must be about 2 years ago, me no hear her again. Why, she treat you bad. She treat you bad, man. She don't come back from the radio at all. That no good at all, man.
0: Good morning. Are we bust them in? Are we give them thing? Are we give them looks in? Are we give them highlight in? But me just want to tell you, say congratulations. Don't when you decide to go to the house, enough people they believe in it.
2: No, up to this day, there are some people. Is that them? I try to see if that go bad. If it's still like go bad.
0: Yeah.
2: Why? I remember my brother Jim. I come in and I left Jamaica and come and work a restaurant.
0: What do you mean restaurant?
2: Come clear, serve table and him something like that. I come a foreign come do for me most of my life.
0: Wow.
2: Until me decide to never take on a profession. You know?
0: One day, I never start invite people to come here, sit down and hold a nice little meds.
2: Yeah.
0: For those who don't know where we are come from.
2: Real talk.
0: Because people need to know them to you.
2: Yeah. And there are some people here, evolve. And is that them?
5: And yeah.
2: Accept it. So
0: wow.
2: Them just treat you like, say, you're some superstar, them can't talk to no more, or something like that. Instead, I say, teach me a game.
0: I like that also. I put that also there. It's all yours.
2: All right. So, good morning, everybody, again. Andre Major Key here. As Brother Gary called me, the houseman. And today, I'm doing two things. Because I want to introduce renters. I feel like a lot of people don't know that we do a lot of renters in Port St. Lucie. To the point where I have a website just for rental named Rent Now. Right? So, I have a lot of people who support me, send me people, and I want to make sure that I'm going to give back. But Brother G, we announced that sometime next week or so on. Go ahead.
0: So you have also your rent?
2: Just strictly renters, like we help landlord with property management, And we try to get, so we have a thing where we try to get people rented in 24 hours.
0: Wow.
2: As fast
0: so
2: as
0: if somebody can. Out of town and they want to buy a house, then they can rent, and if, then...
2: Because that happened a lot. A lot of times, when we start talking to them, Brother G and them so on, they sound too confused and they can't make up their mind and so on. We say, all right, then here I am. Rent, when you come, you settle in, you understand where you want to be, and then you buy. Me know you always encourage that as well. Me know you always
0: I believe
2: them
0: that. In that.
2: Right.
0: I so, believe that. Because I believe that if you rush and buy, you're going to buy wrong. And you're going to buy a puss in a bag.
2: Yeah. Unless you spend the time for the research and you come and you look yourself. But if you just did it.
0: People sell their house and then they come down here and they rush to buy.
2: They a rush, right.
0: So I believe that. Good move.
2: Yeah.
0: You have sense.
2: So
0: you
2: we push, yeah. I know you have me here talk about this a lot of times. So we always say, if you really cannot make up your mind and you feel like you're going to have a regret, rent. If I have 6 months to rent for. Right? You rent. Something like this, Port St. Lucie, brand new townhouse, 2,400, easy to move into. And keep this in mind, you could probably get a house for this, but not everybody like the house. You understand, Brother John? Everybody want, you can rent a place with big yard and this. And some people just want to look at something because it's temporary, nice and clean and updated.
0: So you have two bedroom, can rent, and you have one bedroom too?
2: Two bedroom, one bedroom, three bedroom, five
0: that's
2: bedroom,
0: smart. Pool.
2: It doesn't matter. You know,
0: what's your phone number? I mean, you put up a number right now.
2: Yeah,
0: what's your number?
2: So it's 772-577-2353. That's 772-577-2353. That's the number you call.
0: Say it again.
2: You text 772-577-2353.
0: So like your wife tell you if you say that. A number here today, your son, bossy ish.
2: So, like, I'm a radio voice, I tell you.
0: Oh,
2: I'm
0: a radio voice.
2: Good morning. All right, I say, right after this now, guess what we have to look for? I'm going to repeat that video. We're going back to Stony Hill. I showed this property a couple months ago, and majority of them are sold out. Majority of them. This is in Stony Hill. I mean, if you remember that one, this was the first video.
0: Yeah.
2: Under the drone. I mean, if you remember that. When we incorporate the drone.
0: True that.
2: Yeah, man. So, there's a few left. Them expensive. I'm not going to go around them. Them expensive.
0: When I say expensive, like how much?
2: Boy, if you have $90 million.
0: How much Jamaican that?
2: $90 million Jamaican dollar.
0: How much US that? US?
2: May I also say about 800,000.
0: No, sir.
2: May I tell you? But, Brother G, you say yes or no, sir? Yeah, people right now probably call me right after I read it and I say, hey, listen to me, man.
0: No, money. American people have their money, you know.
2: Yeah, but Jamaica, they sell. Yeah, a lot of people sell them house.
0: Me no think, say, me as a little single man. We have... Our kids are adults.
2: Mm-hmm.
0: If you go buy an $800,000 house, not
2: well, okay, I'm lying. $92 million are $593,000.
0: That makes sense now.
2: Yeah.
0: Oh, so that makes
2: sense. This will be like you buy a nice townhouse in a full area. I see him. You understand me? Because you go Stony Hill, uptown there. You're the upper uptown. You have garage, everything. These are 3 bedrooms, 3 bathrooms. Nice view and all that, you know? So this video was made before it was completed. I could probably get an updated video, but if you're looking for Stony Hill, and again, even if this property is not for you, it doesn't matter. There is a property for you, all you have to do is have the conversation. So whether you're looking to move from another state to Florida, you want to rent first, right? You know people who want to rent, link up with me. We'll talk about how we can work together. Send people over that want to look for something to rent. If you're looking to move to Jamaica, it doesn't matter. You're looking to do some refurbish. Brother G, we even went to a place in Brandon the other day to look at a lady house with my GC. And they want add on, they buy the house from us and they want add on upon it. And
0: wow.
2: I tell people, I say, listen, the only thing we don't do with real estate, Brother G, I not sell a grave. That I don't think I work with.
0: Oh, hold on. Somebody, hold on, let me see. A couple of people are asking video. Hold on, the man.
2: They might talk about
0: people
2: it.
0: People are asking video, but them now see the video.
2: Uh-oh.
0: I mean, don't mess up. Hold on, let me go show the video. Everybody, we are go keep the video going. Meanwhile, we talk to buy your life. See the video there. I mean, I mean, show you instead. So start from the Port St. Lucie. Start from Port St. Lucie back. So those are the rental property in Port St. Lucie.
2: Correct. So this one now is a rental property in Port St. Lucie. Like I was saying, this is a brand new townhouse. If you're just looking for something just to hold you over while you transition, you look. Or you just need something nice and clean to move into. You don't need no yard space. You can't bother with no maintenance. This is easy to move into, $2,400. Some as low as $2,200 a month. And you can get that with first, last, and security. Most places. And listen, when you rent, just so you know, landlords stricter than when you buy a house. You know?
0: For real?
2: What? Remember, say you can buy a house with a 620 credit score now. And if you come with a 620 credit score for rent, landlord will long up them mouth by you.
0: It's a landlord to push up them mouth.
2: Yeah, they want 700 because they feel like they forget the cream and the crap. I just saw it go. They want because it's risky for them. They know and know say, boy, that person might not pay them rent. So keep that in mind, you know. When you're looking for places to rent, you have to work by your credit. You have to try keep your credit over 650, right? Yeah, keep your credit over 650. Make sure you have some money in your bank. You know, when I look by your bank statement, and say every week you're there at KFC and your account there at zero, because you be Netflix and KFC. Then once you say you have a look at savings, so them can feel confident in renting you them place.
0: Give me right? a number for you, please, and yeah. then let me go do that. Let me go do a squeeze and then yes. come back. Give me a number for you.
2: That's 772-577-2353. Call or text that number. 772-577-2353.
0: And you can always call me for Andre's number. It's always here. Let me do this and come right back. I'll be right back. And don't forget, hey, listener, I have a brand new broadcaster come on this morning at exact 10 o'clock. You're going to love. Just listen to her for a minute. It's all in the makings. Good morning. Good morning.
6: Hi, Olive. How you doing?
7: Okay, Mrs. Grease. How you doing?
6: I'm wonderful, darling. I know you want to sign up, so let me just get you going. I have quite a few people on the
7: line. No. I want to talk to you to tell right. you that you are doing a wonderful work.
6: Well, thank
7: when
6: you
7: I
6: so
7: came
6: much.
7: In this country and I worked so hard, I had a wonderful credit. Uh-huh. Until my kids then mess up my credit, and I couldn't get not even one credit card. Uh-huh. And from you call, and I link with you, and your co-workers, all of them, God bless them, they're wonderful. Believe you me, every day I'm getting a card. Every day as I apply, it's coming in. Wonderful job. And I'm telling all my friends them about you. Congratulations.
6: Well, thank you so much.
7: You know, I just wanted to know. I heard you and I said I'm gonna call in and let you know. Wonderful job. Keep it up. God bless you. Love. Peace.
6: Thank you so much. Love you, my
7: darling.
6: Thank
7: you very much. Bye bye. God bless.
6: Bye bye. Yes. This time around I'm focusing on credit because we as an immigrant community need to make sure that our credit score is above 700, preferably above 720. Now listen up. We come to this country, and I did the same thing. I maxed out all of my credit cards. 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Even bankruptcy, I filed, okay? 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

want to say good morning to Sister Doreen. God bless you, my dear. So it is exactly 9 o'clock, and you are invited to listen to the

Listen, people turned on me and tell me, say, you know, there must be some secret sin that I committed. Search yourself, Glacia. If I was in your position, really, I would go seek help. Go to some witch doctor. And that I said, no, if God...

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Yes, healing in the word, deliverance in the word. So, as the prayers of the saints all over the world went up to the Lord as a memorial on my behalf, the strong support of my grandmother, my family, and close friends ferried me through this desert phase. Yes, it did. Yes. And my mother, she brought me to the church in New York, the Temple of Restoration, and they laid hands on me. God bless the pastors there.

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He

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Already. Let me say good morning. Stretch, yawn. Oh, breathe, inhale, exhale. Wake yourself up if you're feeling drowsy like I am. And then I say good morning, wherever you are. Good morning to the global world. It is, of course, Central Energy Tower inside, of course, Central Attention Friday. And, of course, you know, it's time to get down to business. Oh, my God. Let me say good morning to all our Central 96.3 FM Jamaica family. Adoration Gospel FM family over there in New York City. Let me say good morning to International Bread of Life Ministries, Church Without Walls Global. Good morning to you. Good morning, Strong Robin, Antoinette Blake. Good morning, Ono Dulux. All right, Lord of Rest, enough and plenty. Let me say good morning to, of course, the CEO of Central 96.3 FM Jamaica and Adoration Gospel FM in New York, the one and only Uncle Wayne G. Good morning to you, sir. Servant leader, good morning to you. With every beat and every line. Let me also say good morning to those of you joining me on our YouTube platform, good morning to you. Of course, it's Central 96.3 FM YouTube channel. You can find us over there to stream and, you know, yeah. Alrighty, so we go all the way up until 9. We go all the way up until 2 in the afternoon. Let me also say good morning to Brother Gary and Sister Sharon over there on Caribbean Radio HD4. Good morning to you. Alright, so it's High Tension Friday, which means it's High Energy Friday. And I'm praying and hoping that I'm able to carry out this assignment today for High Tension Friday, because Janua sleeper kill me, you know. So, of course, you know, as I started to stretch and yawn and get myself together to get going with, of course, you know, this show, this program today. Oh, man. So, as usual, we start out with our morning initiatives, spiritual motivational initiative. And then, of course, coming up at 10:30, we have our weather update. Then at 11, to know is to know. And then we have at 12, we have Jam in 5. Then 1:15, your food, your health. Okay? So that's the lineup now. We're going to keep it going. So stay with me, all right? Yeah. Stay with me. Keep my company. Please don't let me fall asleep. I tell you, I don't want to fall asleep. Next thing you hear on the radio, hey, is if you're not hearing any snoring, I tell you, you know what time it is. Stay with me, guys. Stay with me. All right. Good morning, Auntie Patsy. Good morning to you, Mama. Already, so let's get going. Brother Leonard, good morning. Bamboo Man, good morning. Let me see now. Bones, good morning to you. Bones, I hope you're okay. Good morning to, of course, let me see here. Tia, good morning. I did say morning, Tia. Tia, because we have Kiva, good morning. Sim Sima, good morning. Sister Maggie, good morning. Auntie Parchment, good morning. Auntie Chong, good morning. Who may miss? I want to pound it up. Nah, Jesus, no plentiful bars. Let me see here. Tia, good morning. I did say morning, Tia. Tia, because we have Kiva, good morning. Sim Sima, good morning. Sister Maggie, good morning. Auntie Parchment.

Yeah. Alrighty. So we're gonna kick things off, and here we go. We're starting with our Friday motivational initiative. All right, so this Friday's spiritual motivational initiative is designed to help you release the weight of the week, recharge your inner strength, and step into the weekend with renewed purpose. It serves as a gentle anchor to foster inner renewal and faith. All right. So we have three steps, Friday initiatives. And here we go. Number one, morning intention. Gratitude and release. Begin your morning by taking 5 deep breaths. Inhale, exhale, inhale, exhale, inhale. Then you exhale 5 times, right? Release the stresses of the past few days and focus on gratitude. Acknowledge that the battles you've survived are proof of your strength. Yes, you know those battles that you had to encounter. Yeah, you survived it. And let us not forget that we survive these battles because of the strength of God, and He has given us the strength to overcome them. So yes, we are survivors. Number two, we look at our midday reflection. Align faith with action. Take a quiet moment to read or reflect on spiritual quotes for Friday. To reset your mental space, focus on the idea that your potential is fueled by your faith, not defined by your past. And we do know that oftentimes our past difficulties or setbacks tend to want to keep us trapped and us focusing on the past things that we didn't get to accomplish, the challenges that we've had. So we're going to push past that this morning, and we're going to focus on the potential that we have. We have the ability, we have the potential to rise above these things that set us back in the past. You have the potential to grow and to enlarge yourself in whatever it is that you've set your mind to. And then we have our evening action. Purposeful connection. Before the weekend begins, reach out to one person to encourage or uplift them, transforming your own motivation into a Friday morning encouragement for others creates a positive ripple effect. Now, if you know of anybody that you can send some positivity to, some encouragement to, and tell them, look, listen, I know the start of the week was not all that good. I know your start of the week, Monday, Tuesday, Wednesday, coming down to Thursday, you had it challenging. Send them an encouragement. Send them a word to uplift them, to say, look, hey, come on, gather yourself, get on up, brush yourself off. You can do this. You got this within you. You've got the potential. So you share, motivate somebody else. Don't take it for yourself, okay? Reach out to that one individual. You may never know that by reaching out, how helpful it would have been to them. So try that, okay? Make sure you do that. All right? All right. So that is that. I'm going to wrap that up right there. That is that for your Friday reflection or motivation or spiritual motivational initiative. All right, so we move forward with that mindset. We move forward with that energy, knowing that, of course, we can overcome. And whatever we didn't get to do throughout the week, we can do it today. We can overcome today. We can accomplish today. All right. So that is that. And now we're going to get on with some music. Now, I did make a promise that yesterday we had Request a Thursday. And I didn't get to play one.
as was requested of me, and I

0: did say that this morning when I'm in, I will be playing. But just to sweeten that for you, I'm not going to give you one. Because then, playing one Reverend F.C. Barnes, for me, it's a sin. I would have to repent. You know, you just cannot do that. Okay? So we're going to go with a Reverend F.C. Barnes. And here we go with this song.
1: Like Jesus. He said, do if not.
0: I want to be more like Jesus. Do you want to be more like Jesus? Let's go.
1: We shall be like him. In order to do that, we have the rehearsal. We got the practices. See, we may fall, but we got to get up. Try it again. Keep rehearsing to be more and more and more like Jesus. Give Martha a hand. Come on. Yeah. She's one of us too. Amen.
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1: Take your time, Deborah. I want you to sing this real good.
3: Y'all put your hands together.
0: Saying good morning to Auntie Dor. Auntie Dor, how you doing?
1: I like that. Yes, sir.
0: Good morning, Auntie Patsy Bailey.

Don't you want to be like him? Give God some praise then. Come on. Hallelujah. Want to be just like him. Every day of my life. That's the only way that I can make it in. Is to be like Jesus. Yes, sir. Yes, sir.

Good morning. It is now 10:30 and it's time for our weather update. Friday, July 10, 2026. A tropical wave east of Jamaica, a low-level jet stream across the Central Caribbean. The tropical wave moves quickly across the island today. Due to the presence of the low-level jet stream, expect windy conditions to persist and especially across the southern parishes. 24-hour forecast. This morning, isolated showers across eastern parishes, becoming cloudy across central and western parishes, also windy. This afternoon and evening, showers and thunderstorms mainly across central and western parishes, becoming partly cloudy and very windy. Tonight, becoming fair and windy. Maximum temperature expected for Kingston today, 34 degrees Celsius. Maximum temperature expected for Montego Bay, 34 degrees Celsius. And maximum temperature expected for Maypen Clarendon is 34 degrees Celsius. Maximum temperature expected for Mandeville, 31 degrees Celsius. 3 days the forecast starting tomorrow, Saturday. Sunny and windy with a few clouds across southwestern parishes during the afternoon and windy. And on Sunday, mainly sunny and windy with isolated afternoon thunderstorms possible across southwestern parishes. And on Monday, afternoon showers and thunderstorms mainly across western and south central parishes and windy. Other current regional weather feature, a ridge across the Northern Caribbean, a plume of Saharan air layer moving across the Central Caribbean, and a tropical wave approaching the Eastern Caribbean. And that is your weather update right here on Central 96.3 FM Jamaica.

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0: Hey there, my friend. Where are you heading to now?
1: Well, I'm heading to Church Without Walls. Have you ever heard about Church Without Walls?
0: Church Without Walls? 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
1: A place to worship. A place to give thanks unto the Lord. A place to be exalted, where you can be lifted up.
0: Really? 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
0: Well, I think I might take that opportunity and listen to Church Without Walls this Sunday. 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

I gotta say good morning to those of you joining in via our YouTube platform, Central 96.3 FM Jamaica. Good morning to you. Remember to like and like and share, the live. And also to subscribe. You'll know when and when we are on, right?

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1: Hey, it's 15 minutes going up to 11 o'clock. Right here on the island of Jamaica. You know where you are, you know the time where you are at, right?

Central, 96.3 FM. Keep you high and alive. The sound here of Chevelle Franklin. What a weeping, what a day that will be though. What a day that will be. You ain't got nowhere to run to, just so you know. You understand? Because the Bible said somebody asked, let the rock fall on me. And the rock said, okay, more so if I hide from myself. Hello, what a day. Can you imagine the rocks talking to you? The rocks that have been silent all these years of your life. The rock had turned to you and said, look, I need somewhere to hide too. What do you mean? That don't look safe, you know?

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All our online listeners, big up yourself. Remember to send the link over to others, let them join in. We go all the way up until 2. And then, of course, Uncle Wayne G will take it over from me in a little while from that, yeah?

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2: Okay, it is now 11 o'clock on the dot. And of course, it's time for To Know Is To Know. And so, we're going to look at some stuff. I don't know. Remember, I said it to you before, and I will always say it. If it is that you know already, ain't nothing wrong with you being reminded. If you didn't know, now you know. All right? So, guess what? We are now looking at, of course, the country that carries the shortest human in the world. Did you know that? That there's actually a country that carries the shortest humans in the world. Okay, so here we go. So we have Timor-Leste, East Timor. That's the name of the country. All right, is the country with the shortest humans in the world. The overall average, about adult height in the country is just 5 feet 1.3 inches tall, and that is 155.5 centimeter. The overall average adult height in that country is just 5 feet 1.3 inches tall, or 155.5 centimeters. Men average about 5 feet inches, while women average around 4 feet 11.5 inches. The shortest national populations globally are heavily concentrated in Southeast Asia, South Asia, and Central America. Other nations with notably short average population include, let's look at them, Laos. Average height of 5 feet 1.5 inches, which is 156.4 centimeter. Guatemala, average height of 5 feet 1.6 inches, which is 156.5 centimeters. Nepal, average height of 5 feet 1.3 inches, which is 158.8 centimeters.

0: Cambodia, average height of 5 feet, 1.5 inches, 156.4 centimeters high. Average heights are widely considered key socioeconomic indicators, as they are heavily influenced by early childhood nutrition, genetics, and access to health care. All right? So, that is to know is to know. Yeah? The shortest people in the world and in the country of East Timor. Yeah? Shortest people. Overall average adult height in the country is just 5 feet, 1.3 inches tall. Wow. Did you know that? If you didn't know, now you know. And if you knew that before, then of course you're reminded of it. And so, we keep it going for you right here on Central 96.3 FM Jamaica. Gonna take back this one from Orville Sutherland, of course. What can wash away my sins? Nothing but the blood of Jesus. Here we go.
1: Driven production. Sometimes we need a tiny reminder.

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Because the weapons of our warfare no carnal. Listen! Me did a walk on the road with me Bible. Devil running, no know where them want try though. So them come over to me bout a quenga them. I mean no fear brave cause a ten of them. Them say no

0: Already, it is now 15 minutes after 11 o'clock. We're cruising it nice and easy today. Nice and easy. All right, so I've got a little bit of information to share with you right about now. And here we go. That today, July 10, is celebrated globally as World Energy Independence Day. Yes, National Pina Colada Day. You know what that is, Doreen? You know what is Pina Colada? You know what is? You know what is Pina Colada? You know?
1: Yes, I do. Good morning to 96.3 FM family.
0: Very not gonna make me laugh after you. So all right. So you say you know what is? Yeah. Okay. Turn that down for me. Turn that down.
1: Central.
0: Yes. Yeah, man.
1: Put it on.

0: Right, so Doreen is in studio. You heard me talk about Dr. Doreen. Doreen, you know, so I pronounce it in my head and I don't know how it comes out of my mouth differently. I understand that. What kind of spirit that? Most okay. Doreen. Lady Doreen.
1: Yes, it's a common assault for persons to mispronounce it.
0: You know, Lady Doreen. So you know what is Pina Colada Doreen?
1: Yes, I've had the privilege of having it when I go to hotels.
0: Yeah. Oh, I want drink.
1: Yes, it is.
0: My love. You know, for some reason, my mind was... You wouldn't want to know which brought my mind there a while ago, Doreen. My mind was... my mind, you know, there's something there where they like, they put the horse up there and you lick the horse and whatever in there. Come, what? Oh, my mind. What didn't call us something there again?
1: Oh, gosh.
0: The pony something. What didn't call it again? What didn't call it something there?
1: Like you're riding a horse?
0: No, man. It's like they blindfold you and you hit it. Wait me a man.
1: Oh gosh, it doesn't come to mind.
0: They hit it. Is what crossfire? You don't know about that man. They hit it. So you is a pony. It's like a pony, and so they blindfold you and you have to. Thank you so much, Pinata.
1: Okay, yes.
0: For some reason,
1: at birthday parties and so
0: right, when I'm having the birthday party. So for some reason, that's where my head is. So when you say Pina Colada, me, I said it's a drink. When you say you've had it, me said it's a drink. Because for some reason, I was thinking that it was pink. Anyway,
1: that's how it is. That's how it is.
0: Anyway, so today, July 10, Doreen is celebrated as globally as World Energy Independence Day, National Pina Colada Day, and National Kitten Day. Do you love kittens? You know, kittens. Me not do kittens, you know.
1: No, I don't.
0: National Kitten Day. And of course, locally in Jamaica, you know, at this time of the month or this season or within this summer season, it is the peak of summer festival seasons, mm-hmm, with events happening island wide. So we're going to look at key events and activities. So weekend excursions for an immersed local cultural experience. Consider booking a trip to the holistic Akompong Maroon Village in St. Elizabeth, where you can taste traditional Maroon foods and listen to gumbe drumming.
1: Yeah.
0: Gumbe.
1: Yes, man. Very nice. Very nice. And you move to the beat. Yes, man.
0: So, and then you have reggae vibe if you are near Kingston. You know, this is for people who are overseas and planning to come here to, mm-hmm, celebrate with us in our, you know, or summer. Because look here, I don't think there's any best place to enjoy summer but Jamaica. I mean, any other country.
1: Nowhere else like home.
0: Right. So you have, so if you're near Kingston, check out the legendary Kingston Dub Club for a roots and dub session set in the hills overlooking the city. Mm-hmm. Yeah. And then you have the summer festivals. Explore more upcoming community music and food gatherings. All right. Or look at specific dates and, you know, then look at something and book your time and come and celebrate. So for yes, today, ma'am. July 10, World Energy Independence Day. So what do you think? What do you think that is? No, we go
1: World Energy Independence Day.
0: You are inside Central Energy Tower, so we already are celebrating.
1: Right,
0: and it's Central High Tension Friday. We're speaking to energy,
1: mm-hmm,
0: so I mean, and we are burn up, we are use up
1: all the energy,
0: and we are use up JPS current. I use JPS current and energy. So I believe that we celebrate energy all year long, all day long, all, well, like here, it's all over, all right? And then, of course, we need to get a pina colada.
1: Yes, man.
0: You know,
1: that might boost the energy some more.
0: So tell me about the pina colada. How they make it? You know, they make it,
1: but
0: they put
1: it in here.
0: I don't
1: know they make it, you know, but I know. A
0: little spirit, though, isn't it? I like a spirit. She don't know what they make it. She don't know how they make it, but you know, like a spirit in there. I like a spirit.
1: Yes.
0: What kind of spirit, ma'am? And in
1: they have, in they have both, you know, they have both. They have what? I think, make sure I'm talking about the right, the same thing. But I know you can get one without and one with.
0: You can get with and without.
1: Right, yes. So the you spirit. Choose, yes.
0: So if you want the spirit, you ask for the spirit.
1: Yes.
0: If you want the what do you call it? Virgin.
1: Virgin.
0: They call it the virgin.
1: Right.
0: You can get it like that. Okay, yes, so man. So yeah. Like me already have the spirit, so I'm gonna need another spirit.
1: I'm gonna
0: need another spirit. I will go with the virgin.
1: Yes, man.
0: All right, so that's the thing that you can celebrate for today, of course. Mm. So you all know, everybody, I wonder, who is this Doreen that I remember could know one day in your ear are on the microphone with me? Me not telling you nothing yet. Not saying a thing. I won't say one word. Doreen passing through. Lady Doreen passing through and keeping my company today. That is all I need to know. Doreen, we have a lot we're going to do today here.
1: Yes.
0: So we're going to get into some more music. You ready again, Doreen?
1: Yes, ma'am.
0: We're ready too. Right. We're ready. Here we go. 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

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They never get cough. 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
1: Well, you see, the enemy try to do a whole bad thing for black us. Try stop us, try mock us.
2: Hey, it's 11:37. Yeah. We not play with it this morning, you know. This is High Tension Friday. Why? And you should be turning up your radios. Sir, we need two big boxes in and a play with the thing, you know. Wallet! Why? Why? I feel good about this. It's High Tension Friday. Make we do it, no man.

0: Boy, I said, Dereen, in here, I go on with yourself now. Dereen, what you going on with? Dereen, what you going on with? What you going on?
1: Energy is high.
0: Dereen, what you say? You're dancing.
1: Yeah, man.
0: You're dancing.
1: Yes.
0: You can't dance, Dereen.
1: I can do two moves.
0: Doing a one with ourselves in the studio.
1: I love the energy. I love it. But yes, today is what? Energy day?
0: I tension Friday.
1: Yeah, man.
0: So the tension of it. Hi.
1: Yes, man.
0: Yes.
1: Yes, man.
0: Can't call it up enough.
1: Yeah.
0: Boy.

0: We recommend Slim Fast.
1: So while we are cutting it off, look here, we're not stop cutting it off, you know. So look here, every weight with a pile. Let's go. Are you out? Everybody know. Say in, are you out? Lord God. 20 minutes going up to 12. Remember, at 12 we are jamming 5.

You know, some of us sin and we don't bad, you know? And we don't bad. Unforgiveness, one of the big A. You ever stop to think about it, that unforgiveness? What are all of the sin them? You know, say unforgiveness are the one where we don't people most of all. Unforgiveness. You take a joke? Check it. Check on all the other sins that are out there. That are there in the flesh. Check it for yourself. Take a joke, me and me. Check the other sins and see for yourselves which one of them really, really, really, really, really and truly are away with them.

All right. Saying good morning to you if you're just joining in. Good morning to you if you're just, being one of our viewers, online viewers on all the platforms. Let me say good morning to you and welcome indeed. It is High Tension Friday. And so we keep the energy high and the vibe nice. Yes? Yeah.

0: The Bible.
1: The Bible.
0: The Bible. It contains the mind of God, the state of man, the way to salvation, the doom of sinners, and the happiness of its believers.
1: Its doctrines are holy.
0: Its precepts are binding.
1: Its histories are true.
0: And its decisions, they are immutable.
1: Read it to be wise, believe it to be safe, and practice it to be holy.
0: It contains light to direct you, food to support you, and comfort to cheer you.
1: My friend, let it fill your memory, rule your heart, and guide your feet.
0: Read it slowly,
1: frequently,
0: and prayerfully, for it's a gold mine of wealth,
1: a sweet river of pleasure,
0: a mighty soldier's sword,
1: and a good Christian's character. And as we explore the structure of the Old and the New Testament,
0: we see that it begins with 5 books of law,
1: and they're called the Pentateuch.
0: 12 books of history.
1: 17 books of the prophets, which 5 are major and 12 are minor.
0: It has 5 books of wisdom and poetry.
1: 4 books of biography.
0: 1 book of church history.
1: 21 books of letter.
0: And 1 unique
1: and apocalyptical book
0: of prophecy.
1: And as the fiery desire for divine intimacy kindles within your heart,
0: for your full examination will lead you to discover that in Genesis, God is the creator.
1: In Exodus, he's the tabernacle and the priesthood.
0: In Leviticus, he's the God of holiness.
1: In Numbers, he's the cloud by day and the fire by night.
0: In Deuteronomy, he's the lawgiver.
1: In Joshua, he's captain of the Lord's host.
0: In Judges, he's the great conqueror.
1: In Ruth, he's the redemption of Israel.
0: In 1 and 2 Samuel, he's kings and kingdom.
1: In 1 and 2 Kings, he's the scepter.
0: In 1 and 2 Chronicles, he's the foundation of hope.
1: In Ezra and Nehemiah, he's the restorer.
0: Esther, he's protector.
1: In Job, he's patient.
0: Psalm, he's poet.
1: In Proverbs, he's wisdom.
0: In Ecclesiastes, he's the preacher.
1: In Solomon, he's the lovely bride.
0: In Isaiah, he's wonderful.
1: Mighty God.
0: Everlasting Father.
1: The Prince of Peace. In Jeremiah, Lamentations, he's the God Imperial.
0: In Ezekiel, he's the wheel in the middle of the wheel.
1: In Daniel, he's the stone cut without hands.
0: In Hosea, he's the resembling of Israel.
1: In Joel, he's the crowning spirit.
0: In Amos, he's the eternal kingdom.
1: In Obadiah, he's the fear of the Lord.
0: Jonah, he's way.
1: In Micah, he's the blade of an axe.
0: In Nahum, Habakkuk, and Zephaniah, he's the day of the Lord.
1: In Haggai, Zachariah, he's the coming Lord.
0: In Malachi,
1: he's the healing way.
0: In Matthew, he's king. Mark, he's savior. Luke, he's man. In John, he's the word.
1: He's God.
0: He's the word.
1: Flesh.
0: In Acts, he's the Holy Ghost.
1: In Romans,
0: he's the Redeemer.
1: In 1 and 2 Corinthians,
0: he's the gifts of the Spirit.
1: In Galatians,
0: Ephesians,
1: Philippians,
0: Colossians,
1: he's the new covenant.
0: In 1 and 2 Thessalonians, he's the head of the body.
1: In 1 and 2 Timothy, he's preacher and the deacon.
0: Titus and Philemon, he's the holy doctrine.
1: Hebrews, he's the great high priest.
0: The one who is touched with the feelings of infirmities.
1: In James, he's the giver of all blessings.
0: In 1 and 2 Peter, he's the precious blood.
1: In 1, 2, and 3 John, he's rebuke and assurance, wrapped with love and devotion.
0: In Jude,
1: he's the original faith.
0: The one who will keep you from falling.
1: The one who will present
0: you
1: blameless before his Father's kingdom.
0: In ecstatic joy
1: and triumphant glory.
0: In Revelation.
1: In Revelation.
0: He's the visions.
1: The visions.
0: The visions of
1: the 7 signs.
0: The 7 trumpets.
1: The 7 seals.
0: The 7 vials.
1: The 7 churches.
0: The 7 spirits.
1: The 7 plagues.

0: of course he can be yours.
1: And everyone's
0: omnipotent,
1: meaning utmost powerful,
0: immortal,
1: meaning he can never die,
0: and forever
1: and ever
0: he's God.

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But you know what? You are named after him. His name is Mr. O'Neill Adams. I have sent letters after letters. I have told him about you, but I have not heard from him.

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Well, the Bible said, my sheep know my voice, and a stranger they will not follow.

0: It's now 15 minutes, and of course, after 1 o'clock, and so it's time for your food, your health. And today we are looking at a time, yes, Lady Doreen, what are we looking at again?
1: Time, of course.
0: The health benefits of time. All right, so the floor is now for Lady Doreen, and she's gonna tell us about time and health benefits.
1: Okay, so good afternoon again, Central 96.3 FM family. I am here just to represent for Essence today.
0: You're represented for Essence. All right. She's representing. All right. Go ahead. Tell us about time.
1: All right.

0: so today, as she said, we are looking at thyme. Thyme is a nutrient-dense herb loaded with vitamins A, C, and K, as well as antioxidants like thymol. It acts as a natural antimicrobial and anti-inflammatory agent, making it excellent for soothing coughs, boosting immune function, and reducing digestive bloating and promoting healthy skin. So we are going to look at the key health benefits of thyme. Number one, respiratory relief. Thyme functions as a natural expectorant and can help clear mucus from the airwaves. It is highly valued for easing sore throats, bronchitis, and coughs. It also helps the immune support. The herb is packed with vitamin C and vitamin A, both of which stimulate the production of white blood cells and strengthen our overall immune defenses. Thyme also acts as antimicrobial activity, as thyme contains thymol, a potent antibacterial compound that helps fight off harmful microbes and is even used as an ingredient in commercial mouthwashes and hand sanitizers. Another health benefit is digestive health. Drinking thyme tea or cooking with the herb can help relax the gastrointestinal tract, reduce gas, alleviate indigestion, and improve gut flora balance. Did you know that it also helps with the skin? So there's skin health. Thanks to its antioxidant and antibacterial properties, thyme is frequently used to combat acne-causing bacteria and reduce skin inflammation. Another health benefit is bone health. Thyme is a good source of vitamin K, iron, and manganese, which promotes bone tissue formation and reduce the risk of bone disorders. So you see, there are so many benefits of thyme. So I guess those who do not have it in their kitchen right now, please go and get it at the market, a supermarket, because as I said to you before, there are so many benefits: digestive health, skin health, bone health, and antimicrobial activity, and it helps with our immune system, so, and our respiratory system, and it relieves all any respiratory problems that we have. So why not go get your thyme and put it in your kitchen?
1: All right, so how to use it now? So if you don't know how to use the thyme or the thyme, thyme, but it is pronounced thyme. Either way. You see, that's what we can't take with English. Where the TH for then? You know? Why the TH? All right. So how to use it? To extract its volatile oils. You can easily brew fresh or dried thyme leaves in hot water to make a soothing herbal tea. You can also toss it into soups, stews, and roasted dish. All right? Yet I can tell you about the... Yeah, I can tell you about the stew. I can tell you about the rice and peas. I can tell you about all the other something there. Even when you're having your fish, you can dash a little thyme on it. But the tea part, no. The tea. Have you ever had thyme tea before? No?
0: Never.
1: In all your life?
0: I've never had, but I use it extensively in my cooking, in my soups, anything I'm cooking.
1: Yeah, we know that, but I mean, I wonder what are the different properties that comes with the tea, why they actually want us to look at
0: the tea. I guess it has.
1: There are people who drink them. I mean, we had persons talk about the onion tea, but I've never. Have you ever had onion tea?
0: No, I've never had.
1: No, me and you and I same boat.
0: Never.
1: No, onion tea. Thyme. And they were saying about the onion tea with garlic. I wonder if they put garlic with the thyme tea as well.
0: Maybe not. Because garlic, yes, I've had garlic tea, but never.
1: Yeah, garlic tea, which I don't like garlic tea.
0: Yeah, but it's good.
1: I know it's good. But
0: onion and the thyme.
1: And the thyme, yeah. All right, so while I'm talking to you, I'm still researching, and I'm looking. So they say how to prepare the tea now. To brew, simply steep 1 teaspoon of fresh or dried thyme in a cup of hot water for 5 to 10 minutes. So you don't boil it, you steep it, it's steamed, right? You can add honey or lemon to taste, which further enhances the soothing effects on a sore throat. What? So if I have sore throat, I can drink some thyme tea with the lemon in there and mixed with honey.
0: Right. That's nice. It should be nice because when you look at it, when we put it in our soup,
1: it really carry a nice flavor in the soup. But
0: it changes the taste. Totally.
1: But tea, you know, it's like it's a bad, like it's a bad upon one line when we just personally, I cannot cross it.
0: But I'm going to try it. I'm going to try it.
1: When are you going to try it?
0: Later.
1: You're going to try it later and tell me? When? Yes. Monday?
0: Monday.
1: When are you going to tell me how it is? Monday? Mm-hmm. When are you here so Monday? When are you going to know? When are you going to do it Monday? I won't be here Monday.
0: I'll try it.
1: I won't be in studio on Monday.
0: Monday.
1: But we need to know, so try it. Don't
0: you can try it.
1: No, I was just about to shoot that ball out of the court, you know.
0: No, you can try
1: I knew you were gonna come here with it. No, I'm not gonna try it.
0: Just think of the effect that you get when you use it in your meats and the soup, and just think about that, because that's why I'm gonna try it now. Because I know for me, I might taste the soup and I realize that no, it's lacking something, and the only thing I grab for is this.
1: Seeing that you're going to go with the thyme tea. Why I keep saying is it TH that throw me off, you know? Then if you take it out. Thyme, okay? So thyme tea soothes respiratory issues, right? So they say thyme is a well known natural expectorant. Drinking the warm tea can help loosen mucus, calm persistent coughing, and provide relief for sore throats, colds, and bronchitis. My love. Reduces menstrual cramps.
0: No.
1: My dear. I've never seen this one. Studies have shown that thyme has antispasmodic and analgesic pain relieving properties, making the thyme a natural and effective way to help relieve menstrual discomfort.
0: We should try it.
1: Wow. But I do believe I've heard somebody saying to me some time ago that I can try the thyme. I can, when I was, I think there was somebody that was having, because I don't have menstrual cramps like that. But I think someone was having menstrual cramp and they recommended to the young lady, I remember now, they recommended to the lady to have, drink some thyme tea. But as to if she did, I don't know. And the benefits of that was like for her. But thyme, powerful, man.
0: Very.
1: Powerful. So then there you have it, our listeners. So it's not just to throw it in your soup.
0: All or use it to season
1: your meat. Or in your stew peas or your rice and peas. It carries other properties, especially, but I think it is more impactful as the tea, though. Mm-hmm. Don't you think?
0: Yes, it is.
1: Because, I mean, it is colliding with everything that is in the pot other than the... But just it to itself with right. the and using the lemon to pep. I think it would taste nice, you know, using the lemon, in there. Yeah. Mm-hmm. And using the honey. I mean, I know about the honey thing. We think, would I use sugar? I think I would use sugar, not honey.
0: Honey is the best way to go right now.
1: It is true. It is true, but until I am delivered, we think we need some deliverance when it comes out to certain things. I don't know if I would drink the onion tea.
0: And then, as you mentioned that, maybe you should have honey on your show, in terms of telling us about the health benefits of honey.
1: We've done honey before. If I'm not mistaken. Simsim, I can't tell me because Simsim are always listening. So Simsim will tell me if I did honey before. But yeah, I think we've touched the health benefits of honey. We touched the health benefit of a whole lot of stuff because I've been doing this for quite a while. But yeah, said time. What's the next one? We're not going to do garlic tea. We probably do the garlic tea Monday.
0: Yeah.
1: Which other
0: keep
1: one?
0: Keep it in the family. Since you're doing onion, thyme.
1: Garlic. You see, with the TH time though.
0: you move on to escallion. The same one that we call scallion. It's really ESC.
1: I know it's escallion. Uh-huh. Escallion, but they call it. But they call it green onion.
0: Uh-huh.
1: They call it green onion.
0: Okay.
1: Because they're actually the same thing, ain't it?
0: Yeah, yeah.
1: They're actually the same thing. So. Mm-hmm. But escallion tea? I don't think that. Hey, that not pass my...
0: No.
1: Okay. Scallion, I mean, overall, I will... Okay, so when it comes on to escallion in the soup, I will eat the scallion at that time. In the soup. I will have it in the soup. Mm-hmm. Yeah, I will have it. You said no. No, no
0: I'm
1: you
0: not, not having it. I'm not.
1: See, yeah, man, in the soup. Trust me, it is very nice. Try it. Mm-hmm. Try. You see, same thing now. Mm-hmm. Everybody have their own look or something. But yeah, the escallion in the
0: put
1: soup.
0: I put it in there to flavor it. But
1: I will have it in the soup. I will have it in the soup. Outside of the soup, though, mm-hmm. if they should ever presented it like. Let me check. I go do my little research about the escallion. Even though me not see them say nothing about escallion tea. Because me know that no make no sense to me. That don't make no sense to me. That don't make no sense. Let me see it. What? They do got it.
0: Mm-mm.
1: Hey, they have it for real. Wow, and how to make it too? Mm-hmm. How to make it? Simply chop 2 to 5 fresh aromatic escallion stalks, including the white bulb roots. Place them in a mug, pour boiling water over them, cover tightly, and let steep for 5 to 10 minutes for an extra soothing effect. Many people stir it in a bit of local honey or add a piece of fresh ginger. Me love. There you go. Yes, sir. So we learned something new today.
0: Mm-hmm.
1: Learned something new today. Look at that. Well, that is that for your food, your health. Thank you, Doreen, for sharing today. What a something nice. All right. So we're getting to some more music, guys. It's 1:30. Remember, Uncle Angie comes up later down in the afternoon here, to do his thing. All right.

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I'm telling you, I'm enjoying this medley so much. I wonder if you're enjoying it as much as I am. I know Doreen is enjoying the medley, you know. See, Doreen hanging out with me all day. Why could go so big of yourself? Nice, clean, Doreen.

soon and very soon I gotta probably just put Doreen for coming with DJ and select up a tune. You know, Doreen got skills. Did you know that? You're just looking at me like, what is it talking about? Mix up.

0: So you know it's almost that time for me to get on out of here. Want to remind you, High Tension Friday continues. With Uncle Angie coming up in a little while from now. So Lady Doreen, we're closing out the show. You can't come up on the show and close out the show with me now. So we're closing our show. What is it that you want to say to us quickly, Lady Doreen?
1: Just stay energized, because as you started, it was a high, intense, full pack. It was packed with energy. I was here just rocking from one side to the other.
0: You feel it tired? You feel tired?
1: No.
0: You don't feel tired?
1: No. Okay. I'm feeling like I could go on and on and on. Yes, man. It was good. It was good being with you, Essence. Oh, another right. day. Oh, we have been yeah. here.
0: Yeah.
1: I've been here about 3 days so far.
0: Yeah.
1: But yeah. You told the people that I was there, but they didn't hear me.
0: They heard you today. Well, guess what, guys? From the studios of Central 96.3 FM Jamaica, Lady Doreen and myself saying to you, have yourselves a wonderful and a blast of a weekend. Let the energy keep you all the way through. And of course, may God bless and keep you. May his face shine upon you. May he be gracious unto you and grant you peace. Until next time, we say...

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Sometimes we get so proud, so high-minded, but we should be reminded by the scripture in St. Matthew chapter 23, verse 12.

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1: Central.

Hey, good afternoon, good afternoon, good afternoon to you. All right, we're a little bit behind time, but I don't think really that should be a problem. We got you. We're happy to be here. Thank you so much for joining us, and thank you to be waiting. It's TGIF. It's a Friday. And you know when it's a Friday, it's Attention Friday. So let me say good afternoon to those of you out there in Radio Land. And those of you listen to us online. I tell you, it's a great feeling to be inside here, man. Outside is pretty warm today. Anyway, as a friendly reminder, we are broadcasting live out of Jamaica. Got a tongue twisted there. Yeah, we are broadcasting out of the Big Bad Central 96.3 FM studios. Right here in Clarendon 47 Manchester Avenue, to be exact.

turning up the heat later on this evening. So call a friend, tell a family. Good afternoon, going out to Dear Sense. She was on earlier, and before her, Lexi. No, not Lexi, wasn't on today. Before her was Brother Gary. Anyway, good evening. Good evening to our wonderful radio family in New York City, the Caribbean and the rest of the world. Latin and Adoration Gospel FM. Pleasant and a blessed evening to you. This is Evening Time Radio in Jamaica. It's 15 minutes after 3 o'clock. Let me say good evening also to our global partner, International Bread of Life Ministries, and Church Without Walls Global. Led by our servant leader, Reverend Melva Carty. Good evening to you, servant leader. Feel me. Get to understand that you'll be in the island sometime next week, yeah? Great, huh? Spend a few days and up back out. Get to understand she head out to here and then she head to Barbados, all right? Sounds good, right? All right, anyway, good evening, everyone. So we are going to keep each other's company. Later on, we open the phone line, we take your calls, we chit-chat a little bit. I have so many questions on my mind this evening, though. You know what? I took the local road this evening on my way down to Clarion. I promised you that I would do it, right? That's so you know a man to his word. I told you the other day, if the toll plaza can't get their act together, yes? By ensuring that the drivers don't cut the line, I will leave Kingston ahead of time. And let's say I would take 40 minutes from Kingston to Maypen. I will give myself that extra hour and leave out. And then I get here on time. Believe me. Yes, by taking the local road. Stop by the corridor if I have to support those persons who are selling along the local road way. Yes, man. Yeah, man. You can't pay a toll with the intention to get ahead and then you're coming into a bottleneck. No. I don't play that. No. Why would I be paying toll to be getting where I am going the same time that if I take the local road? No, brother. Mm-mm. No, sir. You don't play that at all. Anyway, I say good evening to one. I say good evening to all. Good evening to Mrs. Crossley in the office. Good evening, Mrs. Crossley. And it's great to be here this evening. I am trusting that you all are having a wonderful

Friday afternoon. And hope and trust that you will enjoy the rest of your evening. I won't do anything to mess it up. Yes, I still see birthday wishes inside here. So we say, Kimmy, happy birthday to you, Kimmy. You're celebrating your birthday still, you know. As long as you're born in July and my month, you know. We celebrate the whole month, you know. Yes? Anyway, good afternoon to everyone joining us. It's great to be here. How you all doing out there in Radio Land? I see from the other day, I keep playing. Let me make sure that we don't get disturbed by adoration. Yeah? Okay, good. So it's Attention Friday. When we kind of turn it up a little bit, change the pace, and so forth. I don't seem to have my... my catalog of music here with me. But, hey, I can get it done anyway. So let's kick it off with a Michael Reed now, and see how things set.

0: let's do a little bit of roll call here. If you're listening and you want to check in, let me know you're listening. Hey, it is a good time to do so. Check on in. Let me know you're listening. Let me know you're listening. I want to know you are listening. The numbers to reach us is 347. This is locally 347-4201. We see us almost foreigner go. I check in another place and all these things. Yes, good evening to the almost foreigner step. You know, people are going foreign. When people.
1: Up, close up, shoes.
0: Turn on
1: up.
0: The mic there, but listen. Hello, good evening. Good evening, Carla. Hello. Hello. Good evening.
2: Good evening, sir.
0: Good evening, ma'am.
2: Sandra checking in.
0: Sandra checking in out of Mackenzie.
2: Yes, sir.
0: How you do?
2: Today I take in the sunshine.
0: Wait, let me ask you something, Sandra. When you got, you have a girlfriend yet?
2: No, sir.
0: You never live up there yet?
2: No, sir.
0: Where the furthest you ever go?
2: From country to Kingston and from country to Mobile, and that's it.
0: You got the airport? You ever got an airport yet?
2: Yes, sir. A few times, my father.
0: Who you get?
2: Well, mom always traveled, me always go there.
0: When mom always what?
2: When mom always traveled, I used to go there.
0: Where you go? You always go in.
2: But me no go no further and check in.
0: You always check in?
2: No, she. Me just follow her, go there and come back home.
0: Okay. So, you them what? You go Montego Bay, you say?
2: Sometimes.
0: You ever go to the Norman Manley International when they had the weaving gallery?
2: A long time ago.
0: Hold on up, Sandra. Hey. I'm here to ask you a question. You know what is weaving gallery?
2: Yes, sir.
0: When you used to go by top of the building, and you wave,
2: sir,
0: to them when they're
2: walk.
0: Eh?
2: I know what you're talking about.
0: Right. Let me ask you, because I've never tried, I've never gone to Montego Bay if they had those things on there. They did have that at Montego Bay too?
2: I don't know, but oh. I went to Kingston when they did have it there.
0: Okay. All right, Sandra. Thank you so much for calling.
2: Yes, Bishop. You're welcome.
0: All right, good. Hey, let me say good evening to everyone. Hey, listen. Give me a call if you, I want to know if they did have weaving gallery at Montego Bay. Anybody that age, but me don't think so. Nobody. I think so. They don't have that at Montego Bay. Would they have that in Montego Bay though? I don't know if they would have that in Tia. Where's Tia? Oh, Tia look like she called here. Did Tia call? How are this? What she said? I have some problem. Hey, Tia. What was she saying? What was she talking about? About airport and immigration to the essence for? Where's the essence? Anybody see the... Okay. The essence.
3: Good afternoon, Uncle Wayne G. And good afternoon to the global world.
0: Fix
3: again.
0: Fix yourself first. Fix your camera.
3: Mm-hmm.
0: Fix
3: yes,
0: your
3: Hey, me ask myself, I walk one day.
0: You hearing me?
3: Yes, I'm hearing you, but me ask myself too.
0: I think I had. Is that the right mic up punch here?
3: I don't know.
0: That sound like you now.
3: I don't know.
0: Hold on for me.
3: I don't know. I'm seeing myself.
0: Carla, good afternoon. Hello? Sister Imogen? Hello?
3: You're not hearing anybody, dear.
0: But I don't know why she won't answer me. Should we call back? Let me see if I get there. No. Let me see. How are you?
3: I am great. How are you, sir?
0: Is it that I am not hearing clearly? You hearing me clearly?
3: I'm hearing you clearly. I don't know why
0: you don't sound like I'm in a descent.
3: No, you sound quite clear to me. Am I sounding like I'm in a descent?
0: Yes. You mean use the other phone, Mike. Let me see if I hear you, honey. Which one of them this? Like this? Ta.
3: 1, 2, 3, 4, 5, 6. Good afternoon.
0: That's so I'm hearing you now. Okay, let me see then. Maybe I want to put you up. Go back.
3: Good afternoon, Uncle Wayne G.
0: Good afternoon. How are you doing?
3: I'm great.
0: Me say you're halfway. How are you going to America or Canada?
3: I'm going to America, then I'm going to Canada.
0: Okay, so did you tell the family that you're leaving?
3: The last time we spoke, they were made aware. So, I mean, I didn't tell them definitely.
0: When you're leaving, today or tomorrow or the other day?
3: Tomorrow.
0: Okay.
3: I'll be leaving tomorrow.
0: You don't have to say what time. That's okay.
3: I'm leaving tomorrow for Fort Lauderdale. And
0: hey! I'm
3: leaving for Fort Lauderdale.
0: Hey, and
3: I'll be leaving for Canada.
0: Hey, take your time.
3: For Toronto.
0: I am asking you the question.
3: Okay, go ahead and ask the question.
0: Don't tell me about Fort Lauderdale.
3: The Fort Lauderdale. You gotta put in the twang in it when you're talking to Uncle Wayne G.
0: You're trying to go over and go twang to them Cuban then. I hear put it. You talk like Jamaica. You know, so I jump down me come from it.
3: Right, this up.
0: Oh, you know, but I go twang to them. They must say, oh, you live here.
3: No, me love. Don't live there, not staying here. But Uncle Wayne G, I'm seeing myself.
0: Where?
3: On YouTube, right here, so.
0: Yes, sir?
3: Yes.
0: Oh, so let me take it out for you then.
3: What could go so? That's not nice.
0: You want to see yourself?
3: Yeah, I'm looking like Ray Charles. Okay, so let me see. Ray Charles, sister.
0: Let me make sure.
3: Just, you know what I mean? Number duck, and all that.
0: Yeah? Yes, good afternoon. You're hearing yourself now?
3: I am hearing myself.
0: So if you go on YouTube, Central 96.3 FM,
3: yes,
0: Jamaica, you can see her. Yes. You ready? It seems like you're ready, man. Like Freddy.
3: For what? For foreign?
0: Eh. You're halfway there.
3: Halfway. You know.
0: How are you looking forward to that?
3: You know, one of the things really that is resting on me, I've never done a back-to-back preaching before, and
0: so you're actually going to preach?
3: Yes, and that is that weighs on me heavily because it's a new space for me to be doing a back-to-back preaching.
0: Mm-hmm.
3: I've done like one Sunday or one woman conference, or you know, just one time. That's it. But to do it. And then, because and then, as you know, and the thing
0: so
3: is,
0: so when you go to Fort Lauderdale, you will be preaching in Fort Lauderdale.
3: Yeah.
0: How long you're gonna be staying there? 2 weeks.
3: Yes,
0: 1 week.
3: 2 weeks.
0: Oh, you'll be in Fort Lauderdale for 2 weeks.
3: Yes.
0: Okay. Where are there? If person are listening and they can pass. You don't know the name of the church yet.
3: The name of the church.
0: Don't worry about
3: it. It's Deliverance Temple.
0: Not fret about that. Don't stress yourself.
3: In Fort, at least Fort Pierce.
0: No, man, nobody see you think, but then they're on YouTube. They might look on you on YouTube.
3: They might look on you on YouTube.
0: They're looking at you on YouTube. Anyway, so you'll be in Fort Lauderdale, in Florida.
3: Yeah.
0: So you'll go to Florida?
3: Yes.
0: You'll go to Fort Lauderdale or you'll go to Florida? Which one?
3: Well, my flight lands in Fort Lauderdale.
0: So will you be going to Florida?
3: That sounds very tricky. Me no know nothing about you, sir. Cause me
0: so you just
3: me think
0: me
3: Florida me is just a general thing. You know, brother, don't mix me. Yeah, try
0: no,
3: mix me.
0: No,
3: brother, don't
0: no,
3: want you to that
0: no,
3: energy.
0: No, listen to me. Listen to my question and you'll get the answer. Are you going to Fort Lauderdale? Or what if I say you're going to Hollywood?
3: It is still in Florida.
0: It could be L.A.
3: It could... I don't know. Sir, you are the foreigner, really.
0: No.
3: You know about those...
0: All of us get the same amount of time in our day. Doesn't matter. You get 12 hours, me get 12 hours. You get 24, me get 24.
3: No, but what I'm saying is, you're more used to that because you've been there in the U.S. for
0: the
3: years.
0: Question.
3: So you know exactly.
0: So here's the question I'm asking you. Are you going...
3: Is there a phone line that open? There's a phone line humming like something is open.
0: I don't know. Are you going to Fort Lauderdale or are you going to Florida? That's my question.
3: I'm going to Florida.
0: So you're not going to Fort Lauderdale?
3: I think they are the same place. It's the same place. It's just that you have
0: Fort Lauderdale is the same as Florida.
3: That's what I believe. Me no know, Uncle Wendy, we have
0: no, me, I, me no, no. I am trying to teach you something.
3: Yeah, then teach me now, but so don't ask me, questions for me, so like idiot.
0: I have to ask the question for you to learn. Are you going to Fort Lauderdale? Or are you going to Florida? Miss Crossley, that's why you never get that big TV there. That's why you never get a big TV.
3: How could I cast all of this now?
0: Because you're telling the answer. Missy, when you tell her the answer, you know,
3: no, say? No, I don't, I didn't see anything.
0: Oh, no, you didn't see, but I heard her.
3: Tell me how you go, yeah. Fort Lauderdale is still Florida, don't you? I don't know.
0: She just said both.
1: I said both.
3: No,
0: you didn't answer, say both.
3: No, but I didn't say both. I said Florida is still the same as, yes, as Fort Lauderdale.
0: Mrs. Really,
1: yes, really, really. Say
0: y'all give me 102
1: screen,
0: you know. 100 hours. And sir, so like, you know, I'm search for the price, man. I couldn't find none.
1: You can't.
0: Then I 100 at least at 2.
1: Then we'll answer, but we don't say no
0: day. Eh?
1: So you can't give me
0: 51 screen.
1: Yes, but you know we don't say no exist.
0: That sound like a stamp. My mother said 51 stamps. You never
1: deserve half.
0: Eh? All right, I'm going to ask them later on. So you're going to Fort Lauderdale?
3: Port St. Lucie.
0: You got Port St. Lucie?
3: Yes.
0: Or something you read from?
3: Yeah, I'm going to Port St. Lucie. That's the way I'm going.
0: That's where
3: the
0: church. Here, is that?
3: And church, the church is in Port St. Lucie. That's where I'm going.
0: Maybe it's one of those churches that Brother Gary was talking about.
3: Well, one of the church members there know Brother Gary.
0: Will they be keeping something there this weekend?
3: Yes.
0: It's the same church there with...
3: I don't know with whom, but I know that...
0: Some gospel artists?
3: No. I don't know of that.
0: Are you sure?
3: I don't know. I just know that I'm going there to preach. On Sunday, as I get there, Saturday night, Sunday morning, I'm on the ball to minister. So I don't know of anything.
0: So how many, you're going to different churches over
3: no,
0: there?
3: No, just that church.
0: So you're going to be preaching, it's a week meeting or?
3: Yeah, more something like that. So oh, I've been okay. Preaching. So I said to you, I've never done the whole back-to-back thing before.
0: Okay.
3: And then I'm going
0: well,
3: to
0: the Lord will give
3: Sunday
0: you,
3: night.
0: Give you the strength.
3: And then
0: so.
3: the following Sunday, I will be preaching again.
0: Okay.
3: And then when I leave Fort Lauderdale, and I leave Port St. Lucie, and I go to Canada. I'm leaving there the Friday evening.
0: You're leaving
3: Florida Friday evening to Canada. So I'll get to Canada
0: why
3: Saturday.
0: When you were on this one yesterday?
3: Saturday. And then I'm going to preach Sunday.
0: To Port St. Lucie that you're coming there. Why didn't you use that opportunity? That was the right time to use the opportunity to say, hey, Port St. Lucie, I'll be in your area.
3: No,
0: you
3: but,
0: don't remember that?
3: No, but Uncle AJ, me not too did one load up because next thing then come, me can't preach, you know.
0: You can't, I know you're going to preach. As long as, I know you can't preach. Nobody can't preach.
3: No, but so, I don't want to load up myself
0: none
3: and
0: of
3: then
0: us,
3: people come and have
0: none
3: expectation
0: us,
3: and be can't deliver.
0: That, no, you said something that is very important. You cannot preach. It's a good answer.
3: Yeah, I'm not a preacher.
0: Don't allow yourself to preach.
3: Lord Jesus.
0: The moment you allow yourself to preach, that's when you can't do it. Do what?
3: Yeah.
0: You can't preach.
3: Yeah.
0: So you will be good. The Holy, as long as you allow the Holy Spirit to carry you, you're gonna be good.
3: Yes.
0: Anyway.
3: Yes.
0: Take care of yourself. And come back to us safely.
3: Yes, sir.
0: You may sound like me there.
3: I hope you would be here.
0: Yeah, man.
3: I mean, you're not going there still, but, you know.
0: Well,
3: is there,
0: you know,
3: is hope.
0: I'm not going to hear no when you come back.
3: Yeah.
0: But I will be here for the clash that I am sure of.
3: The whopping. Yes, there for the beating. Because we have to fix, you know, and I'll be here, yes. Yes, I'll be here. Because we have to go fix Uncle Green. We name Uncle Gary, yes. We have to go fix Brother Gary and send him.
0: Him know that. Him know say, Fim.
3: He know say in Canada.
0: Fim, do you come now?
3: In Canada.
0: Him do you come?
3: In Canada.
0: I don't like him. I wait for him to come.
3: He come. But, you know, so, I got to tell him that he's a brave fellow. He's really a brave man.
0: No, he's
3: man.
0: Always a brave person. Don't take him lightly.
3: No, I know.
0: I am not taking him lightly at all.
3: I know that.
0: He's a really great man when it comes down to music.
3: And I know you are a really...
0: Thank you.
3: Dangerous man when it comes down to music. So then.
0: That's for sure.
3: Yeah, so me. But you know, be glad me just stay up on the sideline and look. Hey. Tanasi no poil no dance, they say no.
0: How old you
3: No poil no dance. Tanasi no poil no dance.
0: Who poily?
3: Me say the same.
0: No, who poily?
3: Tanasi no spoil no dance.
0: Only?
3: Yes.
0: Miss Krasi can't answer that.
3: Can't answer what?
0: That the question.
3: But for Tanasi no poil no dance.
0: She can't fix that the other part.
3: The Tanasi no poil no dance.
0: Tanasi.
3: What is wrong with you?
0: The Jamaican Tanasi.
3: Tanasi. Yes, you have me say that foolishness.
0: Tanasi
3: no poil no dance.
0: Tanasi. Tande. Means say you turn up. And look what I go on.
3: Yeah.
0: No poil na dance. Only what poil dance?
3: When you get involved. When you go in at the whole team.
0: No, but finish it. Tanasi, no poil na dance only.
3: Yeah, but.
0: Eh?
3: But the thing is though, what I'm saying is, I don't know how. But I don't know that other part. I'm going to know that first stanza. Tanasi and Spalna dance. I don't know the other part.
0: Only?
3: But me don't know this.
0: Fast mode.
3: Only fast mode, do what?
0: Tanasi, no Spalna dance, only fast mode. That's what you said is a part.
3: Yeah, but I've never heard that part. In all my 45 years, I have never heard that part. I only heard Tanasi no poil no dance. That's all me know.
0: Hey, let me see.
3: Me no know no more.
0: Sister Gloria called me. Sister Gloria. Where's Sister Gloria?
3: That is strange.
0: Tanasi.
3: No spoil no dance.
0: No spoil. No poil.
3: No poil no dance.
0: No dance.
3: Me I was just spoil. Tanasi.
0: Only... fast mouth. So if you're fast, you know why you're not fast, you know?
3: It's a go get.
0: You will get that problem.
3: Have you ever heard of that part?
0: Miss Crossley?
3: Tanasi, you ever heard a part of Tanasi no poil no dance, only fast mouth?
0: Huh? You never heard the fast part?
3: What all those, sir? Tanasi no spoil no dance.
0: Tanasi no poil no dance.
3: You never heard that phrase? Milo.
0: What the elders them there? Some young people now learn.
3: No, I mean, no part of it, but I said I don't know of that other side. Tanasi no poil no dance. Only fast more.
0: I hope him not listening. Because I don't want to call him animal listening. Because if he might listen, it's a problem that for me. I don't want him to say. He knew it. Let me see, Robert. My son, like Brother Gary now.
3: Your son, like Brother Gary?
0: Yeah. I hope me can't get him.
3: Me don't know, me never hear only fast mode part. I mean, I have never heard that part.
0: Angeles, Morgan, look how long me attack. Me attack, you did that, you know, I call. I know me call Brother Robert, and you problem up the line.
3: Lord have mercy, God.
0: Jesus.
3: Mm.
0: Eh? Me want to get Brother Robert. Me get Brother Robert. We are run for.
3: Me not running.
0: We are run go. Me want to see. What the password for this again? It full, you know. Him not answer. Him not answering. If him don't answer,
3: that means say him. No, me can't say like a Robert old school. DJ Robert old school. Him very, very old school.
0: All right,
3: very,
0: so.
3: Very old school. So you've got to say when Evangelist Morgan are going to tell you that now. Make sure Evangelist Morgan are going to tell me.
0: Me your Evangelist Morgan are say. Vanji.
3: Tana, Sina, Spana, that's
0: it. Vanji! Evangelist Morgan.
4: What? Shenshaw, sweetie, man.
3: Yes, sir.
4: Uncle Wayne G.
0: Yes.
4: What a sweet station.
0: Hey.
4: The little saying say,
0: hey.
4: Cannon see no spoil no sport.
0: Sport.
4: But fast mouth will destroy you.
0: No, you gone over. You no, love go overboard.
3: Sport.
0: And a sup. And a yes. Sport. No. And a no sport. I don't know where you come from with your sport idea.
4: Cannon see.
0: Can and see, no poil, no dance, only fast mouth. Where's your sport?
3: But him add mode, he's the only fast mouth. He added something to it. What?
4: So
3: what?
4: You're right, Uncle Weirdy.
0: Yes. Can and see,
4: right.
0: Fast mouth always spoil up things, yeah. You know.
3: Mm-hmm.
0: You hear something go on good and you go fast.
4: Yeah. You go fast. See you.
0: Yeah.
4: Can and see.
0: No spoil, no dance.
3: No spoil.
0: But they don't say spoil, you know. No poil. It's a mislooting. Remember, it's a mislooting, you know.
3: Wow.
0: Mislew brought it to bear.
3: But I'm just saying that, even though, yes, but that's a, for me.
4: Remember that Miss Lou used it, you know.
0: Yes. Miss Lou used it.
3: I've never heard the ending of the, that's what I'm saying is, on my life, I've never heard the ending. The ending
0: is serious?
3: Just Tana Sina spoil. No
0: thank
3: dance.
0: You, Evangelist Morgan. Let me hear what that other sister right. Here say. Yes. Somebody else call me there. Call me one for ear. I don't understand. Oh, Sister Gloria don't know that.
3: But Sister Gloria
0: Jess.
3: Don't know.
0: Oh, Sister Jess don't know that, man.
3: Eh?
0: Sister
3: Jess know, man.
0: Sister Jess don't know it?
3: Tana Sina spoil. No dance.
0: That's your Pauline. Sister Pauline. Sister Pauline. Sister, what you say? I have visitors?
5: You say I have visitors?
6: Yes, sir.
5: Okay.
6: They stepped out.
5: Huh?
6: They stepped out.
5: Okay, good.
0: Sister hello. Pauline, you're live on the radio. Good afternoon.
7: Good afternoon, I'm Blue and Jimmy Nose. I'm here live on the radio, sir.
0: How are you, ma'am? You don't listen?
7: I'm all. Yes, I'm listening.
0: So how you know calls it? Let me tell you about you, you know, Sister Pauline. So you there a listener, you know me, she not me, but the sister is struggling and you know calling to help her.
3: you mean the sister? What a situation. What is struggling me?
7: She has struggled to your teacher.
0: So okay, tell her what I said if I'm correct.
7: Yes, you are.
0: Okay, thank you.
7: Yes, you are.
0: Thank you, ma'am.
7: My grandmother used to say, tell us, you know, spoil a sport.
0: A sport? Only fast mode.
7: Yeah. Only fast mode.
0: Kitty, turn it off.
3: I've never heard of that part. Heard of that part.
0: I don't know.
3: All.
0: I don't know how you don't know of that part.
3: No, me just, as I said, the only thing that I, tanansi no poil no dance, and that's it.
0: Only fast mode.
3: And a dance. Me here. You said sport.
0: No, me not say sport.
3: You said sport a while
0: listen
3: ago.
0: Listen again.
7: Me say sport.
0: Thank you.
7: I said sport.
3: Right.
7: Yeah.
3: So you said dance in a sport. Sport.
7: You said dance. What me say sport?
0: I said,
3: but a dance me you. Me
0: tanansi.
3: No spoil no dance.
0: No poil. No, me never say spoil. No poil no dance.
3: No poil no dance.
0: Only fast mode.
7: Only fast mode.
0: You heard me now?
7: Only fast mode.
0: Okay. Okay.
3: Not good. Well.
7: She'll learn how to win.
0: All right.
7: She'll learn.
0: Yes, thank you. Thank you so much for calling. Thank you for calling. All right, good. Yeah. Hello, good afternoon, Sister Gloria.
8: Yes, sir. Good evening to you and to Essence.
0: Good evening, ma'am.
2: I never hear about the fast mode.
3: Hiya! Hiya! Why? Why?
2: Well, I didn't hear it from this man.
0: Well, yes, all right. Tell me exactly what you heard. What did you hear?
3: A control? What? Yeah.
0: You know, say it's a good thing I don't meet up on the camera.
3: What?
0: Yeah, I don't know where you know, say me could have think me could have depend by your sister Gloria.
3: And no control.
0: What is that? What control have to do with this?
3: Me,
2: I don't know. That's the way I heard.
0: Look here. Listen to me. Go ask your husband and come back and call me.
3: Nice.
2: I don't think you do it. Never know it.
0: Mm-mm. Hey, I'm Tanisha, and I know better than that. Is that Gloria?
2: if when she was here yesterday, if it was when she was here yesterday.
0: She would have known it. You tell me, say the young people, them know where. But you know, say the young people, them are going to beat out the elders, them deceiving the adults. Anyway, thank you so much. Sure. God bless you, ma'am. Thanks for calling.
3: The control.
0: All right, listen. We're gonna get into some music, and then we come back with you. So stick and stay. Have a wonderful trip.
3: Thank you, sir. We'll do.
0: Enjoy.
3: Thank you.
0: Keep in touch.
3: Yeah.
0: So will the listeners be hearing you?
3: I hope so. I'll be well and equal.
0: Oh, hope coming out.
3: I mean, I have hope. Your hope though in God and hope though in things. And guess what? I'll be taking your favorite, JetBlue.
0: Wow.
3: Somebody call JetBlue.
0: Somebody talk the things, man. Anyway, it was nice chit-chatting with you.
3: All right. No
0: you
3: problem.
0: Have a great trip and come back, as I said, safe and preach up a storm.
3: Amen.
0: Save soul for Jesus Christ.
3: Amen. Amen.
0: God bless you, man.
3: Bless you.
0: All right. Tell you what, we'll be back. Don't go nowhere. Stay where you are. Get some music.

All right, let me say good afternoon to you. It is another Friday evening. And thank you so much for joining us.

coming. Pauline W, good evening. I tell you. Hey, Pamela Maggie. Good evening, Sister Maggie. You're good? Hey, Carmen, good evening.

I tell you what, the news is coming up. I've had a little technical difficulty, but hey, don't forget the news comes up momentarily. Gonna jump out of my seat and allow Mrs. King White to take over with the news, so stick and stay.

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0: 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I am Alexa King-White, and today is Friday, July 10. Our headlines are brought to you by Stoughton Enterprises. In local news, policeman dies in a crash on Bustamante Highway. Two convicted in illegal lottery crackdown in Kingston. Three charged after alleged gun threat in St. Catherine. In international, Cuba hit by second nationwide blackout in 5 days. 28 killed in a deadly China shoe factory fire. Passengers rescue man after wind gives way on flight. In sports, Seville rebounds with a Diamond League win in Monaco. Winning starts for Barbados, St. Vincent, and Antigua in FIBA America Cup pre-qualifiers. In weather, strong winds continue despite tropical wave moving away. 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
0: Do stay with us for the news in details.

Welcome back. And now the news in detail. We begin with local news. The Jamaica Constabulary Force is mourning the death of one of its members following a crash on a Bustamante Highway in Clarendon this morning. The deceased has been identified as Constable Shavani Davy, who was attached to the Public Safety and Traffic Enforcement Branch in the corporate area. Police have not yet disclosed the circumstances surrounding the crash. In a statement, the JCF described Constable Davy as a dedicated and professional officer whose service reflected courage and commitment to duty. The Constabulary Force has extended condolences to his family, friends, and fellow officers as investigation continues into the fatal crash. Two people have been fined $100,000 each after pleading guilty to illegal lottery offenses in the Kingston and St. Andrew Parish Court. The convictions follow a joint operation carried out in Johnstown, Kingston 12 by the Betting, Gaming and Lotteries Commission and the Jamaica Constabulary Force in May. Police say the man and a woman were arrested during the operation and several items linked to the illegal lottery activities were seized. The Betting, Gaming and Lotteries Commission is reminding the public that participating in or facilitating illegal lottery operations is against the law and may result in prosecution. The commission says it will continue working with the police to crack down on illegal gaming activities across the island. And finally, in local news, three people, including a woman, have been charged after allegedly threatening another woman with firearms in a central village, St. Catherine. Charged are 22-year-old Nakadia Wederman, 27-year-old Damani Brown, and 30-year-old Shamar Brown. Police say the complaint was on her way to the Central Village Police Station to report a previous dispute when she was allegedly confronted by the three accused. Investigators allege that the two men pointed firearms at the woman, threatening her, and then left the scene with the Wederman. The three have been charged with possession of prohibited weapon and assault at common law. A court date is being finalized. That is it for local news. It is now time for international news.

In international news, Cuba has suffered its second nationwide blackout in 5 days as the country's energy crisis continues to worsen. The state electricity company says the national power grid collapsed Friday afternoon, leaving the island without electricity. The cause of the latest outage has not yet been determined. It marks the 9th nationwide blackout since late 2024 and the 4th this year. Cuba has been grappling with years of power shortages, with officials blaming aging power plants and fuel shortages for the repeated outage. Earlier this week, it took nearly 2 days to restore electricity following another island-wide blackout. At least 28 people have died after a fire swept through a shoe factory in eastern China. The blaze broke out at a factory in Jingjiang, a city in Fujian province known for shoe manufacturing. Authorities say more than 230 workers and visitors were inside the building when the fire started. More than 200 people were rescued or evacuated. Chinese President Xi Jinping has ordered a full investigation and called for those responsible to be held accountable. Police have arrested the factory owner and others in charge as investigators work to determine the cause of the fire. And finally, in international news, a passenger was injured after being partially sucked out of a plane window when it became dislodged during a flight from Greece to Germany. The incident happened shortly after the aircraft took off from the northern Greek city. Passengers say they heard a loud bang before oxygen masks dropped and the aircraft began descending. They reportedly pulled the 61-year-old man back into the cabin after he was partially pulled through the broken window. The passenger suffered neck and shoulder injuries and was treated after the plane returned safely. The airline Ryanair subsidiary Malta Air says a replacement aircraft was later arranged to take passengers to Germany. That was the international news. Coming up is a sports report brought to you by JC Grants Logistics and Travel.

In this evening's sports report, Jamaica's Ablegh Civil returned to winning from the victory in the men's 100 meters at Monaco Diamond League on Friday. The world leader clocked 9.88 seconds to bounce back from the late week's runner-up finish in Eugene. American Jordan Anthony was second in 9.92 seconds, with Cameroon's Emmanuel Esme finished third in 10 seconds. Wayne Pinnock also impressed, placing second in the men's long jump with a season's best 8.39 meters behind Greece Mitilidis Tengolou, who set a world-leading 8.61 meters. Nikisha Price produced a season best 49.56 seconds to finish fourth in the women's 400 meters, won by the leader Marilady Paulino of the Dominican Republic in a meeting record 48.67 seconds. Elsewhere, Romain Beckford tied for fourth in the men's high jump. Demisha Rosewell finished sixth in the women's 100 meter hurdles, and Akilia Smith placed eighth in the women's triple jump. And finally, in sports, in basketball, Barbados, St. Vincent and Grenadines, and Antigua and Barbuda all secured convincing victories at the FIBA America Cup 2029 Caribbean pre-qualifiers got underway in Guyana. Barbados defeated the Cayman Islands 89-54, with Kyrone Alexander leading the scoring with 15 points. St. Vincent and the Grenadines beat Grenada 85-66, thanks to a 20-point, 10-assist double-double from Shad Thomas. Meanwhile, Antigua and Barbuda railed from an early deficit to overpower Bermuda 82-50, with Jaden Andrew, Tishane Lewis, and Xavier Spencer scoring 45-66, thanks to a 20-point, 10-assist double-double from Shad Thomas. Meanwhile, Antigua and Barbuda railed from an early deficit to overpower Bermuda 82-50,

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1: It is now time for the weather report.

saying today is a weather update. A low-level jet stream continues to influence Jamaica's weather, while a tropical wave is moving away from the island. The Meteorological Service says the tropical wave is expected to continue westward tonight, while the low-level jet stream will maintain windy conditions across the island through early next week, particularly in southern parishes. Tonight will be partly cloudy, with windy conditions continuing along coastal areas. Tomorrow is expected to be mainly sunny, with partly cloudy conditions developing across western parishes during the afternoon, when the conditions will continue island-wide. Overnight, temperatures are expected to fall to 27 degrees Celsius in both Kingston and Montego Bay. Looking ahead, Sunday will begin mainly sunny before isolated showers and thunderstorms develop across western parishes and Ely areas. Windy conditions will continue, especially across southern parishes. Monday will also start mainly sunny, with widely scattered showers and isolated thunderstorms are expected across western and south central parishes and Ely areas later in the day. Elsewhere across the region, a plume of Saharan dust is moving across the central Caribbean, a tropical wave remains over the western Caribbean, and a ridge continues to influence weather across the Gulf of Mexico. That concludes the weather report. Now a recap of the headlines. In local news, policeman dies in crash on Bustamante Highway. Two convicted in illegal lottery crackdown in Kingston. Three charged after alleged gun threat in St. Catherine. In international, Cuba hit by second nationwide blackout in 5 days. 28 killed in deadly China shoe factory fire. Passengers rescue man after window gives way on flight. In sports, Seville rebounds with Diamond League win in Monaco. Winning starts for Barbados, St. Vincent, and Antigua in FIBA AmeriCup pre-qualifiers. In weather, strong winds continue despite tropical wave moving away. And that is it for the Central Evening News. 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

0: I am no longer the same. Good afternoon, good evening, good morning. Depending on where you're at this time of the hour.
1: Oh, he touched me.
0: He touched me. It is 28 minutes after 6 o'clock here on the island.
1: The joy that blew my soul.
0: Gotta say good evening to our TikTok live family. 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Adoration Gospel FM family, good evening to you. Hey, New York City. I see Carol Brown on TikTok. Good evening, Carol. Queen Solomon, good evening to you. I know that name. Evan Campbell, good evening to you.
1: I will never see.
0: Antonic Blake. I know that name too.

Nigel, good evening. What a crowd swell on TikTok now, sir. Yeah, I know that name, Queen Solomon. Yeah, I know it. Tell you what, keep it locked. Stick and stay. Listen to some great revival music on a Friday evening. Good evening to the taxi drivers, passengers. If you're home this time of the evening, relaxing on your veranda or you're cooking some crab or whatever, hey, good evening to you. Later on, we will try to see if we can take one or two calls to see what you're doing. Yes? All right, good.

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What about your name? Hey, Nadia, behave yourself. Because Nadia, good evening. She said, so what is my name? I can't believe you. No, sir. Ivan Campbell, good evening. No, sir. Looking problem, Ivan. No, sir. Tell me, how we sounding outside here? Tell me. How are we sounding online? Tell me. Talk to me. In

No, we are unable to take any online calls, so sorry about that. Not yet. We're just trying to figure things out inside here as it relates to the TikTok. But tell me, how we sounding though? Antoine Blake, good evening. Sound good in Canada? Oh, on TikTok, I am here. Rocking, that's right. I can see that. All right. Happy to know that we are keeping you rocking. We just want to make sure you know who we are. Hey, Chaman. I don't want to say Miss Crossley, you know. We leave it at that. You hear me? Somebody over there said you're Miss Crossley. I'm not saying who it is.

one guy, where you run out of Simon go? What this man? Where you run gun? Where you up there not cool now, come have to make sure you're alright, you know, internet. I have to be sure that you're okay now. I don't want you to go up there and then realize that you're catching a flu, cold, or anything. Mrs. Krusty, come to the front of the line. Yes, come to the front of the line. Yes, talk to me. Where? I thought you were that you went to a function, you know, Mrs. Krusty. So all of a sudden, you are TikTok live. I don't understand this. Why would you be TikToking live in and live in and TikToking? I don't understand. Oh, you're on your way. Good afternoon to your pastor and everyone else listening. Yes, good evening. Bishop, good evening to you, sir. I wish you all a safe travel to and back. Yes. All right, great. Happy to have you all. Anyway, I must remind you that don't forget the big clash coming up on December 5 here in Clarendon at the Anglican Church Hall. December 5, everybody will line up and watch a clash between Uncle Wayne G and Brother Gary. Kevin Downswell, of course, will be our featured artist on that event. So we are looking forward to an awesome time on December 5. You just cannot afford to miss it, right? So we are looking forward for you to come on over. The tickets are available here at the radio station, 47 Manchester Avenue. Let me read back what they're saying over there. Oh, tell you what, TikTok Live is telling me you gotta have to come back with me and TikTok. We're gonna do something else. We're gonna click end the live and we're gonna start it again. All right? So bear with us. So just stay right there and you come right back, okay?

0: All right, so we are back. We are back. Good evening.
1: Lord, I know.
0: It's who over there, Sonia Wien. Stop. After all. Good evening. We are back. Thank you so much for sticking and staying. Hey. Don't forget also to log on to YouTube and
1: as the world look upon me,
0: make sure that you follow us on YouTube, that when we are live on YouTube, you are able to, you know. Hey, Tony Ann, I see you. I recognize that name.
1: So wrong.
0: Stacy and Allen, good evening to you. So get to the name them, man. Don't worry. Tammy Lee Thompson, good evening.
1: At the world, look upon me.
0: So Tony Ann, you don't know my number, Tony Ann. What kind of question that? Hey. You don't know my number, you don't know my private number, Tony and man. Oh, yeah, do that. Not do that. My big family. Hey, Everton Burnt. Everton, what that now? Banton, good evening. You don't know my. Okay. I tell you what you do, Tony, and send me a WhatsApp message on the, you know, the overseas TikTok WhatsApp line. Send me a message on that one and I will respond, okay? Later on when we go home and I get some rest. Good evening to Everton Banton. Good evening, good evening. Do it again, Tony Ann. Do it again. Yes, we have a whole heap of message coming in on that phone, so if you don't do it again, trust me, it's gonna last. So please do it this evening. Family. Hey, King Arthur. What? King Arthur, big up yourself in a bossy. You're good, sir. What else you're checking out? What? Social media angles, you know what I mean? And in the big bad still. I was give me like King Arthur then. I want in our country, so, in a some of them. Were you in the Caribbean, King Arthur? I don't know. I see you eat some kind of dumpling from some Caribbean island. And I was like, brother, you can't travel, man. Lord Jesus. Hey, King Arthur. Call me on my phone. Call me on my cell phone. Put you on the radio here.
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0: Call me on my cell phone, King Arthur. I'm going to call him, you know. I'm going to call him, you know. Can check out the line here. See what the line I can call. Alright, so. Let me find King Arthur number. And shout out King Arthur. Gotta shout out King Arthur. Gotta shout the king. I'm have so much fun when I know which one we get him banana. I'll try him out on this one. Let me try him out on this one. And see if I find him. And see where
3: he is. Good afternoon, doctor.
0: Good afternoon to you, sir. How are you?
3: Good afternoon, doctor.
0: Good afternoon, King Arthur. How are you doing? Can you hear me? You're not hearing me. Why are you not hearing me? I'm gonna have you plug in, brother. Hello, good evening. King Arthur.
3: Hello, sir.
0: You're hearing me? You're hearing me, sir?
3: I'm not hearing you at all. All
0: right, let's check it out. Let me check something out. I don't understand why you're not hearing me. Anyway.
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0: name in the pot for the gospel show in Jamaica next year. I should have been there earlier on this year, but transition, because we couldn't have to do that. That was the same time that we were making our transition. So, but next year, I want Jamaica to just look out, man, because we're coming.
1: Yes, sir. definitely.
0: Yeah, man. So, I will continue to stay tuned, man, and to keep on luck to the show, man, and just encourage your spirit, man, and to the staff of Central, man, that you guys, the station is such a blessing. It's such a blessing because up in Upper Clarendon, where I am from, you know, normally when we get a radio station, we are blessed to have another local station up there right now. So we give thanks. But when it comes on to the gospel music, and it was always the biggest station in Kingston and all of that. And when we hear like the place where we come from, name called Panredo.
1: Yes.
0: Most of the whole of the community here. Say, I remember I used to go to the big station in Kingston. Not that our station is not big, but understand what I'm trying to say.
1: Yes.
0: We used to go to the other stations in Jamaica, in Kingston, and then King Arthur would be on, and when him come back down to Coffee Peace or down to Reach It or Spalding, everybody say, boy, me hear you on the radio, man. And boy, me just love what you talk about the community. And now to know that a station is in Clarendon where it's become the norm to hear your community and to hear your people. When I hear you talk to my cousin, Mr. Mundell, I tell you, it just warms my heart, man.
1: Oh,
0: so
1: God.
0: The work that you're doing, man, trust me, man, whenever time I get the chance, man, and I'm in Clarendon, man, and I'm hearing my hometown calling. I remember one time you was playing some King Arthur song, and playing some King Arthur song, and I did some jingle, and a guy from next door come, and the jingle was like, this is King Arthur when I'm in Jamaica. Tune into the thing. I hear the guy knocking on my door and said, what I heard you on the radio? What are you doing? So it's just a blessing, man. It's just a blessing.
1: By the way, tell the people the name of your new song again and let them go and look for the new song, King Arthur.
0: The new song is called Rocky Road. And my people, this song has been inspired to a degree to come forth out of the nothingness that it was by Dr. Wayne G. Mm-hmm. Because something just dropped in my thought and in my mind and in my spirit, and I say, you know what, I'm gonna do a little tester out and the social media. So I put the song out and social media. Right now that song has gone over 20,000 hits up on TikTok alone.
1: What?
0: Put that little clipping out there. And let me tell you something, when Dr. Wayne G listened to the clip, you see, the Lord just used me to speak something in your life, you know, man of God.
1: Yes.
0: And that day when time the Lord you to speak something in my life, I didn't sit on it, because one of the problems with people, when the Lord speak through someone in their life, they expect them no want to do nothing more now. Them no want to work towards seeing the manifestation it.
1: Right.
0: But when you spoke that and said, King Arthur, I have to interview. Tell me about the thought of you putting a song and this rhythm and how this tango. You were speaking it. And when you speak for what, man of God, I didn't just sit on it and say, oh, Dr. Wayne G like this song, and that was the end of it. I begin to put work in it. And to God be the glory, knowing that song is materialized. I'm being honest with you. If you never give me that energy and that strength that day when I put that song out on social media, I would not be here talking about that song now.
1: Wow.
0: And this song has been blessing so many people. A guy called me from Jamaica. This morning he sent me a voice note, and the man said he went out to do one setup, and he was playing some music before him doing. And the man said about 15 times he have to pull up the song, and people just come in back and I say, play it again.
1: Oh, you know,
0: so sometimes you tap into somebody's spirit, man of God, and I'm sure that there's somebody out there right now that the Lord has used, a man or woman of God, or even a very ordinary person, to speak a situation into your life.
1: Yes.
0: It is a